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5: Promise. I'll promise. 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

0: 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He is a wonderful guy. Do an adjupa now, Tia Dome FM. Now DJ Promise will be on the airtime now, make use of it out in some talent too, we are saying. DJ Promise. Way too much.
1: A man in gospel down, born and say, come on. Oh, keep listening to Promise. He's so good. A man in gospel down, born and say, come on. Oh, keep listening to Promise. He's so good.
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1: Senia David born num ema mu mu etutu free so mu no. 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Sana DJ promise bow num a. Or how be to me through so. 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Wa koma to me taw ye mu. 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
0: The blood that speaks greater things than that of Abel, it speaks in the presence.
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2: 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You are the right place. You have chosen the right station. So therefore, Nyamin Shrao. God bless you. Baby, I will be out with me. Nyankupo won Shrao papa apa. Oma na dom no endo sumao. Sense Utie Adom 106.3 FM within the promise Dugbate. The gospel DJ. Ubet me a friend me. I'll promise. Because me bought a new man a car, come on. And you know, Kawakuma, Waka, ow. And you know, a boas and biswa,
0: the Most High,
2: Waka, ow.
0: I am the shadow of the Almighty. I will say of the Lord, He is my refuge. He is the.
2: And you know, my own kind, Yamabia.
0: No weapon formed against me will prosper.
2: Waka, ow. And one thing I hear to me, they say, I will promise, Nyamin Shrao, ahaye. And now it's Sunday. 12 abo apahun. Iti yewura Sunday morning, sir. Asenye debia mi ye no. Abase mi bebo unkaye. And asembi ameka achirao. Come up here, menu will be D. I will feed Jesus. 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Yama, a cadet, and so come David Qua. David Tinny Baby, or Greenho. Bonnie Ben and David Wire.
0: He not dwelleth in
2: Bonnie and he said, welcome Goliath.
0: Salabaya,
2: and when Yasem de
0: Mighty,
2: and Yasem Papa,
0: he is my refuge.
2: A time for beer, oh dear, so oh dear, ya. Time for be a all my asundre.
0: I am shielded, I am loved, I am.
2: Just a wakaya she afibo. And nurse and young coupon, aye, Adom. Our father David is so. Hey, sir, a time for me free. Who
1: are
2: I? Yan Niger and Kosaba.
0: That speaks greater things than that of Abel.
2: Jasu, Emma,
0: in the presence.
2: Emma, ye yama. afi David na ma no soro bi an ka o say ye say ye mbo na ba so no ye pena kunumum you see David as a small boy or him pon asoreti ano anya is you say ka say story na what you say a story be a story I da hotra keke you will understand what the Bible is always talking about. Stories be what we tear. I'm fan of track it. Say, eh, be a story be keke. Then, Peter mut time, Abraham mut time, ni David mut time. Then, come bet here, see you pa. 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
0: he that dwells in the secret place of the most high
2: enti me babo nka ye
0: the almighty I will say on the Lord he is my
2: Bible no wait ya wakaya dia preacher
0: no weapon formed against me will prosper
2: ndi se meka bibi wo bible num a ya the same asem na utini de bia every sunday ukwa sorry utina kaemu ukwa market ubi radio uso tv social media tiktok facebook bia bia sa bible kro ya ya mfa bibi 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the world that he gave his only begotten son. 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Who dey hear poem Sunday school? 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Se mi quote John 3:16. Eddie can say man. 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Ti mi nyeso fun. Uti adom 106.3 FM. Na ye Sunday 19th July Adichi a ye be kwa sorry US for me chiamu nyina muda so Saturday Canada for muda so Saturday me chiamu senyamia adum na se musu Adichi mo a ye be kwa sorry modia ne kwa sorry o emma excuse bia emfa bibia ensi wani so se wey ntimi kwa sorry de bia me kasa nyankopon so obema excuse say and the ombo won ban
0: a he is the solid rock on which I stand
2: and the on yes so because oya we are see be say
0: in the secret place of
2: higher so wusu e my excuse bia emfa bibia si wani so emfa nya excuse you have 6 days to work. You have 6 days to rest. You have 6 days to travel. Why only Sunday? That bar could plow the Beman Yankupon. And Ukraine, the whole deal. I'm sorry, no, a beer first service, second service, third service. 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That 2 hours as a 2 hours meet now be kono. 2 hours in shemu now be kono. Enu ne ya woya. Enu ne be say bibi wa abra bomo. 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Poor young Safoni said, I do my dogs from my head. Said the poor beside him. Like I said, in the the name of Adom, Adom, ti yen koswa ye boni ana. 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Because nyami Adom, Ados, like Ados wa maye. 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
0: He that dwelleth in
2: the most high.

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1: Aha ye.
0: Dina and Tree Hamilton. Michelle Pa. 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The legend. The good place. Ahaye. Ahayo. David said, I am glad when they said unto me,
2: the secret place of the Most High.
0: Let us go into the house of the Lord.
2: The shadow of the Almighty. I will say of the Lord, He is my.
0: The house of the Lord is the secret place of the Most High God.
2: No weapon formed against me.
0: He who dwell in the secret place. The Most High.
2: There is healing in
0: the secret place of the Most High God. Higher, the secret place of the Most High God.
2: These greater things than that of Abel.
0: The secret place. Secret place. Hey, baby, nobody will see you. It is our secret place. Who could share who are? Who could share who are? Time for beer ain't me now. If you show why you the accident, if you are on
1: whom,
0: oh, crap, if you are a bad thing, because you are dwelling in the secret place of the Most High God.

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0: The name of the Lord is a strong tower. The righteous run into it and they are saved. Man, Chancellor Bekwako Tamani Bimansa, and a Radi Bomio, a Radi Kaimio, Dabi. Shall abide under the shadow of the Almighty.
1: Yes, we will prosper.
0: That's right.
1: The secret place,
0: that's right.
1: I am shielded, I am loved, I am covered.
0: Ahayo. Yeah, there is healing. Okay, your mommy, daughters of glorious Jesus.

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Baby, I will be a wuti adom 106.3 FM. Now, kupo for we see na table na si. 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

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Sorry, be I am from Jesus Resurrection Church. Jesus Resurrection Church. That's what I'm going to do. Jesus Resurrection Church. The Omuye Crusade. I think 1 week crusade. Yeah, 1 week crusade. 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Omuya ni day and night. 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Daytime ye unko. Night ni penaya ye koja omu. And I ye konsua empire ball. Especially night no. Empire ball. Hey, nyamu o tumiu. Saturday, daytime, I'm sorry, no more. Yeah, no. Saturday is here in Kwejuma. I know, Papa. Yeah, BBN 10 times, and they may call daytime. Now my brain's wool. I'm missing my call. What do you do, you know? Nearby, like my bread, your bread. We got in a punish on enough family. Enough family, you bread, sorry, no cost. After no or more preaching, my preacher, my number, all preaching. If you should be a sorry, no. After me, the honor may soon die, I said, for be. Omu dos wo. Omu dos wo papa. 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And said, Miss Mika Hona, she share or must she share here for a few weeks. Ya say, Bibia, send me to Mika. Send me mini mini. Omunu, baby, omu wanu yen to me call. Na me the omonium, what I say. Way a true story of me, Daya, Miss Sumia. And now, Musha says, Omo Boomy. Hey, Omo Boomy, Papa. Bumia, just say, meet me, Yash, Omodos. Would I say, do election time? Not say, yeah, campaign. MPP, I say, both MPP and this air car boom. And look around, moon does, sir. Omodos, who? Oh, more bunny papa, me. Meet me, Yash, meet the whole head. It's a Juana. Preacher man, ewo physical o, ni o preachi no. E no man you must. I don't know. Me nim okay. The topic of the preachy dey ask me refi. Yeah, me kai. Na o preacher for like emrantani emamba wa hawa on bebo o mbre yie. E no man you must under the canopy. Me need any win just say and fuck raw. And you need preaching now, preaching and fuck raw. 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Miss me, na me, tea, I didn't know what I am. 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There be any hole. You have one in it, pardon, our more booming. And you know, cosso, physical, and you know, cosso, physical. Canopy.
every soon say, I go say a tent, send a year tent, no, and I didn't have a boot to horse. And I'm a Johnny Koshas here. Now, and you mean you cosso. And you know, Jim, you can say, I have a Riano come here. So, a Bruno Mobumin, and you, hey. Yankupo will to me and pa. Coupon or would to me and pa. We are all preachy. Preachy now or preachy, any enumna or masono. And fact, but enumna by Jimmy. We are meet me with you that demon and meet ye. Because say you fear a bear sorinity. 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Canopy now by Jimmy. 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The Bible now me fire no. 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The Bible no kwa me say. I go say two bullet a free Bible. 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We anyasi yesi o me. 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

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Na fa wo sie na taban kese na se o sam hwehwe wa ohu onya o ohia hwehwe wa onya o ogosutia dom 106.3 fm. Then they promise Dubate, your finest gospel DJ and the best gospel DJ of the year 2025-2026. Namia Doma November, your best at Waba. Waba now be full from far. 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
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Tell me what I'm for. I'll make sure we survive. The kind of friend you make. And you never share. 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Obeka say oh me mini wo mini weef one anti nso me nshida. Yo yate. That scatter paper, who will I bet you will be? Ampo, show me your friend, and I will show you your character. Show me what I'm for, I'm not sure who's so buying. It's me, now for 4 years, I saw for one. The fact say omo ye mi papa mu no omo say ye mi na fufu o yes enti se mi hia adventure bi a wo mo a mi hia efutu bi a omo a mo bi a mi hia bi a wo mo a Why no adamfo? You was off with him to say. Now only go conserve one and num. I mean, Shrow, send the over quasary. Quasar Amitia was off. Prophet Samuel Mawu Global Palace, Papa Amitia, Papa Mafu, Tim Kache. Global Palace.

also poor Dr. Oku Hackman. 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International Deliverance and Prayer Ministry. 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

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But I'm at Ajringano now. 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Christian Kwesi Rap Brown. 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Or three anya. From Kasua, any winnie by Chiho. I'm with the bar crack. 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Any bra James. 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James, Adom. 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Bra James, Michiao, Wonsu. I wish you for Nina Michiamo. Waste management team Nina Michiamo. Michiao Bia Elda Joe. Me offer Elda Joe. Restoration Christian Church Liberty Assembly. Elda Joe. Elda Chre. Elda Chre also Michiao. And I be ya sorry. Me bad life. There's a Rama UK Watford. Hey, sorry, hey, Liz. There's a Rama Liz. England 4. Watch your France 6-4. My idea. England 4. My idea. 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One Lusu game Bia. Say semi final and a pen. My idea. 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And Abina Sika Anita Cash. 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Mr. Vincent. Mr. Vincent, I'm Michiano Papa. 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Oh, New York City. 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
0: amen
2: make ourselves free adesu
0: yo
2: yes, I'm in mercy.
0: Patcho you, mercy.
2: I mentioned the same pattern.
0: Okay.
2: na bear break a tray. Miss May Quat said the old kind, and I may qua, me could come along, say in and out. Miss Jessica will be a ho.
0: Yeah.
2: The care, dear, saying you'll do crow or what? Oh, care, dear, said now, she said, dear. She can't you watch it with you, but quickly. You are not acting the morning, dying, so my new Gumana or Benjamin Quayfin. 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
0: Umpacho unim bibi. 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
0: Pacho, you, Mati. 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
3: Ah, maybe she got a free obey
0: you, Mati. 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Zero three zero two two one six five six two. 0302216561.
4: Hello, Mam Pacho, amen. A friend may queer because if you are
0: you, you, Pacho and Casa.
4: Me Pacho, Messu, me and some pecan, if I am to me, quite a woman, number two. And to be a man, you be a metro after washing a seminar. Let to me, quite a year, ye mammy. 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Just a down for no. 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And I make us them cross up that you are some beef man or grano. Papa, no, any pamphlet.
0: Patcher, I'm done for Benz or bad down for an abbey, madam.
4: Bad down for, bad down for
0: 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And I'm a cramp, the Adam for craddy, men shut down, yeah, ye sign check, sir. 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
5: 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So I don't know say so you did that when you ansana.
0: Why you when you ask him to answer?
5: Well, no one you also go to a BDF, also the answer pro. Oh, send him in a Bible Nika Sagins.
0: Daddy only mean Chowano. 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
5: I'm not sure. Only in the one and now over ten is all you say. Never probably any, sir.
0: You, yeah, that's it, Papa. You, yeah, that's no contribution. I'm in sure. Yo, let me say, Hannah, you did your call, no? Okay.
6: Hello.
0: Hello.
6: Me patcho, me mama say for me say if me dey for you dey for e kwia no. Me say for you come. Me patcho papa no e ka say say obu aha wo dey you so ko yen sem pa ka juma so so na ne ba say no ko tu bi. Ko so bu ona de na no. Ma obu aha o yo so fu pa. A wo preach wa so le dem pa wo so yo so fu. O so na ne ba e ne ba e na mtibia bia enye. Then the baby console. If one name Yame and Nelson, no, I shall not see the beer tessa. Then yes, only Pacone did not drink as who could preach. Now a baby beer good yes. Mimi say, Mama, baby, I made to be an also for the also. Baby, I made me as a so young mamma soon die. I say, maybe I made me Namijana. Baby, Nammy preach.
0: I know there are nobody or friendly dear. I know
6: that me baby are any year.
0: Our friend to Kosua, why? Kosua, na ye preachy. Na na wo na na wo se wo ma bi wo ho no na wo kwoto ma de ba na wa diska na ma sansa
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0: 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Time and also, ain't you know, me patcho, so for our number.
7: Promise, let me share for Papa and I mean, you can see a promise. Your friend, Apostle David Abuaji, me sum our Pure Vision Church International, me wa Abrikuma Manya, Abrikuma Manya, Tigupu, a Hona, Asoreno, Ewa, and Nano pay a your summer can see. 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

0: so muno. 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I'll promise, by a new Nafa and Kobosha assassin.
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Karani Media Co School, they won't be by fear, you won't be the unknown found. 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
1: Angel,
0: yeah. I'm all the same day.
1: I'm going to another room, I'll cry you
0: for you. They're ready to ask me if I said, we saw for you now. We're here. They're ready to ask me. Sam Handed, and you're not so or her. It just said that they're ready to ask me. Verse 4. Psalm 100 verse 4. So far, 20 come here.
2: Enyum oha ekan enai no. 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
0: Amen.
1: Amen.
0: Mumfa asida enshen na punkesiye mu. 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
1: Sir,
0: I don't know you know. Oh, I sort of say, you can't say I'm somewhat. And I acquire quite sorry. You didn't hear quite sorry. You're quite sorry, echo your day. And Tiana and I sort of said, I want to fee. Now, Ocasa, oh, quite sorry, oh, quite day, one sorry. You're quite sorry, cause some erratic. You're quite sorry, say, you're cause some erratic. And Tina, I'm a summon. You're quite, you're the acid that a man. Name a war in Yamsumono. A deu radiasi. A bomb pie de Honshan and Sa. A year radia ye. Sorry, a radi. You shan assem. It yen assem. You bought a for ye. Now I fear ye dear he assem so atuninim. 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You're quite sorry, I consume yam in a dear dinkano. Ye de asada and echo,
1: sir.
0: Ye de asada and a echo ninim. And you know, so what kind of some handed no. So far, 23 verse 1.
2: And you more ha. A difference here. I see. As I sing in a mumo use ma eurade.
0: Mumo use, as I say, as I sing in a etimi a year radiae. As I sing in a etimi a radiae. 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You were as I see so. We are at, you was as I see. We were created out of the earth. And the word Adam, no, echere et asasi. Adam, echere et asasi. 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
0: 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And to take care of you, you say, you know, oh, Bob Pada, oh, Sra, oh, Shabata, Nina, now the Enomoto, and now what the air is, you say, oh, come on, say, oh, call, oh, Bofo, and oh, your phone, and him.
2: Moon, say, a radini, unyan, coupon. Now, oh, no, oh, yeah. Oh no, no, you won't.
0: Now, but I dear back, I say, Nippa be at ya, send a say, a radi, or no, no, yanko pong,
2: sir.
0: Now, or no, and oh, yeah, yeah. And whoever lives on this land of the living, understand it that you were created by God. You did not come into this earth and I said this universe by nothing. God created you.
3: Just by yourself.
0: Just by yourself. You didn't come by yourself. Somebody created you. We are all mammy. You were formed well.
1: Hallelujah.
0: So you stayed in your mother's womb for 9 months.
1: 9 months.
0: 9 months in a song, and they ready you pay. And the one master asked you to say, why not do buy it? And the moon who said, Eradi, what are you doing? So, what do you
2: know? Oh, no, yeah.
0: No, and she said, oh, no, yeah, what, dear? I did be a whole year, and who do you are a funny audia? Who sit down here and done a audia? What a car near audia? Did you all want? Or no, any one?
2: No, yeah, any.
0: You are not of yourself. The nipper be as all you are going to say when you see car, when your position was here dying, what about Robin and who fair, when your bear mouth and who fair, what was the car, what down patinum, business, coso, nipper, womu shall see up, which your muka womu dorson, wokasa, a nipper di sorry. 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
0: No matter how great you think you are and no matter the position that you acquire, understand it that you are not of yourself. And the reason I say so ti as I say wo no ho ne say enframa nipa nyina e ho me no ye no na ho me bia sustain you ne abodan for e ho me no ne enframa abodan for e ho me no ye no abi na ho me. 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
0: 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So you are not of yourself. 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You cannot leave.
2: I see.
0: Tofa Jacob Petro ke bi.
4: I love that me penia no matter who you think you are. So you may think you are great but God will might also think otherwise.
0: Yes.
4: E bia na wo dwin se wo ye papa en sama o ka ye de pa. 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
4: ho me.
1: And I'm my order, sir.
0: You're not having a donut for whom you,
1: yeah, no. And I'm putting my order, sir.
0: Yeah, you're not an eye to a lot, and so homie.
4: Now, Papa can say, me say, you're quite sorry. You're quite sorry. Then no
0: say, you're quite sorry.
4: But Papa, be no dream, sir. Or sumunya mea, or sorry ya mea, or sumunya me, or ba sumun, oh, ne, or ba ye maun, and or this sumun. 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
0: yes, sumun, and ye be also yak or sumun,
4: yes,
0: we yak or sumun, or sorry mono, yes, sumun,
4: correct.
0: Aye ye mu ye sum
4: correct
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4: correct
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4: correct
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4: say de say ye tie mu sa
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4: good men ko tena sorry ho keke so ye spectator
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0: 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And then my name, my power gun, and maybe a chumcacro, and JBO. Umu mobile van to say, I yes, a ambulance, and name be a womb to no more uncrease and cocoa farm messano. Echo Strasser Mokonas would be
4: a
0: rear
4: division of cocoa clinic.
0: That's right. Nana me of our workshop or pig farm into Obaye no that those days we say na private cars in Norson be bre and no cra VW Beetle be na kind of a pa double exhaust be here with Chiasua now here Dr. Benchi and yeah can't so that so once I was a Presbyterian but now I don't go to church so if you think there's God you can take it. What should I do, doctor? Once you were a Presbyterian, but now you don't go to church. So if we think there is God, we can take it. I said, hey, doctor, it was shared there, good no. Na ninu ya baba ko so e be yifu ti se eyi e wi akete na ninu ya ne tin se de yete bo fere aba so so na mini ho nya mini wa be yifu ho wo tin se de wote bo fere doctor benchi who just like that
5: so
0: who just like that
5: if you think there is God
0: you can take it
1: it
0: so you don't think there is God but who created you the air that you are breathing where does it come from who gave it to you
1: the air ya no so ni se also for the baby, you for some man. Yes, I didn't because I could see Korean, you best son, and one pie by man. And they are
0: now, and yes, empire, and my wife, and then a bay. And a formality,
1: and so can the new mustn't be known, Kawasanke, Jesse Parker, so then we are both another time.
0: When I get a penny, I don't move me as of you, my Fusuma. Ubu, we are yet the Danua. And Brano say we are Tamu to Nadaka, my final cast or demo. Straight to Cusiano. 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
0: wo moche no
1: okay
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0: Chrome for now,
2: I debit.
0: I'm a person.
2: We are see way.
1: Now, when you find the record,
2: we are see way.
5: If you think there is no God,
0: if you think there is God, you can take it. Once I was a Presbyterian.
1: Yes, sir.
0: That's an unprofessional. I tried Germany. Once I was a vegetarian. Now I don't go to church. If you think there is God, you can take it. Sa
1: be wa moni e bi
0: e wi akete e ku ku ti ne said what you friend we had open home
2: yeah yeah ne man ni na didi pi anwa nti unidi
0: yeah yeah ne man o
2: unidi senia eh o nwa ya okopaduane bre won no
1: mhm
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4: 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We belong to you. We are your people. And this morning we have come to say thank you for making us your people. And say, why are you
6: saying,
4: why are you waiting?
6: Yes, say, oh, we're
4: getting here. I'm not going to be a thing.
7: I'm going to go to the hospital.
8: Amen.

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1: I said that I ye and Tuntum and Kamfu and Shira and Munya Cassia and a demo of Dim Concruna no pay with his kiss or demo.
0: Amen.
1: Senya wa na ye hwanya wona wama ye hu adechi na imso ama de pachi na wa de panso maye rade botanti a wama ye nyane no pe bi hu yi ne enti enti nsumu mu die ne no kware mu fa hye u den konkure ni nya mu yesu din ti amen
0: amen
2: Facebook message abaija
0: okay so for young kwai
3: yo we Bimpong Ernest Kwame. I say good morning Reverend Jehusu and your team, my family, and I appreciate the Almighty God for his unfailing love. We have been protected and prevented upon all the pros and cons. Glory be to the Lord. Amen and amen.
0: Amen.
3: In Siabim Bempa Ahmed, I say good morning Heavenly Father. Good morning, precious Jesus Christ. Good morning, sweet Holy Spirit. I thank
0: God.
3: I thank God for his protection and mercies in Jesus' name.
0: Amen.
3: I also thank God for Rev Ejewusu and the team for always reminding us to give thanks to our Lord God. And I'm also asking prayers to win my case at Asamankese Court on 23rd of July
0: 2026.
3: Amen. Amen. Amen. Pa. When so Mr. Roxon Akwesi Sapo. Roxon. Papa Yichiao.
0: I was going to say.
3: Only mama.
0: You listen, so what you say?
3: Chiam Yafim. Osi, good morning, Ejewusu and his crew. May God richly bless you.
0: Amen.
3: Wesu ya maminya akun. Osi, good morning, Reverend Ejewusu and your team. May God bless all.
0: Amen.
3: Evelyn, if we are Esumama Nketia. No, Ntiakun. Sorry, fetch me. Evelyn.
0: Ntiakun.
3: Ntiakun.
0: My sister. Evelyn, what you say? I say
3: we thank God for his protection and guidance. He has been grateful to us by not looking to our sins. He has granted us another day and a new week.
0: And every man says what you
3: we so Irene Jima Boatin, you say indeed we praise and thank God Almighty for his faithfulness to the world and the breath of life. Good. So far. Oh, so far the Abraham Pacho ye beckin kind at the amount. Wenso say Ejewusu, good morning, you and your team from Kaswa. I thank God for Blankson families and Lady Mercy's family for guiding us always. Amen and amen.
2: Amen.
0: Amen. Amen. And the phone line is open for Bible reading. 0302. Okay.
2: You better.
0: Why? It is 0302-216-561. 0302-216-562. 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
4: Hello. Okay. Hello.
0: Hello. I'm so mad. This man is making me fearful. Mr. Bimpong.
4: Hello.
0: Mr. Bimpong.
4: Hello.
0: Hey, Mr. Bimpong.
4: Yes, sir.
0: Okay. Mpacho, you mwa kwa ba de ba jume di
4: naso. Ya ja open ni mixia mu nyina so.
0: Ya jo super. What conversion be?
4: Amika, hey bro for no.
0: Okay, yan kwai.
4: Joshua 24. That's 14 through 16.
0: Itio.
4: So, honor the Lord and serve him wholeheartedly. Put away forever the idols your ancestors worshipped when the they lived beyond the Euphrates River and in Egypt. Serve the Lord alone. But if you are unwilling to serve the Lord, then choose today whom you will serve. Do you prefer the gods your ancestors served beyond Euphrates? Or will it be the gods of the Amorites in whose land you now live? But as for me and my family, we will serve the Lord. The 16th, no? The Lord replied, the people replied, we would never forsake the Lord and worship other gods. This is the word of God.
3: Thanks be to God.
0: God. And I was a baby,
4: thank you,
0: Mr. Bimpo, Yamishra. We have you. Hello.
5: Hello, Papa.
0: Mami. Mesum Erade.
5: My name is Fearful in
0: Faustinana.
5: Papa, I'm Bachelor Esther.
0: Esther, I want to say.
5: Bachelor Radiadum, Papa, I'm Bachelor Monsoe.
0: Radiadum, no, Papa, we know you here.
5: What
0: kind of version, baby?
5: Papa, I'm Bachelor San Fitrino.
0: Bachelor Young Quay.
5: I'm true. But I'm making care free. 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
3: 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Near that, no, also, no, me patcho, radio, no, was through the door. Hello? Hello? Mr. Sumeradi.
7: And me, free phone now, Mr. Sumeradi.
3: All right, Bacho, would you be free, free, ne, Casa, Peso, kind?
7: Maybe, Ohinequesi.
3: Ohinequesi, free, free.
7: The graphic class,
3: all right, Bacho, Casa Bena, Peso, kind?
7: If I show me kind Ephesians 2, 8 and 9.
3: Cast, but your cast a bit now, person kind.
7: If I show me kind English.
3: Or English will be a kind. And so be a kind, Sani, you know, a kind cast a be a back, back, back, or
7: something.
3: And so better for that, right? Yes.
7: And you, Edgar Sandum.
3: Say, what kind of Santi tree? I'll be a kind of Santi tree.
7: There be a piapi.
3: Okay, Yanko.
7: New
3: but there be ye kind Joshua chapter 24:14-16 and on any ye kind into the radiasi. Why?
7: But you make the radiasi. And so now me wo I mo a fin nine radi that should crown me abis ye accident of the radi.
3: Amen.
7: The day radiance in sumamo maybe to my palm ye.
3: Amen.
7: Amen.
3: Erade nshira papa papa. 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Ye de erade asema wa bra bo. 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
7: Amen.
3: All right. Obi wo so biem. Hello.
8: Hello.
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8: 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One mammy, I need no committee.
3: Sister Francisca.
8: Sister Francisca, Michi, I want you now, studio.
3: Yeah, you know, Joe, so papa.
8: But yes, make a crapping tree, make a selfie a crop when crapping. 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
11: My name is Pastor Moses.
3: Pastor Moses, as a voice, Papa Becker said, Monsieur Kakra.
11: I know me.
3: All right, Pastor Moses, your uncle, French.
11: Yeah, he can French. 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
3: 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Pastor Moses is Nyangubu Nishra, Papa.
12: You know, because my brother now can't last week, no, but can't nothing to me change.
3: Okay. Real choice or best of my brother, I'm back. Okay. Yes. Okay. Obi was Mesume Rade.
13: All
14: right, but you would deem you be afraid for any cast up as okay.
13: But your friend is Vivian, if what is
14: him? Hey, Dickness.
13: Miss Refi, I'm a summer is a perma.
14: On our own.
13: Me patcho Annie.
14: Wow, Yamisha. But your cast up and I was okay.
13: My patcho Makan can of fancy.
14: Fancy, but your yanko.
13: My patcho Makan can. The minty. 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
14: 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On Shrow P, Yadassi. Good.
15: Hello.
14: Hello, Mesume Rade.
15: Good. Auntie
14: Julie.
15: Oh, Vendor.
14: Nampacha, they say. You may catch your promise.
15: And the
14: person who continues to be out to the land, I'm not. Nepacho, you, Nyanko Bonshaw, and
15: Opey, Nyamisha,
14: oh, ye, and I do you, Hoda. Amen, amen, amen. Until
15: I'm
14: in Unshaw, and so. Radimbe Srawan Opey, now Omana Basanya Kasewo, super.
15: Amen,
14: amen,
15: amen. Amen.
14: Yes, yeah, that's it.
15: Bye-bye.
14: That's it. 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
14: 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Okay. Obi was subium. 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
1: 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All right, but you would be free ne. Yenko.
3: Unje mayende yami ase neji.
1: But you would first. But you nyabutre nyabutre. But you nyabutre. Mama mama nyabutre.
3: No crying.
1: Hello. Hello.
3: Hello. Hello.
1: And but you would first.
3: Jonathan and Dora.
1: Oh wow. Wow.
3: Yeah. In the Sunday, I made the Afiba Fakan. I think he 71 years.
1: So, it's you, Kasa. Oh.
3: Hello.
1: And but so, it's you, Kasa, the radius here.
3: I see a day, I'm here, I made the Afiba Fakan. I asked him, saying, 71 years, I enter for Baba, I couldn't bear my back.
1: Then I'm here, Mama Abra, but Jonathan and Adora, and their AMO 71st anniversary birth date. And Radin Shramo, Radin Kamu, Radin Tinin Shramo. Now, Oma, ye, and Adoye, and Dimwechi. Why? Radin Shra, Oni, baby, what Tano will be a Una penny and Anna Ekakra.
3: Mina Mekakra.
1: And see, baby, a penny will be a no Radin Kano. Now, Unshra or non so. Why? Any Mufi, Yina, Yadamasi. Yamin Shra. All right. Obi was to be Mesum Ewurade. Mesum Ewurade. All right. Mpacho, would you be a free free kasa apes or kind?
3: Mpacho, I'm free free apom or from Alice.
1: Mpacho, free free?
3: Because if you're apom.
1: Apom, okay. Alice Esuman.
3: Mada, yame ase.
1: Yanko.
3: Yame a ebibri yamu. 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I like a crown, so I can't believe it.
1: Amen, amen.

0: nti Aunt Alice nyamin shraw ai osho kasa fi apam all right nyamin shraw papa okay ma, papa nyo rekasa
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3: Hello.
0: Mesum Erade.
3: My name is Sifu Nina.
0: All right, but you would be baby, I'm free ni kasa apa so kain.
3: Oh, I have a papa penny wisdom, papu.
0: Hello.
3: I can't dangwe na so sister call you, I can't dangwe na that.
0: All right, brother wisdom.
3: Me di bea asida.
0: Yet you.
3: It has radiasti. Opa, Phoebe Bray, my can say 20 years ni. On Bible, our mommy, all that like the people who saw any accident, and your near doom, the association, and a moon Bible, it's a new cobra. Your mom, we had in a school, Radio Hoyte, in school. What's that about me? I'm very my police, me, Mumbai, Omoko, peace keeping, a male crown, Oma Beduki, the Rajasi, never see that. That's my common name.
0: Amen. Amen. Shraun. So, yeah, that's Bibri, brother, wisdom. Okay. Hello.
4: Hello.
0: Mesum Erade. Mesum Erade.
4: My name is here for you now.
0: All right. But you would need baby, you're free to be so kind.
4: Yo, mommy, glad to be here for you.
0: For you, dear.
4: But you.
0: Mama, I am quite.
4: Yo, papa, me am here. I'm here with you in a pound for you now. And there's so a rabbit at the foot. Then I pass as I see now, most the and Nijin said, there's two male rabbit, that one in him. Papa Yamisham be greedy, so am I at the foot. Ah, my dear Radiasim, etching, a semi air quantum honey and nasty canyon, and shrema and next day any now, Gina. Papa Yamisham will be greedy.
0: Yamisham, so yet I see me bring Yamin Council. All right, I think see before Bako. All right. Mesumerade. Mesumerade.
3: My name is Fifunina.
0: All right. Pacho Udin, baby, I'm afraid for Nikas Apes Okai.
3: Pacho, I'm afraid of Questiano. I'm afraid of Odona Garages.
0: Questi Anno or Ando?
3: Anno.
0: Okay. A-N-N-O-R. Anno. All right. Odona, no, Odoko Garages.
3: Odona Garages.
0: Yensiu.
3: Yo. There are the ashes.
0: Amen. Yeah, that's be brave. We see and no. I mean, shall I am pa odona a camu ye by the radias say mudaso tiasi, a radi ankasa ebeye adum wapua. Yeah, that's in Yamin shrau. And I will bow yare a radin canon one sunny area. Aha, any a day a friend in a BC. 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Mammy Gladys, Ebedasi, and Akwesi, and no Edasi, Tratwo, and my yen, Yadamuninasi, Yankupo, and Shram, papa. We as or say, we, Dura Sampa, one for the young come, so Dura Sampa. Or see, Good morning, Ejawusu, and the team. God bless you all. Thank God for another blessed Sunday. May His name be praised. Obi Oswana. Hello. Hello. I say, may His name be praised. Hallelujah. Amen and amen. Dora Sampa Nyaminka Una Unshrao. We inso every. I say, and take comfort to recoup and time. I thank God for protecting my entire family, especially for adding 1 year to my son, Nana Yao Euku Donko of Mampong Ekuyapim, for being a good son, serving the family, Eja and his team. God richly bless you. Amen. All right. When so. Dora Sampa be okay, Makayo de no Master P. I say, good morning to you and your crew, Eja Usu. Mesum Erade show is loud and clear inside London. London, yes, inside London. Your friend Master P.
1: Master P, what to say?
0: I say Mesum Erade ju
1: media.
0: I'm patcho Master P. Uti ya papa say I am Monkasa. Why? I say Mesum Erade show no. I say it's loud and clear inside London. My Redeemer liveth. Blessed Sunday, reaching out to Angel Akosua Kunedu Amwakun, aka Sister Pastor Enoch Opoku, and Sofuma Miss Cecilia Kunedu, all of Resurrection Power and Living Bread Ministries International, Coventry Assembly, UK. Okay, I think say no one was saying repeat. And Master P Nyaminsha Papa. Francisca Equiabuachwa say thank God for the gift of breath for me and my family. Blessed you, Reverend Ejewusu, and your team. Mina Aye, say good morning to you and all. I thank God for today. We are blessed. I'm watching live from Esuchari Junction. And see, Mina, Nyaminsha, why?
1: Nyaminsha, Florence, oh, Italy.
0: Master P.S. Repa. Papa, I'm Pacho Kosukasa.
1: Nyaminsha, Florence, oh, Italy.
2: Okay. Okay. Florence.
1: Okay. Okay. Okay. Okay. Okay. Okay. Okay. Okay. Okay. Okay. Okay. Okay. Okay. Okay. Okay. Okay. Okay. Doris. Also, he said, we knew Kunu, Bechamon, so I adore Germany.
0: Okay,
1: if Germany, what you know, for now, could do.
0: Okay, then you
1: have to ask about
2: Michelle,
1: any genius,
0: Papa, in Yajipa, Papa, that was my own idea. Or say, Master P. Asresa, or say, sorry, Papa. I throw the abosi, sorry, Papa. Okay, we are Unis, Unit Fiatsi. I say, good morning, Rev. Kindly help me wish my son Oliver Kekele Fiatsi for adding another year to his new age. Inti Oliver, God richly bless you. Radin Shrao. Now, onye okese. Omanyini beye penin pa beshe ubusunya enyina na omanyi gana. Piaga piaga, I say, Lord, I'm so much grateful. Blessed Eja Usu and your team.
2: Amen.
0: All right. When so every, okay, my kind. Edith Mausi Azale, or say, God bless you all. I thank God for my life and the life of my family. Please help me with my son, Joel Techi Nanayao. The Ladim, a happy birth date in advance. His birth date is 23rd July 2026. Please pray for him for me. See, Papa Bebon Payamano.
1: I rather find his answer, so no one over money, you know, may pay him. We may not do a madison with school, no man in Kayagan.
2: Amen.
1: I rather is no man in Qua.
2: Amen.
0: Amen. Amen. Kasiapa. When so. Simon Edu say, all glory and honor goes to the Almighty God for the gift of life, Lord, and winning of precious souls. Glory be to his name in the highest, yours in the service of the master, teacher Bonnie Ben of Bremai Isiam.
1: I'm also the wife Doris in the own channel, Doris, mommy.
0: Okay, teacher Bonnie Ben, Papa Sichi, Awiri, Emmanuel, so the Doris. And TCC, Uti, as you see, if we out here, our Coventry, Ichiao, Umba, Ichiao, Pibri, and I mean, and Kaun. All right, NT, I think, say, Niamenya Menyani and a Makin can say, would the Maya be a beba na ye late? A miso and a pain persemijina, Mebusia anemu Ruth Ando anemu, a sorry nina anemu, na yeda, we are singing us when you are watching a train will be better and achieve a dining, a mere semano, a best celebrating the Golden Jubilee, yeda muninas, and Yakopo, and Shamu papa, pa, na onye makoma so a dear and so emma. All right, Papa. Yembra studio na yenche ni edapo no so.
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0: When you can kind ya kan obi a ya bo obi a din ya me insira mu nyina.
5: Amen.
0: Ya me insira mu Mr. Bimpong ichia o nyami insira papa papa. 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Yes, that's what he
5: impose.
0: Young course of 120. Young course of 120. 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
6: Mendasi, Papa, Papa. Now, to your chairman, I'm sir, or he may be brave, actually, be none of us, then I see.
0: Okay.
6: Or the famous.
0: Papa, then I see crime.
6: I'm a friend of him. Okay. And I'm sure, Papa, Papa. You, senior, can now to your chairman. Deuteronomy chapter 18. I'm say, Osambeka simbi waha usisudia. 13. Deuteronomy chapter 18 verse 13. 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
7: Upon farmachi.
6: Uni Eurade Unyan Copon Entrano Mudim. Na ye ba Joshua Hanon soa etia duni nine. Na and also overcast as semuna so I can be or say Dunano or say na fe munsru Eurade na munsum no emutimu on the cross and the cra any and the quarimu. And the quarrel.
0: Okay.
6: Now, sir, some winners. And I'm a person, Vijrasso, a cassacca crack, a far or coin here. Cassia soon, your coupon. See, I'm quite sorry. You in a year, yet to tumuno, senior. So for penny church, remove, or coin a fasso, assuming your coupon. Now, nigine, mono. Near on your coupon, as you shall say. See, I see a sum noir. 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
8: Ruth say you didn't read my message and they said me sign call back and say be no so dear why ankind and we are Ruth and also thank God for his grace thank you daddy Ejewusu and your crew for blessing me on my birth date and may God bless you all. Thank God for my sweet husband, Papa. May God bless you and Sureway Christian Center. Good morning. We enso eye mami nya kwasi. Good morning, Reverend Jehusu and your team. May God bless you. We enso eye Caroline Uye Newton. Wasi thank you, Jesus, for the gift of life for me and my daughter in everything. We enso eye Evelyn Efua Esuman Ntiako and Mekanyano. And we thank God for his protection and guidance. He has been grateful to us by not looking to our sins. I think me can hear no fight the wusu or say, hey, when you're me being near a rade, we are mad dear, a rade woo, medawasi, medawasi, right. When so yeah, Irene Jim Boatin was saying, Mesum on Yankupon, Mesum Yankupon, grateful to God Almighty for the breath of life. Greetings to Rev Ejewusu and your team. Francis Siska Ekuya Boachwa Makaye no Piaga Makaye Grace Boache. Thank you, Lord, for your protection towards me and my family. Eja, God bless you and your team. Grace, watching from South Africa. Grace, God bless you. Radin Shira Papa Papa. Why Unka Hono Tide Muncho. Omwa and Nene Ayina. Omong who buy, especially in South Africa. Omong who buy Frinia and Crofoy Aye. Omong who buy. Doris Owusu, also my regards to you all, Papa. We so ya mina aye makai. Eunice Makai. All right, I think say Makai Obia dear so far. Young call sister Francisca ho. Young kwe.
9: Yo, Mima, your tea for good morning. Elder, your boy. Mima, good morning, Pa. Uti, what chat to me? Mima, good morning, baby. I was painters, Yami, in shrub. Yet then, Yami, I say, Eman, I say, my banner. Now, we share a nedge, Medina. The words of a penny, Reverend Ejewusu, Eddie Kain, a page, a mono, me who say, Yamina, Nedom, so my touching nipper be brave. Messages are a bar, one out, or sorry, in Teman Woods, you know. A car, Kuma, papa, papa, there be our no account, or saying, Yen Nequacy a day, and I'll be your name, Missy Mon Holding. There be Yen Ne. It's a wish, dear, a nea, some my agent, so I can say, ya. There be a mecassa, say, Uber Sum a radia. But who more ding send only who fearful? And now, if you're following your ma, who no more to die by a com, Edda sorry. And I know more neighbors, a nipper a chow who is here. Only nipper a walk as I see so cobba, a chow who is here. Because most young I address say you need fear for your men, ma, me kuno, me yere, a son, there be. A be a na a dumo point, I made a dumo, the be a dumo, wouldn't you be? And now cousin be an answer will be in power when you're busying a medina bed abbe come home. Send a penny in abbe you fear for. It won't me uncle in your moon free more. By nay, Raymono. Say, I may I don't know the damned dom on a wall qua. It may be the quiet to me call no major mamma fee. Debbie, and young home and no one seminar ye cassafa. I will say a boy a home more than said, dear, a way who be a rat. Ni akaye ho bia la emu ya din to say say wo de omo kwa e de but bo ho modern ne mi aweni because wo hwe asem ama adwoso agina so ka so ne ni fiefo no no no oni doma na etwa ne ho ehia nyina wo ka ne ma ne yire ne bu ne doma na etwa ne ho ehia nyina
10: o de mi ntwa no obi kwa sora na ba wa no
9: eh
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10: Debbie,
9: and yes, sir, may a young penny mo, my young penny mo, cause Udia Yen and Yan come who say. Say, I made you a bottom maybe an hour of Frebby and now be best you are. That should be your baby's and a woman send me a free walk,
10: sir.
9: And Tennisa will quote a janny ho, and I will follow dear a quote a jaw on a ho. Debbie. May the free radio copper. 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
10: Enjoy any baby brace, oh, my son, who could be somewhere, was in your ho.
9: Oh, wonderful,
1: and better than my internal. 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
9: Fanocasson, maybe.
1: Wouldn't put I into a buy.
9: Fanny Kobe.
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9: na ya be didi
1: I have a pass in a woman, only a year who meeting was Siada no.
9: Oh,
1: Mokasorba number meeting in ye. Say a quay ye meeting.
9: Hm?
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9: with Sabim. I don't want to find Sajuadanopa.
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9: bibi ya kana no pa ne me de pa
1: o tu ya ne ta na
9: ko ko presby
1: eh eh was I was a presbyterian now
8: so if you think
1: there is God there's in a mini home
9: take it
1: you can take it
9: and
1: a quick take said what you
9: and that one why you dot here no
10: okwa Jessica na
1: my father my doctor medical doctor the obisus of bible man also say medical practitioner look
8: yeah he was
1: so we are doctor now so we are doctor you know ngume sua ne kire se scientific you know physics I why it do nyame ne ho nyame ne hefa
8: I love what you said we him say it is obligatory for everyone to serve the Lord
1: eh show obi a wo wiase bia no wo Isaiah chapter 40 43 verse 7 no was obi a wo bo meeting frere no na me bo no ma mani mo nyam menwene no e na me ye ti nyakopon wo bo se e be hye ne ni mo nyam ti abraba wo bo nyina no em say emre no me hye se beti mi I make it a
8: papa papa bet me papa bet me na ye ntie
1: okay ntie say ye hye ayi nyame som no a Joshua ye kan ye no se serving the Lord encompasses how we live our life, treat others, and honor God.
8: Say ye ka say ye som nyame a ne e ka ho nie e ye nyoma bi na e keka bom na ma ye ka say obi som nyame na say
1: how we live our life
8: sanya ye yankasa nkasa ye boy ye bra
1: treat others
8: sanya ye ya afoforo
1: and honor God
8: na ye di nyame ni
1: includes worship
8: e ka o sori ye ho
1: prayer
8: mpaibo
1: studying his way
8: yesua nasem
1: and sharing the gospel
8: na asam na yesua no ye ne afoforo eche
1: and actively caring for the needy
8: na afei nso when you are here on the sane rrm ayi so ohun when you ni bie mobrofo obi ni awuwo no a won pe no obi pe ntisafo no se ye boa won ye hwe won
1: the James chapter 1 verse 27 no
8: yeah o se nyame sompa a ehuni asem na eso awurade ni se obi be kwa kwhwe mobrofo enyanka ne yisia ni won ye ni bi
1: and it ultimately means using your unique gift and time to show love and obedience in your daily action
8: nti na chese wo daada wa sori anope yi wo de wo bre wa ho odin ni awowo wo de oni wo do so ho wo de
1: ene
8: yes Ode eh foforo bo afoforo en ode som nyame no no
1: ana so one spiritual discipline
8: enti ne di kan
1: ye so fan 20 e kan
8: yes
1: spiritual discipline and worship prayer and meditating the word of God
8: enti honi ye o spiritual discipline sane ye kan wo bom pa ye wo dwunwun awurade asem ho wo ne afoforo che nyame asa eno ye wo hunhun mu nioma wo ye boa wo ma wo nyini
1: communicating with God
8: na wo ne nyame di nsa wo so
1: bringing your request to him
8: emu nso na wo de webisade e ba nanim
1: and thanking
8: na fei wo danase oyema wo danase o
1: enti studying scriptures no studying scriptures.
8: Usue urade asem no.
1: Reading and meditating on the Bible.
8: Feo. 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
1: To understand God's will.
8: Unya bre esue urade asem hwehwem efa ha hwa sa ne be ya obetin nyame ne pe ase.
1: E don say agidi fo bebre no. E san say ye nya daaji nsua Bible no. Ene hu de Yakobon pe man.
8: Sa.
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8: Ah, no kro no.
1: Wo bi obeti se wo preach bia na na wo ka bi bia na odi na chi.
8: O yes title atwam. O yes Yesu bo mpae ni nyina.
1: Nti
8: e mo mpae o misem on hwehwem.
1: Nti wo said the scriptures as a reading and meditating on the word of God. The Bible to understand God's will.
8: Yeah.
1: And grow spiritually.
8: Yeah. And so we yes sir. Ne papa can say we yes sir ni omaye keken wo kan Bible esun Awurade asem e kwa sorry Sunday school do hu shem Bible studies wo ko and Bible wo bobi ni aye ye nyawo ye bia e ma wo ankasa wo nyini obi ntumi na da wo.
1: And we can worship so I watch was praising God for who he is.
8: Yes. Oh, e de bia me kan sa asem we. Wo Nyankopon no ni nyame su ho na wo di yi na yo.
1: And was it both individually and in the church?
8: Into one kasa kasa.
1: Who fear?
8: Who fear? No.
1: What me say?
8: Ah.
1: What me in your mind?
8: Who the see this be? Who the young papa be? Shemu boss. Sorry, nyamu. Yes. What to care more? And ya a ye a enkrofu enyu mi bi. There be. A ye nyuma enyu na hu nyom. Enyu ma uhu seni nyamu ni kasi ye ni nusu etiye. Oh, e wo fear. E wo care mu one kasa kasa.
1: And in a church community.
8: And afei waba sorry ya. Yeah, yeah, nan ye starting up a pack and men found sans sumubo, and could na baby, yeah, yeah, worship no be on phone so.
1: And of a fasting, dedicating a period of time to abstain from food and other distractions.
8: And see, my room, if you say, yeah, can't you spiritual, no, my boy, who no, ma, and wabe, who ya, me, some, no, who you know, because one wabeka fast, and I come home. And was a watch on my free, and you may be a sue, quaint, it war, now, unya bread, me, rather.
1: And to focus solely on God.
8: Yes, unya bread, the wagon is here, rather so.
1: And seven within the church, ministry. Of helps.
8: And who here, papa.
1: Seven within
8: and
1: the church.
8: Papa started and then between you and say, SSO, we ye be wa, sorry, ho. Papa, ye can't obey the nipper baby, ya sorry, ya dross, ye 2,000 will be a yashi wa, sorry, ho. 2,000 will be a yashi, over banon, ya papa, kumyas, no better, so. Ya we ye in an answer, do handkerchief, papa, kumyas, no atan, so. So, pras or dem ho, a bob, I say, unka, say me, top bob, the abeboho, a watch, ne bon, one who say watch a bass or dem we, a stop put that that's a battery new one, as a watch, na say, woohoo, de be a cast a watch, ye say, a stop a yachu, and so, man uncle, ye be, and only a drusuno.
1: So, seven, with. Within the church, minister of health,
8: yes,
1: using your time and skills
8: obre
1: to support
8: unimdie nyansa wo ne awonim ye ne awasua bi a wo ye accountant
1: yiji teaching
8: ohyaho ye bi bi yes
1: singing
8: yes
1: maintenance
8: huh
1: if I maintenance facilities in the church
8: papa bua me me so papa nya mpa cho me we dey me sero me person sign bo boss adie so yenka no mark ma high eye 7 in the church no
1: 7 in the church no
8: was in your ma obetumi aye wo dey wo talent wo bre
1: to support
8: ni a usunya ye hwe hwe o papa obi danono yes me buy fufuro mu na o ka se wo betena wo fa ho no na usunya adwuma
1: yeah electrical
8: electricals so won nti wo ye electricals now ye no say ye ye asori adwuma
1: na nyina nyina na ayu that
8: e wa sorry
1: to work at the church
8: so won wo ma ye nkofa electrician
1: na nyina
8: e me ye na ye ntua ne ka ebra wo sa nim de no on wo talent wo skills wo nim de no ne a wonim ye bia wa asore ho no me pa cho fa ye adwuma wa asore ho papa ye nko
1: so you are skilled to support the church operations
8: yes
1: example teaching
8: wo enter chere on
1: ushering
8: wo betumi a chere Sunday school wo betumi a chere children service wo betumi a chere bibi
1: and ye wo teacher ni ba kon ofre no Mrs. Atakura
8: okay
1: wo a professional teacher
8: good
1: 100 children service
8: that's it professionally
1: professional teacher.
8: Yes
1: 100 children
8: yes
1: service.
8: That's an year patch.
1: Expertise, you know?
8: Yes.
1: I mean, he does well.
8: Good.
1: What do you say?
8: Good.
1: And the whole skills, you know, our one, teaching, ushering, singing, maintenance facilities.
8: Bibia say generator say bibia say hwe na ye
1: yes ono oye professional artisan. O friend so make me wa sare na o twetwe ne ho.
8: O di ade ahye ne say say and dying carpenter and dying
1: mini dey you know no we be share no aye e yan me adwuma
8: yes
1: you see your skill your talent I mean in serving in the house of God and I was say evangelism prayer tower
8: shebebi
1: follow up
8: ko pe baby she ye bibi won ye twen akra papa ne aya ne se obi won won twen akra o bada akra ne ba obo omugo ono won won akra twen no enough for msa ba obi ba obo nugo ne suban ne ye ne kasa ne ye bi ba cho ene ye bobo su evangelism
1: and fellowship say we member of a church here you have to join the women fellowship
8: join
1: the youth fellowship
8: the
1: men fellowship
8: good
1: and the fellowship promo say mo nyina mo hia mo
8: join functional groups
1: functional groups
8: yes your youth women your men be no more say some of God say your young ladies no
1: young ladies
8: joy
1: we be must dey by young executives
8: yes young executives o call presbyter your JY you know those things no and they can say foul who she baby want to mean kasa wo can sorry be ho but the make we meet him ko yes
1: and she say encouragement and building up other believers so as I say carrying each other's burden
8: good
1: and practicing hospitality
8: good ye chere ahohwe ye
1: hospitality
8: yes ye chere ahohwe ye gini pa tum ye so nipam ye bo nipa ye shem kran
1: and they still worship giving your time talent and giving your time your talent and financial support
8: to the church usika so hunu say still worship no chere wo say wo ye hwesofo enya wo dia ebra wo no enya wo dia sika wo enya wo dia bibia papa bi wo ya sorry elder francis mum say wo tie yen papa we 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
1: wo ba bi ko
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1: eye God first
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1: giving your time
8: wo bre
1: your talent
8: financial support what do much dey usika
1: the work of God's kingdom
8: oh papa week we na meet e bishop Dagwood Mills no can say me o see he no ni nkrofo bi nation o see me wa futu ba ko pe a me de be ma mu wi asia ma futu a metu mu say help build the church
0: help build the church. Or say, oh, building your mea sorry and your mea few da. And say, being here, can build your war for sika boa. Papa, dear me, whom are Ghana had the same. So, obedient sika, a sick club. Obid nisika e for mu football team obid nisika ye nyoma bi obekone ye nkwala yi party ni ade obi anka ho asem
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0: That's right. That's the first thing.
1: The first thing they came to build the altar of God. Say ne benya baby abonya me pa ansa na Nehemiah no ebeto onu. Na Ezra and Zerubbabel no di nkan aba. Won beto the altar. And the idea ba ko hia so oman no baby ehia ye hia efre nyame. Oman ni na baby ehia efre. There were so many churches around the nation, around the nation. Benya me fie pa oman ne ba ka say the cathedral for the church. God on him. Because so my sorry be ya any a bea woman
0: a
1: so I say woman a yak a crabia a bobbira a woman say nyame back on your so many day. But as Omano, your altar, Oman, the altar of God, our infant, Oman is your pompae. It was a moon soon a right one who created the Mujim. Namonpa and Yamia, but Oman is a cobasa, Oman manu, a bison bosom, a bison soon saddle form. A be a Krimophore, a be a Christophore, a be a Buddha for, a be a Christian for, a be a Shinto for, a be a Baha'i for
0: mining and
1: I can't afford it. Yamaben, yes, someone. Yet, oh, man, I'm an idiot. Naka is some, I think, 33 verse 12. Say, oh, dear, I'm on a moon bubble. Some 33 verse 12. Time was on. Okay, that was it.
10: About 5:12, I say. 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
1: 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So are we sincerely serving God and as a worship on God? Yeah, come for yes, Christian Yankopon, any more mind. So when you pay beer, for yes, Christian Yankopon, and your Yankopon, and then when you saw no boy, yes, Christian Yankopon, the creator of the world, the universe, and every human being, one let us see a summon. So when the sun was said, do a woman or woman, do a Yankopon any so. Now 1 hour for me and I do on the crab, no more time and Omocondo, would the homie pay beer so do as I see so. It will woo me and they didn't kind of spiritual death. Say the power for whom we ready, and we will win physically. And I tell you, we will be offending your name. But so Jesus, the Bible shows you my fruit. I'm going to come. Kase uradi Yesu.
0: Uradi Yesu.
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8: okay.
1: And your house number 26 ni Okuti Ganu Adenta. I want to be here, you know, Isakra. And they say, Bibri, say, I don't fool you, I'm watching for you, been very fool you, I'm a member, that's of my me, I'm a Ampedu, and also assume you, pa, so for Ampedu, a wife, and on our identity, so for Penga, and over, and so on, so on, dear papa, and this of a set, watch it, when I know or come home, I will move, and she, Yami, I do my mimi, Debbie, and I was watching for, it ain't the 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
8: Okay, see Mama Lou.
1: Mama,
8: first and second. All right, see Mama Lou. Also, name me a free moon. And see, patro Mama Lou. Ede I rehone yao. Say we are singing na ye name me a free moon. Ni dimpo. All right, but there ye Ashanti region. Duampompo. Yam Pompo, a first and second August, first and second August, me patcho, a jam phone in a Ghana for a brutri in a Yankota Mama Lu, a chi, na, and ye kama kama kama, ne mammy, and see me patcho, yen shenno, and so, be all right.
1: And as you say, born on what you are for feeding a tour, I do meet a fair man quite a crew, me say, yeah,
8: okay.
1: If we are good morning, I'm intending to meet you.
8: All right, Papa, your cast, your call missions. I think you're a few times 5 minutes, mean for 1 minute. Your call missions, now your call by and your becassi, your kumu papa beer, the dabrimuna, and yen, and you may may a program be church clinic, may the videos be a better or if you're church clinic, I'll be home now, baby, or dunning yakura, and see a chair, bossy, because we see dying crabaco at the amano. Yawa dan ye sign call in su to a dino cra dem say is ya de akaka krebi and or them washim and ye sre sani a ye pam school uniform boy na ye to me a pam school uniform no ya sani a pese ubiam why na yen to me and si dan kraba kui and a porch be for my papain. 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
1: Yeah, so for a ye yamisumumo evangelism what's it sharing the gospel message.
8: Correct.
1: And your faith,
8: yes,
1: with others, uh-huh. And are helping the vulnerable,
8: okay,
1: caring for the poor,
8: okay,
1: the
8: good,
1: widow,
8: good,
1: the orphan,
8: good,
1: and the oppressed.
8: And on our call to James chapter 1, yeah. 27, uh-huh. Good,
1: and they are not helping others and the vulnerable. And you know, you also can say in doing evangelism in serving God, no, say a couple or no woman,
8: good.
1: Yan so eka nyamisho.
8: That's him. That's
1: him. You know, GDSA is in order.
8: All right. And see, dano me beka sa mi ansia uye sister Efua Telecom PNT ni friend no. Ono na nikunu ex police officer no uye Mr. Tewia ne 40th day anniversary observation no e first. August 1st me pa chopa anti ubia unim no Felicia Chei and as a Francis Tefua mumbobwa na ewo police ewo barrier old barrier Methodist be ho na ho ne pese ye ye no pa pa
1: aka old barrier na menchia masoro panyin ba ho medicine ba ko dekin ns a champion now ye chief superintendent Erada Adams say odo ko ACP.
8: Wow.
1: Anti congratulations.
8: Congrats, sir.
1: They can and as a champion.
8: Oh.
1: Now you are ACP and as a champion.
8: And you're missing for your pigeon.
1: Congratulations. You're the radius.
8: Okay.
1: And as a champion. Now. Dekin ACP,
8: okay,
1: champion.
8: All right. And some patcho mo pesa mo boy ye ye rural revival missions. Papa no danya ye pesi ye si Emmanuel Kranas and mo pesa mo boy ye no. Numbers ni 0244 9454 0244 9455 0244 434358. What the first
1: one ye sabeka. was I'm saying someone who credit with you, a radi can ya ma then that woman quasari. Ya de was a baby se and ne oma ever fasem me. Na on mining and I been with a winning young points as some war. Ya was a radi shall mine. Shasafono,
0: this
1: will be bear with
0: you.
1: Oh, yes, you know.
0: Amen. So see ya papa, a soft penny, a jewusu, or not, you may dear sinning us, so mess me radi, you may dear, a cassia bofono, the cassia bono eba, and waiting no obey radia some crujing for Ophidian to her ya.
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0: the 4th of June 2026 to revoke Executive Instrument EI 144 as amended by EI 234, effectively ensuring that the Achimota Forest retains its original status as a forest reserve and providing ecological safety zone for Accra and its environments. This is the only last man standing forest cover in Accra, and President Mahama is determined to protect it at all costs.
1: And it's one for her and Sassini Mu Adodia Swa Emmanuel. Ama Kofibua and Yatin and Kana Eban is a Wapani, an environmental advocate. A year a Selman, a year a Kadiago, hey. Penino Cassette Remuse, a Bina Mutuno, what Tunian Ukraine, Yota Kuja no Kawaya, dear son say. Yaquay Bretuin in air, say, and sue and suing in air, say, na encramantum, and a year a gun in a capita. Na forest Bacosu at the Hachimata Forest, so company for you, Ham, and I say, dear Yinkabe. Adwene ntiana montuo wedie ene aban ewosensembo.
2: For me, as somebody who is an ESG and sustainability advocate, it is something in the right direction. A government has to be commended for that. My can say no, you're happy. Hey, be beba, I buy you on you correct. Yes, we should take it normal. Because there might be one or my opinion for or mountain by a level, no one who answer no one for solution, bruh. But it behoves on us as young men, I mean, to also look at things that is biting us hard, offer it to decision makers of this country, so that when they are looked at, we'll all be happy. We, those who are paying attention to these environmental issues, in the field of galamsey, in the field of illegal mining.
1: And see, Penny, every other Kassam, and what you say, we are the Senadian or the Kwama Ghana for. Seven previous are one in Nipa, a bank one to me, Yajumano, the Senti, and a Yaka government, and a government in Quantum Penny, wo, and me, and Yanginan, ya government, and Tiabwa by pa, money, Sijina, ye, Nedina, and what by Bessiano, or Manfo, Yangina, this wa a bois, and my mind in Chichri, Equoye.
2: Jumano, a bank qua on to me, Jumani Dorso, almost see a bank Jumaya. 70% of the work comes from we, the citizens. When you look at the government structure, government of the day is always serving the administrative purpose. But trust me, if the citizens are not doing what is required of them, we will continuously be faced with environmental challenges. You can remember there has been galamsey. Water bodies are polluted. Currently, the president is maybe the government of the day has focused attention to certain developmental things that will inure to the benefit of the Ghanaian people. So it behoves on you as an environmental journalist. It behoves on you as an ESG expert. The little knowledge you have to also be prompting government that, look, Ghanaians are doing certain things somewhere, but if we don't pay so much attention to it, baby, baby.
1: Enti apengina ya tini nkai oye environmental advocate eye Selman Kadiago ena ya tini nkai yantuaswe na yankwanse mfufromu ebo yanfaka la msewe nesu ntuaswa na mo yankwamwe mini ya yi Sanctuary Juma, and we have been wire and your multimedia group limited. 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
2: 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Oni adung news in Central for HAB.
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2: Or sign editujah. 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
3: About me. 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A be any respiratory diseases. Today, yen or the impan ne lung, only a deja home. And if it's you, who airways or lungan, yam chemicals, which more affecting. A call, yam hospitals now, cancer spee yaba, fitting bofra, could see one and brands and baba were could seem painful. 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
7: Yes, it is our duty to do it. We are enforcing it. And if you get to the courts, you realize that there are people and some corporations that are in court because we have sent them there. There are so many businesses that we have closed. That's because we think they are not doing what we are doing. So yes, we are doing our work, but then we also need the part of you, the citizen, seeing it as also your responsibility, working with us to correct these things.
2: I'm on a boy, new narratives. And a woman, a drum news, a can one boom at the bremo, and one woman, a free clean air fund.
1: Prince Ousua Sia Duada Roman, well, crucialing in our bentino, and your ma, yadin can ya from womb, and son yet me also, as say, yes, sin on Hunsun, son swabby, and now Yabodiamawa, also what na Reverend Cedric, say. Happy belated birthday, Enkoma Rich One FM CEO, Honorable Richmond, Kodria, Nankupon Shrao Pano, Nton Kwanem, Na Omo Nyinchre, Na Akwewa Wudenti, Umpayabon Kukwom, Na Tredian Punti, Nonya Monti, Reverend Cedric, same, happy belated birthday, Enkoma Rich One FM, CEO, Honorable Richmond, Kodria. 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

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It's Yatun Safra. Sits here the Royal House Chapel with Apostle General, the Reverend Sam Crunchy Ankra. Awadum 106.3 FM song. 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
3: Trust them, say, or Becca said, Pano, I will be as a Eddie, the Amamano, a dancer, and Sana, a Vienna Abba. And we see, and I was a witty and quadrant, some eye free apostle, quarting out that bride of Christ, a sorry anno. Question the way, and we could see the Bia, our Brabo, and upon Lucia, a Pimu, a Wadum, 106.3 FM. So, now our Brabo, Bessus, she shed the bride of Christ, a sorry, a chirquine, Ewa Accra, Madina, Lanquanta, Red Co Flat, Fitting Shop, Nuken Mupe, more Mortema, any Ashaman, so, Ubemuye, Ewa Ejekuju, Ashanti Farms, Quan. 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
5: 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A mamma no air to was him. So I was him ready, dear Chile. Not a Rade, be a watch TV, no, I'm from Wagene. Not intimate and more nipper, and that was it. And we were used to him. Amen. You then young upon, as I said, Rade, I don't move you, not a nail, I didn't ask somewhere, Bray. 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Then, assembly, then they say, hell has enlarged itself. Hell has enlarged itself. 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The mummy must say, I want to say, a dear man in a hell. I ask someone, what banning by ya? Didn't you have banning by ya? They say, any part air corner at Dawson. I can't enter Sakura. I can't end the next night. You be at this hour. Now, if you are begging, can you hear someone who met Matthew 7:13-14? Yeah, hey, any kind of a crack running, you hear the radio seminal air chair enough with me at Wasso. 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Now, okay, woman. Say, be born as a independent who says, see, I know, Obekoho. So, I'm soon, I'm a dear, also, my dear, okay, and uncle. You pay one, you will not bump. Say, near the one who draw, and they are real could have been seen in a bomb pile and silver, if you are the bonny be a baby, we are here. Your friend says, and a criminalized baby, silver, they said, Rademoa, Nanny Payan would draw cra, and what if one in any bomb pile. Now, yes, idea. Yes, any pa and almost a woman, a baby, acquire a subject as I can see. Nipa every woman called Riasano, a dorsal, was a summer at Telacunum. No, Ocasana, a chess, any pa, a dear, a drum bacono, a dorsal. And nipa a woman, yes, any pa, a dear, the bacono, yes, a dorsal, nipa a wood to us, a wood to us, a yasan can see a pa. Not minimus, Bible say. 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There be, and then you say, pay Jai Bonnet, born, and then you pay Jai Bonnet, and I'm Bonnet to trap. Then you pay Jai Woo. So Bonnie free, we are said, yeah, and it'll be Uncle Bew. Now, so far as any pants will go so your bonnet, I'll find them, and then you pa, and Mamma Wire by near Santa, and then you get your whole etcher. And then my bills also out to be a chida, just say, and also you pay me no more your bonnet. Bumini patterns like the house, and you are in, sir. Bumini pants, can you bread? Won't be any panny at the toqua, no any way in cap, and then some be in one air cosso. Dear Samar, no, a one year mad da. A woman or man when you are man with your bunny, not atomic bomb. Automatic bomb when you are tuna, I could claim with lies be brain, pa, depending on San Yor, near coho. I ask some can say a pa. Now, a Samardo, said the uncle, young pa semino. It is a Samarok is a sports stadium. A man, any pa, a nature ball, huh? 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And ne, Ubu, Nasasia, as I say was so. As I say I was so, ne people bring one cool womb. Una can't quite see ya. Nyaria who do and Yarawa who do an air claim with lives, be brido, and yes, I'm ketua. And whom says I did that was no who I call say you moon, when you make can I say. 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
1: Muno Senia Israel Senia David Bonnum Emma Hum etutu free so muno. 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

0: strong as I see you for. Jehovah Rahai, Arate, Oniyanshaf.
1: Jehovah Hosino, the Lord our Maker. Jehovah Shama, Lord, you are present. Akibor, the Mighty.

0: commission into the prophetic ministry. Prophet Samuel Nana Amwati. We welcome you to the Blessed Hand of God Ministry International. Enjoy
1: the word.
2: Who said there's God here? God is using him.
3: There
4: is no doubt that God is here. In fact, if the Holy Ghost goes to church anywhere, is this place.
0: Now to anywhere you can hear the sound of my voice. Want to thank God for your life. Now Jesus said,
5: Christo
0: take heed of what you hear.
5: Like
0: the King James said, take heed of what you hear.
5: King James said,
0: the NIV said, be careful of what you hear.
5: NIV said,
0: now you see, what you hear affects your faith. The Bible says, faith cometh by hearing. And hearing by the word of the Lord. So whosoever has your ears has your heart.
5: We'll
0: say that again. Whosoever has your ears, he has your heart. And whosoever has your heart has your head. And whosoever has your head has your future. And whosoever has your future will determine what you have in your hands.
5: We
0: will say that again. Whosoever has your ears has your head. And whosoever has your head has your heart. And whosoever has your heart has your future. Very important. And whosoever can control your future will determine what you have in your hands. It is very important that every man, boy, girl, woman hearing the sound of my voice must understand this one.
5: Obama, Oba, Akola, Abofra, Obia, Uti and Kabia was what is
0: that? You must understand that you are a product of prophecy. There are four things I want to say right now.
5: To those
0: who are listening to us on Adom 106.3.
5: Emma wanna what say you Adom 106.3 FM.
0: And those who are connected to us on Book TV and also on Facebook, YouTube channel, Prophet Samuel Nana Amwate.
5: Anyone now, what about our book channel? I hear Facebook, and that's a Prophet Samuel Nana Amwate, and that's a YouTube channel. Also, I hear Prophet Samuel Nana Amwate.
0: There are four things I want to say right now. The first thing you must know. That every man is a product of prophecy. Every man is a product of prophecy. Number two, anyone who has been successful in life has discovered his prophetic word. Number three, salvation is when someone discovers his prophetic word for his soul. Very important. Number four. Understand that success is when you discover your prophetic word for your destiny. You must understand this one and know that as a child of God who is connected to the fivefold ministry, you must understand that you don't just move in any wind of doctrine. You must not be moved by any wind of doctrines. As a matter of fact, you must be very careful of where you go. You don't just wake up in the morning and because you have heard certain pastors, you move here and there just because you just want a solution to your problem. You must

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1: He's not a prophet. He's a businessman. So as a matter of fact, he's doing the ministry or the church of God because of his own stomach. Now, it's very important. Number three.

0: It's very important. Number four. We have the herbalist prophets. Understand that a prophet without a Bible is an herbalist. So anywhere you go, there are certain people who are herbalist prophets. They are not prophets, but because they can be able to go to the forest and get some medicines, they have made themselves prophets.
1: So to be called
0: it's very important for you to understand what we are teaching, because what we are teaching, it is going a long way to

0: Number six.
1: Number
0: six, we are people who are not even prophets. There are people who are holding the title as prophet, but they are not even prophets. Number seven.

0: must be aware before you enter into any prophetic church. It is very important. There are six things you must know before you enter into any prophetic church. Because one of the things you must know, that God is a spirit, and they that must worship him must worship him in truth and in spirit.
1: Now when I was so
0: you must be able to discern by your spirit for you to understand and know
1: now what you mean, yes,
0: the environment you find yourself. Because a lot of people who have gone to church and they have gone to have a serious problem in church. There was peace at home.

churches which are not from the Lord. It takes your discernment of spirit to be able to discern and know the environment you find yourself. You must be able to know. You must know where you are, where you are going,

0: God is everywhere, but you are not everywhere.
1: That's what
0: that is why you must go to where God is. Who said that again? God is everywhere. You are not everywhere. You must be able to look for God somewhere. And the God that is everywhere can meet you somewhere. So if you're not very careful, you will go to a place that the devil has organized, and because they were talking and they were saying they can do something for you, you

0: no maybe a nuntin a be what you say a ho a nyamipia na nyamifie now so whatever also now a bunsam phobia.
1: So number one,
0: Yadikai,
1: what are the things to know?
0: And you remember there was who
1: when you are going to a prophetic church. Number one,
0: Yadikai,
1: you must be able to check if Christ is preached in that church. You must be able to know if Christ is the center point of the place. You must be able to know where you are going if they exalt Christ. Understand this one and know. Now in Luke chapter 19, Zacchaeus wanted to see Jesus. And the Bible says, because of his height, because of his height.
0: And I'm so yet.
1: And that word for his height is because of his predicament. He went and climbed a tree. And the Bible says,
0: now, Joseph say,
1: in Luke chapter 19, the verse 5.
0: Luke chapter 19.
1: When Jesus came to where the tree was,
0: Christo, yes,
1: he looked up. And he saw Zacchaeus on the tree.
0: No, Zacchaeus,
1: and he said unto Zacchaeus,
0: no, catch Zacchaeus,
1: make haste,
0: yeah, time,
1: and come down.
0: This is from.
1: It's very important you understand that Jesus said to him, make haste and come down.
0: When you pass over here, say, yes, catch us, yeah, time, this is from.
1: Understand that that many years ago, that particular tree was used to carve coffins.
0: See, as you say, in few people know you came, no, said your potion, and you have found that.
1: So the Zacchaeus went to climb a tree which they use it for coffin.
0: It is Zacchaeus, echo food, dear. Now you have found
1: that. Understand that when Jesus saw him on a tree they use for coffin, he said, come down from this sycamore tree.
0: It is as you say, brother Jesus, and who said, or dear, dear, you have found that. Or sit, sit, and then they were free. Sycamore, dear, you see from.
1: In other words, you cannot see me in a dead church. You cannot see me or have revelation in a dead church. Come down from that tree. Come down from that church. Before you can be able to see me. There are people in church who are not seeing Jesus rampant in a church. His name is not being mentioned. The Holy Ghost is not being recognized. So number one, you must check if God is preached in that church.
0: I was so say Christo, your pagan was answering him.
1: That we are talking about Christ.
0: Yeah, Christo was
1: the bed remover.
0: You're
1: destroying.
0: You're poor, poor, this war.
1: Power of Jesus Christ.
0: Christo to me.
1: We are talking about the ancients of days.
0: Yeah, cut it in young
1: couple. I am that I am.
0: On any name,
1: we are talking about the Holy Ghost.
0: Yeah, come,
1: we are talking about Jesus.
0: Yeah, Christo was
1: the one.
0: Yeah,
1: who's the same yesterday?
0: What is that?
1: Who's the same today?
0: What is that?
1: And who is the same forevermore?
0: Now, what is that? I bring your premier.
1: If Jesus is not preached,
0: say yes, young can was a more.
1: If he's not center of the church, you must be able to check if Jesus is the reason why most of the people are there. Number two, you must check if the word of the Lord is being honored. If they honor the word, you must understand this one. They know Jesus changed them out of the house. And he said unto them, my house shall be called a house of prayer, but you have made it a den of thieves. You must understand if the word is there. Teaching the word.
0: Someone.

God. You must understand the way where you are if Jesus is being preached. We don't replace it with any other thing. You must understand this one and know that they don't, you see, you cannot place prophecies on the word of the Lord. You must understand the word of the Lord has its own way. The scripture has its own way. You can't go to a church and the pastor will say, should I prophesy or should I preach?

0: If the Lord has called you,
1: no,
0: it's not the sheep that tell the shepherd what he must do. It was, it's the shepherd that tells the sheep what he must do. Understand this one and know. Number three, you must check if they promote fear.
1: Yeah,
0: they promote fear based on

0: her the spirit of fear.
1: Na Radia maye osuruhum.
0: You see, the Lord has not given her the spirit of fear.
1: Radia wa maye osuruhum.
0: But of power.
1: Na mom to me.
0: And of love.
1: Any odo.
0: And of sound mind.
1: Any ajia emu da.
0: Understand this one and know.
1: Fi weye sine hu.
0: Anywhere you go.
1: But pio be ko bia.
0: And they promote fear more than the word of the Lord. That place you must check it again.
1: A ewu edo so ese nyame asem no. Hwesa bia ni ye.
0: Some people use prophecies.
1: E bi din come she.
0: To put fear into the life of people.
1: It's very
0: important. You cannot be in the church that you are always afraid that something will happen to you. Jesus came that you may have life and have it more abundantly. Understand this one and know. He did not give you the spirit of fear. No, very important. That they tell you you are going to die. And you must do this, pay this money. If you don't pay, you will die. If you don't bring this money, your situation will not go. And they put a fear in the life of believers. Understand this one and know that the prophetic word may give you warning. Yes, it will give you warning. But again, it restores hope. Yes, it makes you repent. It makes you repent. You are being restored. But it does not put fear on in you. We will say that again. The true prophecies. It gives warnings. It gives warnings. Yes. When it gives you warning, it brings you hope. It makes you repent. It restores you. But it does not put fear in you. It's very important. Number four. So to anyone who can hear the sound of my voice, you must observe the character of the set man of God. You must check the character of the man of God. Because
1: if
0: the Bible says in Matthew chapter 7, the verse 16, the Bible says, by their fruits you shall know them. You know them by their fruits. So the character of the prophet or the leader is very important for you to observe. Because before you follow anybody, you must check his character. His character must align with the word of the Lord. Look closely to the man. Is he humble? Does he have integrity? Does he have love for the people? Yes, very important. You must understand this one and know that you don't just wake up and just go anywhere because you want to go and pray. You must know where you are. You must know the environment you find yourself. You must be able to know that this dispensation, we look at the gift and we forsake the character.
1: There
0: are a lot of singers, pastors, workers in the church who concentrate on the gift and not the character. Most of them are not disciplined. They live anyhow. They are arrogant. They are proud. They will place the purity of God to any useless characters. You must understand and you must know the environment you find yourself. You must know the integrity. You must know who he is. You must pray about him. You must observe where you are. Number five, you must check how the people are growing spiritually. Yes, how they are growing spiritually. Observe them. Look around. Look at the boys. Look the man of God. Look at the way they live. Look at how they are. Look at their behavior. Is the man of God okay with their behavior? How is their prayer life? How is their word life? How is their holy life? How is their love and unity? And how do they believe in Jesus Christ? You must understand this one. Number six, you must be able to check the prophecy.
1: And come say,
0: if it is Christ leading it,
1: say Christ on the idea anymore.
0: Yes, that prophecy
1: come
0: you just heard,
1: I would say,
0: does it align itself with the word of the Lord. Very important. Because Revelation chapter 19, the verse 10. The Bible says the testimony of Jesus is the spirit of prophecy. Very important. It means that every prophetic point must point the people to Christ and not to the man, not to the title, not to personality, not to money, not to oil, but to Christ. It means that when you hear prophecy, it must align you to Christ. It must not align you to the man. It must align you to Christ, not to titles, not to personality, not to directions, not to money, but to Jesus Christ. Very important, because every genuine prophetic church, will lead the people to the love of Christ. It makes them pray. It makes them repent. It makes them grow spiritually. It makes the people become focused with Christ. It is very important for you to know. Number 7. Praise the Lord.
1: Hallelujah.
0: Thank God for your life and how far the Lord has brought you for you to listen to us. Please entreat you to call somebody, invite somebody, and let the person tune his radio to Atom 106.3 and also to Book TV and also to Prophet Samuel Nana. I'm watching on your Facebook wall and on your YouTube channel.
1: Yes, sir. Obetunya frere wa down.

0: any book TV, I hear and also your Facebook.
1: Now, anywhere you can hear the sound of my voice, you can join us right now. You can invite somebody to join us right now. You don't just wake up in the morning and because you have heard something or hear somebody who says he's a prophet or a pastor, you just wake up, you don't pray, you don't ask God, you just wake up and you travel anywhere, you go and tell the man your problem. Meanwhile, you have not checked where you are, the environment you find yourself.
0: Sorry, and upon what to say, we say what you've been called radio, so what you've been called our baby, and it's in what's on upon what to go and say, oh, go, it's on say, oh, do how to, oh, do how, and you're coming upon a bra, oh, yeah,
1: now understand number 7.
0: Say, and so we are saying,
1: understand this one,
0: senior, a dozen song we are saying,
1: you must be aware,
0: I was so to me who
1: that every prophetic word,
0: say, and conscious in me,
1: must be tested.
0: I will say, your social
1: first. Thessalonians chapter 5, the verse 20.
0: Thessalonica Huma Edikan, a tinum to Jemu Eduno.
1: You must be able to check.
0: I was so to me,
1: you must test the prophetic word.
0: I was so unconscious.
1: Very important. Because you see,
0: Satisha,
1: the glory must go to the Lord.
0: I was saying, Munyamun Ebenyamiho.
1: The glory must go to the Lord.
0: I was saying, Munyamun Ebenyamiho.
1: Every prophetic word
0: unconscious
1: that place confusion between you and your wife.
0: I didn't want to power no, you didn't.
1: Get confused between you and your parents.
0: I didn't want to about one of them.
1: That does not wise you up.
0: I am a one you answer.
1: But it makes you, it's been confusion at home.
0: No, I didn't want to about fear.
1: There was peace at home until you went to that church and that day brought confusion, chaos from the church to the house.
0: Na asunje e wo fie pa akosi bra wo ko asore ho wo fie asore wo ko fie pa ena de nta wanta wa ani enyoma bepre esi fie ho.
1: There was one of my ushers that died.
0: Me ushers ba ku ewu.
1: One of my ushers died.
0: Me ushers ba ku ewu
1: because she was in a certain church.
0: Esa se no wa asore bi
1: that the pastor told the lady that the husband's manhood is a snake.
0: Ah, also for the catcher, Ababa want to say, Nikuni Bema, Ayo.
1: And the lady, I said everything about because I knew the man, we have prayed before. I told the lady that what they told you wasn't true. But the lady didn't understand what I was saying.
0: My bomb pie, your bomb pie, your mother panel, Winnie Pano, and I'm a catcher, Baba want to say, you're so for the catcher, say, Uku.
1: Whatever I said, the lady didn't listen. They have two children. I told the lady, if the manhood of your husband is a snake, then your children are snake girl and a snake man. So if you want to divorce your husband based on they are telling you that your husband's manhood is a snake, and then automatically you must also deny your children because it is snake children.
0: So person would tell questions here, catch it or say, Nebema, ayo wadia, and your poor man is answer, ayo awoma and wawom.
1: Listen to me very carefully.
0: See me here.
1: The lady died mysteriously
0: in our
1: church.
0: Oh, yeah, sorry.
1: Because the lady was always moving here, moving there, listening to what everybody will say.
0: Says Baba way and Namoha or baby papa dear. Now so qua echo elden as so catcherno.
1: Understand that the prophetic word must bring glory to the Lord.
0: See, I say come share someone. I was saying munyam a penyamin.
1: Number 2, it must bring peace and goodness to the house. Number 3, it must work with God's word. You must align the prophecy you have heard to God's word. If it is in line with God, understand this one before we pray. The Lord needs to let you know. You must know him. You must know him. So we are praying this prayer. Oh God, let me know you. Paul said, so I may know him. Because when you know God, wherever you go, he will prompt you, he will let you know. Oh God, we are praying 3 prayers. Heavenly Father, in the name of Jesus, let me know you. Let me know you. Let me know you. Let me know you. In the name of Jesus, lift your voice and let's pray. Anywhere, lift your voice and begin to pray. Heavenly Father, in the name of Jesus, let us know you well. Know you well.
2: Let me know you in the name of Jesus.
1: Your second prayer. Oh God, may I not die. Let me have an encounter with you. See, there are a lot of people who are hearing the sound of my voice, who need an encounter with God. Divinity must meet humanity. God must meet you at the point of your knees. Before I die, may I have an encounter with you in the name of Jesus. Because see, when you have an encounter with God, it affects where you go. It affects your prayer life. It affects your belief system. We are praying, oh God, before I die, may I have an encounter with you in the name of Jesus. Lift your voice and pray. Lift your voice. Anywhere you can hear the sound of my voice. Heavenly Father, in the name of Jesus, we have an encounter with you, Lord. Encounter with you, Lord. Encounter with you, Lord. Encounter with you, Lord. Encounter with you, Lord. You see, in my youthful days, I have an encounter with you. In the name of Jesus, in my youthful days, we have an encounter with you. In the name of Jesus, God, strengthen you at all times. In the name of Jesus, let your glory be seen. Let your heart be seen. Let your presence be seen in my life, in my call. In the name of Jesus, have your way, Lord. We have come to your side. We have come to your side. We have come to your side. We have come to your side. We have come to your side. We have come to your side. My eyes are on you, Lord. My eyes are on you, Lord.

0: today. Today is the seventh month. We are praying, oh God. My eyes are on you. David said, when I lift my eyes unto the hills, when cometh my help? Whence cometh my help? He said, my help cometh from the Lord, which made the heavens and the earth. Heavenly Father, my eyes are on you. Begin to pray. Begin to pray. My eyes, Lord, are on you. Begin to pray. Lift your voice and pray.
1: My eyes are on you. My focus is on you. Oh God, do for me what no man can do. Do for me, Lord, what no man can do.
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0: Now your eyes is on the Lord. When your eyes is on the Lord, a lot of things happen. So for this reason, there were a lot of people who came here and they were tired, but their eyes was still on the Lord. The Lord gave them a testimony. We are about to listen to the testimonies. People that were tired, who were frustrated, and the Lord through his word changed their life through the word of the Lord and manifestation of God's power. We are about to listen to them right now. But please understand this one. You can join us on your Facebook wall and on the YouTube channel, Prophet Samuel Nana
1: Amwaten.
0: You can follow us on all our social media handles. Because we are sharing dreams over there. The deep insight of what God showed you. So go to the Facebook wall, YouTube channel, the TikTok, IG. Make sure you are part of the family right now.
1: And to be called YouTube channel, also, or be called Facebook, or be called Instagram, or be called TikTok, or be called IG, Kobe Pia, Ukwa, Kona Kotin, Professor Manam Watin, Nakayo.
0: Now, please, this testimony we are about to hear is not to exalt a man. We are going to exalt Jesus. Listen to what they were going through and the decision they took and how God brought transformation in your life. And we can assure you that do the same thing.
1: Yes, sir.
0: And the Jesus that did it for them, he is also able to do it for you. Join your faith with our faith. Whilst you are listening to these testimonies, and your life will be the same, call us right now.
1: Friends, is here
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1: Now, so what you have, friend, was 0242
0: 385 235 235 0242 0242 388 385 235 235. Maybe you have a testimony. Maybe the Lord has used this broadcast to enlighten you and also help you. Or the word has given you a testimony. Or the prayer we are praying has healed you. Or you have a testimony. You can call us right now.
1: Locate
0: the church in Tema Community
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1: To go Google Map
0: and type Blessed Hand of God Ministries International, and Google will bring you here.
1: Nothing to Blessed Hand of God Ministry International. Google map, no?
0: Remember that every Sunday we are here.
1: I said Sunday be here.
0: So this Sunday, what you are listening to me right now,
1: you
0: can be able to also join us in Tema
1: Community
0: 5.
1: Oh, Tema Community 5.
0: Whilst we have gathered after this broadcast, our second service is serious. And every Tuesday morning, we are all gathered here. And we are praying. Exactly 9 o'clock.
1: Come
0: and see serious people who have left everything and they have lifted up their eyes on him and their hands on God, and they are praying that God should transform your life. And please, watch right now. Is if you also have a land, we want to build the church of God. We are looking for a land for the house of the Lord. So you can also call the numbers right now, and the pastors will talk to you. The numbers I gave you is not my numbers. These are the men of God who are working with us. So make sure you call them right now. To anything, anywhere the land is, please let us know. And let us also sit down with you and talk. So God bless you. God increase you. Stick and stay. I will come back and pray with you before I leave you. The Lord bless you.
2: Praise the Lord. 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
3: praise the Lord. Your friend is Celestine, if you sugar copper. My Bahaba said 3 times and now 4 times. We can 5 times. Ah, after the miyare, almost coco. Coco the almost see after the coco no my dry and quarter. Me baha na me call ye. After me call hospital, almost say a cancer. After my cat Me to mean sorry, mean to mean to nasty, mean to mean yashe. Namasi idea, someone me to meet in us a crank, I met in a care, mamba. And to Christia and Papa Yasolino. And I'm afraid I know catch him some mamma and young famine to not care when I am famine bra. Namania or jeer. And quare, minami de can't be half first. Minya car, my neighbor farmer, what you will fear. Me daka no more son, ye didn't buy it. And to your banner mean to me, you know, Minamina win a buyer, Mopa Mombisano, if ye send ye nigh me ye. Mean to me, and I'm a friend, me call a branch about one of me say, oh, I can tell home farmer, me, I'm in San Juan, man on me, the mean to master, what that one. You're what them when you now, Grandanca Cunha was soon amity. Mean to me, to now, sent me called that a trevo. Me Nancy, I may break, I didn't hear me, ya be yabbing whom, my see what did de, and ye me ya, and ya some kitwa. Now, so your bomb penna be busy, mean pier dem ho, be busy corner quada. To me, Buko told you what Cunyano Susa. And to your bomb, your papa say, young checking shall say. I didn't know what would hold the banner, Asana. Now, Madame Sakaya, Madame Saka Hono, I didn't need her.
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5: 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Maybe so, Nana. Then now, Nana, known to me ye.
6: Auntie Mint, I'm a friend of Mary. Auntie Mint, Nancy, Debbie, I'll damn pass with ye.
5: Mobile, Neno, say na no, ye waha.
6: And then, so ye buy a no one, now, Cunyano swim, ye could say, get there watch your man, and I'll die.
5: It would not know to see a young one. Papa, Nana, then I'll be catching Obi out with you.
3: Near my catch Obi out with you, Miss Nyame Waha. So, what you say, Nyame Waha? 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
9: enti omodi amao
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9: eden country na woko
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9: me pato how many years ye mama
8: pato eye permanent resident enti no
9: Let's have a fire.
8: Fire.
9: Bro, you're so yes, I do.
8: And you see, may catch your baby or have you say, said the Wabahana, what do how about no? Your GDS own sign from 300 day and from Kobio. Say all these years, Nasen Yame, Etimia Yamaye, say, Sayari, Wenum, Nase. 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
9: 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Wunya Edu Wope, catch a woman was said, may call Odifo, I'm one saying, Empire Bono Asse. 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

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e wo Facebook no so any YouTube channel no so call na type it prophet samuel nana am watching na fre on my true phone sisi ya abra so for any ehia wo bom pa ye na wo chen krofo baby asoi no wo enye 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
0: 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You alone reigns. 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Be exalted now in the heavens. Be exalted now in the earth. Be exalted now in the lives of your people. 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We give you glory. We honor you, Lord. In the name of Jesus. Amen. Come on, put your hands together and give God praise in this place. Hallelujah. Give God praise. Hallelujah. Hallelujah. Give the Lord a shout of praise. Is somebody ready to give God his praise? Is somebody ready to give God his praise? Hallelujah. Do we have some WMG people in this place? Do we have some WMG people in this place? We are all world movers and we are all world changers. Hallelujah. Let's go. Let's do this.

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Somebody ready to go to the next level!

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What you did, maybe while your friends were dancing, maybe you were shy so you couldn't dance, maybe you had a phone call, but I'm going to give you 30 seconds to tell God that whether the miracle, if it's in or it's not in, we will praise and we will shout. Do we have some believers in the house? I want to hear the shouting. No. See, this energy, I like it, but it is 50%. We are telling our enemies, and we are telling our daddy and our mommy, that wherever they are, we want our energy to touch them. So I want you to give a loud shout.

Thank you so much. I like your energy. Oh, I like your energy. But I'm coming. Wait. Before I move to my people, are the men makers in the house? You are here. Let me hear your shouting. Now, hold on, hold on. We'll come to that. We'll come to our generation. Calm down. Now to our royal ladies. Royal ladies! Okay, so the energy is there. But our fathers and our mothers, I want you to know that today is the BMG takeover. Where are my WMGs? Where are my WMGs? WMG Camp 2026! Wait, please. We only have one rule. You can't say I am going forward once you are standing. God doesn't like that. Our daddy doesn't like that. I am going forward, walk expecting your miracle. So WMG Camp 2026. Good. Yesterday, the Creative and Arts Department and the WMG organized a nice show, Festival of Talent and Arts. For those of you who missed, don't worry. It's just a tip of the iceberg. Because at the city of Shiloh, I said at the city of Shiloh, we are not going there to pray. We are not going to tell God that, God, give us this. No. We are going to the city of Shiloh just for Thanksgiving. Because he has done it. Our God has done it. Now, in the book of Obadiah chapter 1, verse 17, and it says, the upper man Zion, there has been deliverance and there has been holiness. And I'm putting this there. In the house of Royal House Chapel, we have possessed our possession. If you believe, shout hallelujah. Please, we'll come and dance. We'll come and dance. But please come and dance. I go by the name Edmond Yokodia, a proud member of the Creative and Arts Department and the Makatesh Dance family. I'd like to welcome you all, our online viewers. I'd like to welcome you all. Please, today's service has changed. It's because we love you. This is a special service for my dad and our mom. We love you so much. If you haven't registered for camp, please do so, because we have limited slots. If you haven't registered yet, may the hostel of all nations be your portion. So at this gesture, we would like to honor our father, your father, my mother, your mother, the Apostle General, Sankati Akra. This is something small. It is something small. WMG Camp 2026. And please, the next voice you'll be hearing, it's a group of people who have decided to dedicate themselves to God, for God to use them. They are the vessels. After me is the vessel of worship. Ladies and gentlemen, I present to you a short choreo from the Mass Choreography.

family. It's another Sunday, and we are excited to have you worship with us here this morning. Here are all the updates you need to stay logged in with us this week. Foundation School of Discipleship continues right after service and on Monday and Wednesday at 6 p.m. Come and be firmly rooted in the Word as you grow in your walk with Christ and deepen your understanding of the church. July birthday celebrant. Your prayer meetings continue this week at 5:30 p.m. Come and align yourself with God's will for your life. 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Miracle and prayer service comes off on Friday at 6:30 p.m. Come expectant and encounter the miraculous power of Jesus. 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Kindly note that registration is still ongoing for the upcoming WMG Camp and Kent Service Camp. 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May the Lord give you victory in everything you do this week, and may nothing consume you in Jesus' name. Thank you, and God bless you. Enjoy today's service.

Hi, my name is Reverend Rose Bonyorson, the head of the King's Service of Royal House Chapel. In the month of June, aside the spiritual exercises and teachings that we taught the kids, we also looked at life skills. We tackled topics like how to bath and brush your teeth, how to dress up when you are going out, how to clean your room and your environment, and also how to cook without fire. We also looked at magic words, how to say thank you, how to say please. We are making sure that the children of Royal House Chapel are not only spiritually sound, but responsible people in society. We reach out to parents like you to help us to do this exercise. We want to partner with you to make sure that our children are the people that Mother Ghana will need, the people that Apostle General will be proud of. And this is what we did to prepare our children for something big that is going to happen in the month of August. Yay! We saw the men's camp, it was amazing. We saw the women's camp, it was wow. But in the month of August, something big, something great, something extraordinary. The children's camp 2026 is here, from the 6th to the 9th of August. At the city of Shiloh, theme, I have a great future. It's going to be an experience of a lifetime. They will encounter God. God's presence will be there. They are never going to come back the same. King Service.

0: Hallelujah.
1: Amen. We just want to give your indulgence to be on your feet with us as we say a word of prayer for our mother and our father. Just 1 minute. You want to be on your feet? Stretch your hands. You want to say a prayer for our father, the Apostle General, and our mother, Mama Rita, wherever they are. You want to ask the Spirit of the Lord that has constantly been with them over these 30 years and beyond, making them preach powerful sermons that are life transforming. We pray that wherever they are, there will not be a difference today. It will even be better. May people experience God. May people experience the power. May people experience the extraordinary. Oh, Royal House Chapel, open your mouth and say that God, wherever they are, let impacts be felt. Wherever they are, let your power flow. Open your mouth. Just a few more seconds. Say a heartfelt prayer because they have gone out to do the work of the Lord. So you want to tell the Lord to back it and bless it. Father, we thank you that day in, day out, week in, week out, our mother and our father travel around the world and your hand is constantly with them. They just finished Royal Ladies Camp and they didn't sit down, but they said they are going to continue doing your work. You, the same God that called them years ago, show up for them one more time. May all the regions and all the countries and all the missions they are going to experience your power extraordinarily. Father, may they go and come back here and meet us in one piece, and we will say that indeed the Lord has dealt well with all of us as Royal House Chapel. We thank you. We bless you. In the name of Jesus, we have prayed. Amen. Now put your hands together and welcome vessels of worship led by Minister Japhet Ajete.

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My God will be lifted high.

0: Come on, help us, put your hands together like this. 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
0: Woo. 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
1: My name is Eugenia Adiko, a member of the Watchtower Ministry, the Makadesh family, and the teens leadership. And I'm here to share a story. Before I proceed, I want to remind all parents whose children wrote a BEC this year that we'll be having a meeting at the Ainfi Auditorium right after service. We are going to help you choose the right schools and the right courses for your children. If you think this is a wonderful initiative by the teens leadership, let's give them a round of applause. Media, kindly choose for me Malachi chapter 3, verse 10. Bring all the tithes into the storehouse, so there will be enough food in my temple. If you do, says the Lord of heaven armies, I will open the windows of heaven for you. I will pour out a blessing so great, you won't have enough room to take it in. Try it. Put me to the test. Oh, the Bible is telling us that we should try him. We should put him to the test. That he will open the windows of heaven for you. Any window of your life that has been shut, clap your hands and say, be opened by fire. He said, I will open the windows of heaven for you and I will pour out your blessing. I prophesy unto your life. May the Lord open the floodgates of blessing into your marriage. May he open the floodgates of blessing to your relationship, your health, your academics, every aspect of your life, your finances. May he open the floodgates for it to be full in Jesus' name. Can we now put our hands into our bags, our wallets, our purses, and take out an offering? Online viewers, you are not left behind. The channels are running through your screens. So, and for the radio listeners, you can connect to the anointing using the Momo 0543191919 and Vodafone Cash 02005311. Beside you, you see the ushers having the red and white envelopes. White is for the tithe and the red envelopes are for the first fruit. You'll be given an opportunity during the service to come to the altar to sow them. Kindly lift up your offerings. We are praying. Our Lord and Master Jesus Christ, we thank you for a wonderful atmosphere like this. In our hands are our sacrifice, and we are saying that, oh Lord, may you use this sacrifice to open the floodgates upon our lives. Lord Jesus, you said in your word that we should give all our tithes in our storehouse and you replenish it 100-fold. As we are giving it to you, we are saying that, Lord Jesus, fulfill your promises upon our life. Grant us 100-fold of the miracles that you've promised us, 100-fold of the blessings that you've promised us. So at the end of the day, we'll give you all the glory and the honor. In Jesus' name, amen. Shall we welcome Pillars of Praise? God bless you as you give.
2: God says, I should bring you this language and you must believe me. In 2020, God says, I should bring you this language and you must believe me. In 2026, August, it's going to be forward, forward, forward.
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Taking the platform this year, our anointed voice

0: us nations. From Parish Church in the United Kingdom, we've got Reverend David Entry.
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0: So come ready and come willing to be moved forward. Movers and shakers, see you.

0: Hi, church family. How are you doing? God bless you. God bless you. God bless you. Mama Rita and I, we are missing you already.
1: Yeah.
0: We are still basking in the anointing of the Royal Ladies Camp 2026. It is well. With the anointing, we are now in the United States of America, and we are laboring for the gospel and for raising the lift and lifting up people to do the things of God.
1: Yeah.
0: And we bless you for your prayers. Amo Beres, thank you. Pillars of Christ, thank you so much. Deborah Tree, Willis, and Mighty Men, thank you, thank you. Church, thank you. Continue to pray for us. Now, our soul is with you.
1: Yeah.
0: Our spirit is right there.
1: Yeah.
0: And we want you to enjoy this morning service. Yeah. Heaven is coming down. Yeah. You hear words of wisdom and words of grace that will propel you for the next level of your life. I pray, open heavens, that this week you will experience the tangibility of the supernatural power of God.
1: Amen.
0: What money cannot do, let grace do.
1: Yeah.
0: What friends cannot do, let the anointing do.
1: Yeah.
0: And what you cannot do by your own strength, let heaven permeate and come down mightily upon you.
1: Yeah.
0: And the Bible says, and his heaven was open, and the voice came and said, this is my beloved son, in whom I am well pleased. May you receive spiritual endorsement.
1: Amen.
0: And spiritual accreditation.
1: Amen.
0: And spiritual goodwill.
1: Amen.
0: From heaven. I will wait for your testimony.
1: Amen.
0: It will not be long. God bless you. Enjoy the service this morning.
1: Mothers, fathers, get ready for your children's camp.
0: Amen.
1: The men have been there.
0: Amen.
1: The women were there.
0: Amen.
1: Now it is the time for the children.
0: Amen.
1: I can't wait for the children's camp.
0: Amen.
1: Neither can I wait for WMG.
0: Amen.
1: Young people, get ready.
0: Get ready.
1: It's going to be something else.
0: Amen. God bless you. Enjoy the service and let this week be a week of breakthroughs.
1: Amen.
0: For you in Jesus' name. We bless you.
1: Amen.
0: Stay blessed.

ago, we experienced a terrible flood in the city. I don't know how the other regions performed, but it claimed properties and lives. Some of the members in my choir and the choirs I direct suffered. And so that same day, I was driving over the Dubai, the overpass, and I saw thousands on the, that highway, you saw a lot of towers. I thought maybe there was an accident, but then I was told that those people I saw on the overpass were families who were watching their properties being destroyed by the water. Apparently, the water had vacated them from their homes. Then I concluded, we are anxious. We want to build houses. We want to drive cars. And in one day, everything we have spent lifetime savings for, gone. But there's something I know about the Bible, that it says that whatever you suffer, I would give you double. For your pain, I would give you double. For those of us in royal house, lives were not claimed, maybe properties. But I want you to know that the God that you serve would replenish that which has been lost. I don't know who I'm preaching to, but I feel I'm speaking to

0: Come on, put your hands together. Let's celebrate pillars of praise. One of 14 choirs here at the headquarters. Ladies and gentlemen, come on, put your hands together. Are you sure you are in church this morning? Are you sure you are moving forward this morning? Are there movers and shakers in the service this morning? Come on, I say, give the Lord some. Are the royal ladies here?
1: Yeah.
0: 2 weeks ago, we were saying it is well.
1: Come on.
0: And I want to prophesy to you that indeed it will be well with you. Come on, put your hands together.
1: Come on.
2: Oh, some of the Cassiopa. FSJ Radiant Monyam Anopay.
0: Come on. Join us.
3: You are the river that never runs dry.
0: 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Don't worry. 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

What up for me, my watch, my quabba, Eba Adam 106.3. And then so I trade the pony person, a sheer musanima. For see, today is the day that the Lord has made. Let us be glad and rejoice in it. I think I can catch us and go school in an unbar quan and there were a Roman for him. Was you be called Daya answer you? So that's what you are saying, Yamia. There was some Peter's in a him back up, minimum two and I made to Chiroi. And about could be Kumbaya, my lord, Kumbaya. Amy, you pen a minimum to the Akan, you know, to a minute. Was you be called Daya no one, sorry, so that's what you are saying, Yamia. Cocroco, Adiache. So that's what you are saying, Yamia. I owe him him. A Roman phone him. Me di ade kwa mi obo ade efri sabri ako sabi bodu mi yonu diye. 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Sen pichas okwa yengu. And I'm sending you support. I'm sending you support. We are. My actual show. This is sending the BIA and the Mamono. And then you support. Ben, I'm the Mamo. I'm was sending. As out here, say say any part to me. Do no was sending jail. Do people fall in and out of love. Listen to me very well. People fall in and out of love. And po said a quiet first of all in a crash, I will say, Omun in pass a bedroom ribbon, even be bed bread. A bedroom ribbon in Bakuba Paba. Anything idea why you call cotton, Nankamashapa Bills, not your banana, some of your dana, and quite no cotton. But Omun, the Omun institution by name said no, and maybe Bessa or don't bet me as son. The Ampem Rebbe and Sonk of Wemu, Emuan Momua, and ye. Don't fight when people fall out of love with you. Don't fight, don't fight, don't fight. 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I am part of life. 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Eno ebiane besi South Africa amrana kwa chende neko London. One of them fell out of love. It's either the man or the woman, yes, or ban so ni bejai. There's a no how and then what po to affer to a kun or ban, a kuni mamma mi and no fe. Kesi I'm no kay and one man to crunch a moo. Anybody be auntie as a people fall in and out of love. I almost say I want for be a kuna but social media. Now we wake now wake. What we sound say almost so omu ka I love you before now. Omo boy, I'm watching dog game about cookas, I will die with you. I can't do without. Oh, Kwame, I can't do without you. I can't. Yeah, you are my word. Now, no care about God. I was Kwame. You are my Jesus. I'm Sifuoko. Oba, some Marco Bunsemjem. Yeah, there you, Jesus. How am I your Jesus? People fall in and out of love. But yes, yes, sir. Unkun, yeah, maybe. Amen. More bars when you were Jan Wakwa Pacha. Oh, Pacha, say. And son of Baba Kasu were jaw bear 4 years ago. And son of Baba Jen when you make a just a brand tier woman and ye be muka when ye were jaw bear 4 years ago. I want to come in that dream. And pushy, ka pushy. It's where you're supposed to see, sir. People fall in and out of love. And con edru amenko. In a Ghana house with the Amuch Debu of social media is so, hey! Boy! I got your mom, Tim, and for our seminal and your social media. You are safer. You will be a crab, but we are safer. So, why are you in social media? We are safer. If you say any pair follow me over 1 million. Uri oni aman uri yini nyinaagu asa uri nyinaagu asa uri nyinaagu asa na atija. 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
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Nobody is living this game of life alive. Heaven, no crown, well, to me. Heaven, it's your brain room. 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Yet, your papa, so I demo shot. Heaven, India. Heaven, also crown, well, uncle. So nobody is living this game of life alive. Let it all was it. Fele, bleb, bleb, fele, bleb, bleb. 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A car cut me from the blow, blow. Car fake, giddy, giddy, one. Car rush, car rush. Get in bedroom, no better back up him. I wouldn't say with the air conditioning, Musa, umpana, that's with me electrified. Miss Mohusadiana. Come in pan as soon as I'm coming down one side. TS na boss, and then me Timimu, Miss Ako come back in a shock him electricity. As my me can well, unquad and a biota. Yes, you know, up on the other side of the bed, Miss Ah, I electrified. It may chime when I'm in Saka, but it's not shocking me. It's electricity, no. The only edge will be as we say, yeah, the young trainer, Mika, no paya. I'm a paya. And I do say, a true, mean control, mean control. Say, a king size bed. Let me come your body, make us yes, and I'm at that one side, the sun, yes, you know, up bought overnight. And the bed is inside what I mean, Sakans and a kikini, a mommy shock. Get in bedroom, no better back of him. Have you ever done crown and root a dead ultimate number and half? Wow, open the crown, king size, ultimate print free tray and coquetry. Toboise, Toboise. As if you take a copper or sing a moja neighbor, Sabre, a butrika, a moja air tunis in our America. And I do a moja air tunis in America. I say before we know a moja a two or America. Who fit preco power sign and a bad demo on the panel? So who fit preco power sign a moja neighbor? And saying a toothpaste by first or no, near a poison. A friend a posse and to Ufa a year body tree and now the boab bustle. Now the Jabidian and Swaka now the posse. And we are in Kakranka Kranka Kra. I already said the whole day won't choose into Uwa Bros and I'm using a moja a two.

Spinters for Wokrum. 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Was a single and such. I awari anu unni bia ha ho. Bibia jere ni awari anu za. Na wa wo musuma free mu essence abonten ha so hwi ni a. Unyanya bia ha ho ha mani ha bebre. Wa ba ba chro akofia wa ba chro single and such ja search. Ja search na hwi ni awari anu. 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Need to calm your butt, yeah. I am 106.3. Question that be answer, Yanni, I know. You didn't tell me by Anmaniaji. And a man of OBS was a quammy, none could see that dear woman in cheer. None could see that the antisanian man is seeming crying. And Tina, the OEA be a souffle, yammy. Sir Omwow, Nasa Yanapa, Unsube, ye, Unsube, ye, and pray. Grant your uncle.

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We are tuntun so as a wash. 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And then I'll swat to sir, and then we yare, then I won't change. We are Cassia's bullet tree.

muwa bonfia de di pebeya na wo yen wate e muwa bonfia. Some of us we did not inherit anything from anybody. 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I'm not trying to discredit my parents, no. They gave me education. They gave me food to eat. 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But make a physical property. Say they be a ten plot. They be a bansumi and sound or East Legon. They be cantonment. They might say, yeah, we're crying. But boy, I'm a team. Who has one with some of you compare yourself to people and you feel like you have done nothing on this planet. But me, I will make me a new school and maybe a Drew JSS. Still, I also want to share. Bra, baby. If you go about and to me, I'm going to school. My mother was not educated. I'm going to school. You know, maybe pray more. We are still going to school. When you obi amanam fanam ko school obrani bia na obon tobo ase tobo e bia na enye obi an be ko sitwu otie me na obi an be despite tie me. You are trying, but whilst you are trying, no, be grateful for the little that you have. Appreciate your effort. Obi de bridge ya say oh Muhammad Dubai what me han sing room tell obu ho abonfia try so be ko chemba en ho but mo wani so one room no tremu ani gemuli. That's the kind of person I am. Me the opera corsa and a share car twice. Opera corsa. That kind of me corsa. We no get to do our own could be we are the dear one co. I just see what I'm on. What I'm on. Kakaka me koto Toyota Corolla. Kwame Corolla. Kwame. Someone Corolla. Kwame no. You see me on Corolla X. Sa ni koto 4x4. Sa no me the baby me bra. Step by step. One step at a time. And me walk Corolla ni muno. And ije na me kita. Sa ni ije na me kita. Oh 4x4. That's the kind of person I want you to be. And the general me kita, I brought me to open course at one door. And the door no colors in different. Okay, so can be deep back on teacher course, a deep back different one. Teacher course. Can there be a saint? No, I was so kind. Open course, I can't see me jail you, Sulich. I can't, I want your man, Obian talks, I can't anyhow. Tell me, I'm going to show us, I need a shout to me, so you do two assaults to the fat way, a spare fat. One step at a time. And Rossio. Ebi ma Rossio kotio. Tiye de me katsira wono. Boys no. Onu cyber track. So for so ye. Eyi cyber track. And now wain. Na onru islegon. Ne hon ensu islegon. Or the peer pressure. E kotina islegon. And ne owa hifan.

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Time I be found a crowd, women are make catch all. Keep pushing, breakthrough, what bang woo, but we lazy can come now relax, yeah, some at all. 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

Somebody don't say press before now, my chairman. Oh, yeah, kind of, and yes, I was the idea was on what he was going to be a dinner. Now we are Cocrona and Yanwa over Bray Yepa. And Tisabria would tell me to tour near my year. Bear Mona Meno Casamina, bear Matasana Meno Casano. 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Was Kaka Crown Womb. The High Life property. In case. Yeah, I'm a cousin of women in now. So I'm in so much yet, men in now. So welcome to your mama and TV. I have born them. Oh, how I cried a wedding to Amsogra. Yeah, pollution. Yeah, pollution. Many normal so, also for an intro muscle, for an intro, you know, so Papa was seen out to us. I'm ready to Baba Baba Crabble Flow, Baba got also on any boyfriend over Dubai. I almost do holidays into Onya Quaima Ewa Hospital. That time you cannot fight him, you cannot fight her, Ultimate Nunco, or what ball brave, you have no bonnet dear. Wow, Yamba, I. Ama wo mo se so mo kwa ma wo bro che kwa na mu de mu nue die wo a wote to ma bro che die aro be kwa ke ho mo do be kọ o be kọ ma ma mi so do be kọ na ko ho no de car be so a park o ne ma han wo kọ adult home guarantee yourself as kaka crazy a brand ya wuti me. We need to meet Jao at the age of 60. Was one waru beam. Remember, so cause you are wearing kwala. And we are 15. We are 22. We are. We are 17. No, that's what 40. I feel doing. You mean I saw on Saturday so any? Untwo in Rocky. We need to meet Jao. But need to meet Jao. We need to meet Jao. Some crucial time. We need to meet Jao. Untwo in any who? Before your time, I women are good at that. Yes, we are kentinka kentinka. I bet me at tete was I'm woo. Then to wash our mouth for an hour show, women are be my wood team, or your mouth for an hour show. A japadia be a appreciating. Can you japadia a depreciating? Car and yet Japadi a depreciating. Pensas be good baby. Pensas be good achi. Chamber and horse self contest is be fine. You are born and watch your money says getting yes, yes, in a bush. A brown womb baby for being shed. Yep, be a more born and it's so. Since that, because it's a oh, yeah, my own so a bushia, or no, or no, or no problem. Catch our bass, your cosses and a bushia, your uncle Debida. How can so be cosses your bushia, fear, bones of a woman and him? A man, it is a they love everything you do, unless you decide to do it for your own family. It's about who buy him, basically, see a per capita, baby. I mean, a friend of High Life account, can I mean to you? That High Life account, a bit me a dying estate in Sase. I know, Biana, we need a better sound check with Zobi, we'll bet me Jow along the line. Oman, we'll bet me out to Percy along the line. Naka Krawa win. A master, make us a yes, any more problem. It's such a name, and it's what I say, make my cake. Still, I am in Shama. The right music at the right time. God bless all women.

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Now, back crowd to come, and my man, or total, and your mom, you only back on catch them, say, yeah, the tower, one year here.

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I'm going to tear her from an aquanigine, China, old Jagum. Oh, Mira Cassian was all her home. Emma Oyemo is so a brabos and we are sitting. When you leave, this world will continue. Utias, yes, sir. We have one more 2 years and Ube ye ni breath you are quaint. Said because Ube on an ordinary day, you will die on an ordinary day. Yeah. One of the days, Yari, Ube Kuba. And your death is not going to change anything. No one to never to Adam FM. And yet we won't see, and I beg your back for. Tia, Utia Brabas, I beg wow. By your now, Dabble, so many Bema umuma cry, I won't tie any. Bema umuma, won't tie any yet, Timmy. I won't send them anymore. Buaba, swimming from my arms, she and a man from one theater, Obuono, and ma automatically, and you automatic. See, Ubu, na also when you're Obuono. About social media, Edim Poa. Who could say Jaws mean Yai? The Embassy Miana Mia, who young cross near my social media. Oh, Tom Wabusia with social media. Oh, Yasa, oh boy, I'm meeting Hunkumui. Respect is reciprocal. The brofne, reciprocal. What the man on Swaji. Oma obua na wo sunya obuo na wo to a eso ana wo nufu eso na be ma wo obuo osu ban wo ne ye se na wo ye wo nyo ma na be ma nipa abu.

sa and passo bes in the mini lumba nyagwin or bank one and passo so bes. Why is that the Gainina and my man as a and not be seen ne or baby of four set? We need them, but yes, we are mammoth. Oh, oh, oh. About use sex as a weapon, I time. Oh. If I see a woman trying to use sex as a weapon, and one year we have mammy, mammy, mammy, no, no, it shouldn't be so. Yes, I'm an account. We need each other. Unqua, unqua, unqua, unqua, unqua, unqua, unqua, unqua, unqua, unqua, unqua, unqua, unqua, unqua, unqua, unqua, unqua, unqua, unqua, unqua, unqua, unqua, unqua, unqua, unqua, unqua, unqua, unqua, unqua, unqua, unqua, unqua, unqua, unqua, unqua, unqua, unqua, unqua, unqua, unqua, unqua, unqua, unqua, unqua, unqua, unqua, unqua, unqua, unqua, unqua, unqua, unqua, unqua, unqua, unqua, unqua. 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A man be brave. Or maybe we'll go to jail with doggy. We'll be safe. I'm from tomorrow. That's what I guess. And you have to be a woman, a woman, a woman. We'll be safe. Kwame, me kasa, me pay phone. I go to say, wait, wait, wait. 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You tell me, Eskafo, man, go on, and check, crown, and you, Eskafo, man. 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I don't feel free, but what did he?

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I think away. About 1 year, man. 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

And check us here, come on, Big Sheriff. Big Sheriff, or a former waterweight boxer, I'm a Liberia, but we're Ghanani. You see our Antwerp. Big Sheriff, Michelle, and Opey. 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Without rain or shine, you bet the Lumba 1 year, no. 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I was a born in my head, design we

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I'm sorry. I'm very, very, very sorry.

the radio is wet there. I'm going to be a little bit of a problem. I'm going to be a little bit of a problem. I'm going to be a little bit of a problem. I'm going to be a little bit of a problem. I'm going to be a little bit of a problem. I'm going to be a little bit of a problem. I'm going to be a little bit of a problem. I'm going to be a little bit of a problem. I'm going to be a little bit of a problem. I'm going to be a little bit of a problem. I'm going to be a little bit of a problem. I'm going to be a little bit of a problem. I'm going to be a little bit of a problem. I'm going to be a little bit of a problem. I'm going to be a little bit of a problem. I'm going to be a little bit of a problem. I'm going to be a little bit of a problem. I'm going to be a little bit of a problem. I'm going to be a little bit of a problem. I'm going to be a little bit of a problem. I'm going to be a little bit of a problem. I'm going to be a little bit of a problem. I'm going to be a little bit of a problem. I'm going to be a little bit of a problem. I'm going to be a little bit of a problem. I'm going to be a little b

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0: 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that we are never to be as often as I am. I'm for BBM Rock on the Edition of the Bro. I'm not saying that the things that will happen to you are painful, but are a lesson to you. You will learn lessons from them. Be a ego, and then they're down for. Be a coma, so be a person by Bowerman and Yonko. Did you catch up? I don't know what you get. Ben, Ben, what can you know? Ben, Ben, what can you know? Ben, what can you know? Ben, what can you know? Ben, what can you know? Ben, what can you know? Ben, what can you know? Ben, what can you know? Ben, what can you know? Ben, what can you know? Ben, what can you know? Ben, what can you know? Ben, what can you know? Ben, what can you know? Ben, what can you know? Ben, what can you know? Ben, what can you know? Ben, what can you know? Ben, what can you know? Ben, what can you know? Ben, what can you know? Ben, what can you know? Ben, what can you know? Ben, what can you know? Ben, what can you know? Ben, what can you know? Ben, what can you know? Ben, what can you know? Ben, what can you know? Ben, what can you know? Ben, what can you know? Ben, what can you know? Ben, what can you know? Ben, what can you know? Ben, what can you know? Ben, what can you know? Ben, what can you know? Ben, what can you know? Ben, what can you know? Ben, what can you know? Ben, what can you know? Ben, what can you know? Ben, what can you know? Ben, what can you know? Ben, what can you know? Ben, what can you know? Ben, what can you know? Ben,

Me a sorry, can ye may man ye di force outside of? May my sorry, can ye ye ding? I am the man, no a d in ya. Be on social media, cause say, "Be my dentist, I can't sorry, child." But I, these are the people teaching our children. No, but social media, no, so there's all followers into a cancer. No, as a man, why must you go down for a woman? How must you there be? Those are bad teachings. Just ask opposite or bar a kotoma. No, it's also to me kotoma bar sometime. That does not make you a less man. Pass off from where you're not catching a kosia, abna, ya, adua, me a soria, and you're not a bema baby, we are headmaster, you be you, dear, adua, court classroom. And you're never master, you're now your head of programs, oh, multimedia, now cast for the child, you know what they're and you're never more costume where you, adua, buffum. We are presenter, you're from Kosikriti. Learn to say sorry. Banso, learn to say sorry. Baso ya tobo wa no ye yabe yabe do tobo e atobo ase kukunu be ka ba kunu wa ka 6 7 8 enye ya bro ho ase ahobrase enye jimie o. Some of you ye di e ka ahobrase pa mo fo sa ahobrase ye jimie da bi ahobrase en kire jimie ka se jimie ma okunu me se bro ho ase but the memory be bre no so wa nyimie o mu ho ahobrase wo mu wo ye be ma na wo ye sa sesa wadwen. Hey, man, be brave. So, where your banner? No, I wonder why you're Jimmy for. Just own anything good about you. Unless you're Jimmy for there, be that is not a man. That's not a character of a man. That's not an attribute of a man. You're a boon, Chester with Jimmy. You can't ebu and Chester with Jimmy. Brain, so the moment you humble yourself for them, they want to make a fool out of you. A super brand will be a fool. They never be brave. So you are down for firm. The moment you try to be humble, you try to be cool, they want to take advantage of you. They want to take your kindness, your coolness for stupidity. And a very, very bad character. Never be brave again. I almost said super. You need the day to be call me or force away Jimmy for. But you are doing no just and you query or being like, how does he see me or say no whom in tear or just as one way the atreme. You don't change your character because of people, okay? Yeah, don't change because of people, because of bad people. I want to put the word bad there. You don't change your good character because of bad people. Because the baby could have broached, the baby could jano. Why are you bitter? They may be around in the world, no man in crater. They may show me, yeah, yeah, to why you bitter? And what translated bitterness from? And the man will be a bit be. You are not helping yourself, you are not helping anybody. Because he met a bad girl, every woman is bad, is a wrong. Your baby nursing school to a more, you know, and who else and your baby, a bishop, a there be, and yes, and a tear, yes, and we are so a tear. And let me follow story, be a quano, a serial killer, will come back 128. I want to turn over, so I just said, I did your baby the year, and I'm so wee. Baba kwa show unti adani siya kela ekuma debi a gender a male female gender a gender has nothing to do omo nya baako man nya maame nya baako men men nya maame nya baako social media, they don't know what they are doing. Making men bitter against women and far away. I sounds like man so almost such as a my bullshit. Your master will pepper them for you. I want some air, but it's a woman here, Bema cried, it will be my dear. Only the acid, yeah, that's Robert Brain, and shut them, was a woman. We need each other. We should respect each other. When we coexist happily, it makes the world a beautiful place. Nipa here nipa. What my party has me inviting Kraman Kwanam. We need each other. Nipa here nipa.

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0: sorry, no so person sorry, and your value at the corner of can sorry, or no. 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

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One fantastic man like that. A fair glorious birthday to you. Irene Entu Lomo. Irene Entu Lomo. A victorious child ministry. Irene Entu Lomo of victorious child ministry. May God, Lord, continue to bless you. May God open a great door for you. Happy birthday. Yes, you want to move the and then want to hear church. I'm going to and now you so Irene Echo Lomo also and I would have when you one church when you are not to come mame. Was only pop brand new fear no pass I bet when you men on you asibium your bread pay and you are your console and sass I would be a brony bay and any pop bonus some console and you know what jaguar. I feel what's in that one. It is coming out, crown it. We don't quite yes, no beer with the wire for Bella Cojanason. I think bottom bottom mark $10,000 and not that one or down. So as I see the ever pet yes and better with Thomas and not that one or down. Uncle Cano. Some of the cows are wounded because your coat near patch row will be a mile away. They are caught to fun out of the call. Tell me what seat where my cobacco bear 30 pieces of sand will drop me. 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So, what's the way we are saying? Plenty, plenty will not.

aduane hema fi Germany na sabre de wo Ghana aduane me chao Hey, happy birthday to you, Mr. Happiness. 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Oh, United States of America. 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TV, TikTok, and follow on what follow.

and you have uncle Sitchy. There will be home, and you might be brain now. 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Well, now for 4 hours, I'll be waiting. I'm crowned my baby, you met me. Memorize from Historia. If you are the enemy, you're the phone, you're the phone, you're the phone, you're the radio, you're the boss, you're the phone, you're the phone, you're the radio. I'm here to start the action. That's the name of my message. I don't want to 6.3. The other crime your body, and I'm the cow said, who did you maybe never hear MC in Kwanda? I heard from him. A year wedding, corporate programs.

0: Welcome to fellow Ghanaians. 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
2: and as a cabinet minister me you sure say for discussion akoso at the cabinet level master be mampeni ni obi da no abain to the idea say Ghana yen hosti at 20 AFCON in 2027 so the can next year na de e ya so tournament says me a brown say a brown ma will facilities are water than our cast facility will hire the son and also need the care count. A brown out me upgrade this offer. I do media and say the politics and we policy to dream. Me cast me show former president when I do for a cast or say yeah or my you need the cost of everything but not the benefit of anything. And to your coya DBR, Nib one no neck I ever bought yes shake the shame pass why at the my sorry baby answer. Yeah, my memoir or move to man as you know my mammy. My old woman was trying. Come on, Tadian. 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Council, but the motor they will get the benefit. So, never.
0: Clement, you and Cassan, what you must say? 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
2: because as far back as October 2022 then opposition leader John Dramani Mahama Okan Asimbi 13 African Games say, "Every year, we can withdraw from hosting a 13 African Games because all the Ghana must say the memo is the higher Dana. I'm watching about Ghana. The question I'm going to ask is, Ghana for the 1 point now? Mr. The question I'm going to ask is, Ghana say, and the 20 African Games they hosting in 2027 next year now. You between are you going to be facilities in now? You between they hosting under 20 African Games? Mr. The question I'm in many three, Juma we may Juma check out. The whole competition be a na to be a host be a you be a." Be or involved in the hosting and not organizing the competition. The whole soon that because we be at least Nipa Bakwan and Nubia, the Becas is saying, a dear Bakwan and Nubia, the Becas is saying, a dear Sabi, a dear Jarian. And to me, anyone wants to say after African Games in 2022, no, it's definitely the president or that saying for his

0: order for Jennifer C.
1: Is this my double shot, double cream, double froth, double pump, double whip, double sleeve?
0: Yeah. 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
0: Yeah, you just said that.
1: Did you say I just said that?
0: Yeah, I'm cutting you off.
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5: And Kabaya Tia, a Bushia, a Tukoya, any quire say, Omunina, Pokabaco. Then so, Mr. Minimayer Corporation, on all far flight back, when I'm with my for different flight. I mean, I can't say the BCD, and I can't see a J in Pabundi, and I say, Nia Mindi. Then so, no, I mean, I say, yeah, my name say, Abo. In there, tell you be, oh, quite sorry, Bosa, no, you know, my name, Mutikabaco, no more quite sorry. I said for quite a year, and I say, could be a quite year wedding, Bosa, my me papa. Partner Mofra, Amuna, Tika, a cooker, no Mosa Coinciaco, however. And can you say, you know, you're called a boomsa? There be a cool to play at least. I don't know about Partner Mofra, but who can drop off that watch actually? Because a Bushia, Minkam, Yao, a Busanua, and you have to be a Baku, the Nipa, you're three generations, you're three one full generation, because Nipa will be one, and that's what we can also do, and I'm also that's the other. A Bua, Kuana, a Bushiano war, Sikabi. The bank and after Japan be omuna if Musa no in social memory there's no year trace of what's a Sasia Naira and the Ghana for as much as possible ye to Kwanya Mama Yen Tim.
3: Naya se a foot away a koma ya mammy muti troopa a son sa wamuna na watchi piano so when ye ya a quoning in apesa what's not a shy bakumu echo doctor say Munya sha ye, a bayanko, bianko ne dear a 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
5: 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Oh, my association come out. Oh, my church from drivers know how to drive me meeting the idea. I don't go to them never turn out. I don't go to do no as from Jim. You mean the dinner? Okay, you pay them to do. And as I say, sir, my boy is not more care attraction. I'll say your NG will be on your makers. I don't know some more association as any, but the world will say, almost cast out me a car name. It's too bad.
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1: 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And I'm the Kwaman and Matan Kunya say, and Puntu, I did be a hoon yapa, and Puntu betting your badges as from Dioho, a Krobia, some Dianimanas, or maybe as from Dianimana, some Puntu, and jump and for the other side yet. A Kwaman and Anom say, where the other Braka won't share, not in Puntu or Bohun with the Uro, I was a Western of Ellen and Patamono, and ye be a bit my egg, when the Titanim, Edema, Regional Peace Council, a most. Reverend Samuel, what when the general Mukasa, yeah, Nessim, what you do, any?
2: The mind of the council, no. You need to prevent conflict. You need to manage conflict, resolve, and see to sustainable and durable peace. Until you know, it's about Asomje, and so you papa, could you, my dear? You know, you can boom, and Emma, Asomje, Ede, Ayesian, yes, I can. And I don't see one of our main partners, you can boom, and Mumbia, you have Asomje. I mean, why it? And I will my son so ekainti ye baya ana motio na yitu ye ye blipa na ba na mo mo kwan ya e transfer na mo yesa yitu no yitu ya ye bi e bi no so bad very difficult because of maybe in trying position been may been made a take it ye as council government members no ya family ye no ye to be too one amo e bi over we as far as our partners are concerned no they say dey ma proceed for no dey ma proceed for they say dey ma suggest for no dey ma suggest for Yes, I demand immigration for no, I demand your press immigration for. Yes, I demand NCC for no, I demand NCC for. The ABI, I wish I remember myself, court. No. Yeah, advice is to one among. So, yeah, it's not just about as council, no, you to me, BBI, that be answer.
1: Woko PM wa Western North Regional ene ye abojokuwa ya pa wa omu se wawwe mwa asumbye hunde urum ena eja titine ni odano most reverend Samuel buwate wote ni kanebani se nam eye president eye 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
3: This is the kota National House of Chiefs or Missy Gamma, a judicial committee, dear someone subscribed by a kit webby, to only a summer by this, or the summer by an hour. It was heavy motria, none you know so, or countano, or 260%. Women in an emphatic, the said, oh, court traditional court, man, who be in what could be a second, and yet not mamma. And see, in a him for a friend, simple by a consigna him for, and some will be a court to Mina Mubini, and see, yes, rabbi, no more than na or resource. 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
5: O kind creation one. I know she won't be the book of Genesis. Who and I shall see it now? She's not sharp. Yet me, I refuse for you. Who think I shall call Abra only our dear? And I've got anti Tian in here to link with the company at the team of Fra. But Freddie and Yan in the Yanija, Jaboom, Ediba, Abofras, you know, the look is intangible. And yet, the ability be assumed. Titania is an aspect. And you better know, implement briefly Nanina could you say, so now we are obeying me actually, obeying the team. And I'm a candidate. Any only material things. The whole climate and I say the entity idea and Nipano. And the form of Nipano said the belly will be as it. You think I know what you said the trash at your no shower than I shall see now. Trash them on a coupon ball of Berema, not only of our freedoms in our coupon or a free table no shower, so for a womb, our relationship here, but start a different ball game altogether.
0: Eye Bishop Michael Enu ena wakasa yeno na onu nsu kasa wye ye ena wapenyimpa wabin ewa nananu musuma weni mamamre eni amanie na natufuwa enso diye futuwa ama emebuni nase amamre ni amanie ewa omae 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
8: I prefer a family. Sabi mama thing, it's not my life. On say use normal banner. 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And some of them they are irresponsible. So some of them prefer to just give birth and live their life. I'm stress free. But to me, I want someone who will marry me before I'll give birth.
9: Ani
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10: dabi Mumunyo Ubia Mutimitina Harmo, what da damo.
0: Yatoa Kumada.
10: Oh, me experience with that.
0: Ah, any ain't mink, I say, man, you, yeah, papa.
10: Okay, well, any which way? I was say, young trust right now, young cousin who from a war a year, your cassy wimu. When him said, who call a year a social media pacassiano soa. I am Prempi Nuba who said, and ye obi a wajidin, obi a wadin, na and ye be a ye product be, na or ye advert, and ma a ye a sa product num, and so be crano, a product no, a boca cotton and ya papo, and 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
9: se ono te se se wo radio station se wo so ya advertisement do ya advertisement na later on about say fraudulent I was very very good accountable na the point is so set wo wo so wey you no mo nya ejuma ama wo so mo ye mo ejuma say banking institution be a Bank of Ghana also my be a Securities and Exchange Commission also my those things. So here number one issues here by it was in line with China Maliamana because the licensing regime is not a problem. The licensing regime is a problem. Because for the said of course we'll be quite a drone advert. Now later on a drone advert no you only say a drone FDA approved that. Se wa o ya advert no wa o bo reduce no won ye fi o nemu de do nyere de na o ye o de ba reduce no na e bibi
1: ehe enti lawyer Kwame Poku na attend nka no na e ba ni se nyese da bi ye bo ba wuram na ye ne eja ensentrofo a wo mo ye eye abefofo a wo de social media nko a no mo de omudwuma eye Eugene Osafo Nkansam ani ye din a dodo no afra no ene eye nkonkonsa one happened in power, New Media Association of Ghana, a Wadano, one also a Mua, any and we are the buy any.
11: It's a D now, I check it, so I'm going to put me and I check it. Because the BBC are not supposed to be, unless they don't want to mind you, but if they want to implicate you, they can. And so you, it means that you have to come back and post, sir. I did not post here, you know. You now need that about sales come. Followers will not be taken serious. But to prevent that, you have to do your research before you put anything on your page to advise people to go and buy it. That's why, in most cases, the buy influencers, yes, I don't know. I'm a mom used to need it. No more chat. So you're a woman, a woman as well.
1: Nipa yaten nkan eye Eugene Osafo Nkansa president Edema New Media Association of Ghana
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1: 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business, a year broadband, our MTN Ghana, a Mohammed. Abu Bakari, Sadiq, one kasa ya, ne samu awadi ya tuja enye.
14: Omu ye, omu buwe juma pa, but omu ne some skills. 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sana your packaging any branding and I say I'm not sure branding how do you have to do you have to also brand yourself send them there obey address obey business from
1: home 80 makoso bi microphone ene masan so media no eh Muhammad Sadiq ena eyete ne kan e ba ni se no adehye bi a enya eh dwumadie so mfaso so kasai e de se na PSE ekoma MTN Ghana
15: Maybe business mindset when TM from a way and all. How also many
16: you know, the and some number you imagine there better be a business beyond or they move the type for the house menu and the proof for the I'm a better idea. No money and some are meeting my father milk on my co market to me business and I'm a product. So I need them not a milk of a cadet or no business. Another move product to be moved from overhead, the money will be something from this.
1: And to a year, I this year be a year, you made your for Western region and I to a monkey.
0: Yanko Facebook na yankan oman fo adin shabia wa dia ba na Steven Sensiao ese wana won kwensia hudom wabusia atoni na wamomo shedin. 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
0: 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Wo ye sure.
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1: Argentina betumi age.
0: Ye shashe. Emmanuel Adun so se Adum news de. E ye fantastic an kasa ye da mu nyina ma se e wo Madrid sha mu de aba.
1: 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Na me so wo YouTube. 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Yo, Edino, I am from Lanka Krakra, and from my name. Yena Master Plan Junior Kentampo Enso Ede Abba was a fantastic news by all standard. Ye mo any yumapa yem was ye de ya Dr. Bawumia Bear President 2029 Isha Allah was in Chiam and comma lawyer Henry Nana Bwachin and B incoming MPP National First Vice Chairman. On also dia wade eba enonum. Na happy birthday. Joe Behena, why are you near dia? Happy birthday, Enkoma, grandma, Paulina, Isando, Nana, Enyan Finciano, Eduoso, Bako, 71 years. Wow, Nana, and Yakupon Shrapa, na Anton Quanem, Enyame, Eshranapa, Way. Okay. Yeah, I was some cyber friend bio. I was some cyber friend beauty. Oh, yeah, Yantin sim na yaba a birthday, no, I was some betum was ye, son, say, and another 71 years in the day, a boom pa.

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5: 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Now, Australia, you know, and now also almost to say, or better, or more, or more, or more, and for Matian so, or mostly at the end, not a monthly or more, or Castle Ecatron will say, Tramo, any a group bonino, or Motion, every room. Sato, and also man or two for say, or better, or more, but when you say, I hear, I have been here. To me, extra time, muscle drills, and to announce to Omotium, every room. Now, what she was saying, what five every afternoon, who said, the Mofra, Mofra, Ebo, whom they sit to Omo, Omonima, dear Pano, from P1, FOC, JHS, Reno, what five every afternoon, who said, or best for the Omo, every university. The only answer, Omo, best here, here. Now, I'm going to message first, second, and the third position from lower primary to upper primary for CJHS. What I'm going to do is the teacher will be able to do the university. We are going to be able to do the university. We are going to be able to do the university. And I'm going to be able to say, I'm going to be able to say, I'm going to be able to do the university. Now, I'm going to be able to do the Now, what you buy man of Messi Moa? Really, I'm a boy, I'm a boy, I'm a boy, I'm a
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2: sign
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0: to 4 p.m.
1: Yeah, they are shishes so. Can I say a boafua etai jumedi ehi? Hey, Joy Industries. Omo de.
0: Vical 20. A boostu music 7. Who say yes? Which are now so pa?
1: Ama for kasa. Oh kasa. Me me kasa. And they are konsa wo.
0: Yay. Almost again. Hey, Ghana focus.
1: Because our town is here, me and Dimbo, me and Amy, and your
0: Mike, too, baby.
1: And yet, the Mokasa Jumedia Brum Pokia 101.

0: p.m. to 4 p.m.
1: Yeah, they are shishas so. Can I say a buffer attack you my DAH and your Joe Industries on Monday?
0: Vical 20, a boost to immune system. Who say yes? Who are now so far?
1: I'm a focusa, oh, Casa, Meme Casa, and their coconsa.
0: Yay, almost again. Hey, Ghana focus.
1: Coconsa town, this year, me and Dimbo, me and Amy, your bema.
0: Mike, too, baby.
1: And yet, Mo Casadu, my dear Brum, Pokia, 101, and Nebe Gomze, Gomze, Gomze, Gomze.
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1: Hey, Pukua Wado One is here. 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Hey, upon training in Shasin, Ebe Catcher said Denche Mewa, and I would teach you, baby. 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Hey, upon training in Shasin, Ebe Catcher said Denche Mewa, and I would teach you, baby. Hey, Casa, Namin Casa, Nayen Casa. 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Hey, Pokua 101 is here. Happiness is near. 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
2: Yeah, wish ya be maybe an wefe. 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Hey, Casa, Namin Casa, Nayen Casa. 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
1: Bribibo, Bribibo, Anunyanya com, na asunyanche. 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
1: 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One now watch our own Shakas away. 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
2: Betty,
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2: Piare,
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2: One now,
1: Uncle, one that.
2: Shay,
1: oh, my one bubungu, what that.
2: So,
1: I want to cry, well, baby, I wanted that.
2: Messiera,
1: no, Mono, or Bemo, Monka Satsnasi. Now, Monka said, you money, eh, or no, Yanko Ponicassi, a war was so.
2: Me crap, eh, one, eh, era di mo.
1: Oh, yeah, dear, you know, ye, on any Yehovah.
2: Yeah,
1: oh, yeah, it's a fool on any Yehovah. Yoma juma ma juma pa oni ni Yehowa. 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Omre so ye mpre ho ate.
2: The Lord with me.
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0: Oh, I also wash your own mammy. 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
0: we must go ayabasa. 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
1: No,
0: won't taste that. Yeah, do ye. 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Sabbath, Sabbath, and yes or no bed dance and away on wow. 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
1: talk.
0: Oh, ever ho. Bofo and Yankopo Bua, one more wish out bof, and your bofo, your bow, no bed dance, and one mouse go. And your bofo, no bed dance, and why you be pama woo. Bofo, any day, Yankopo Asman, some bay, one without so be asking for sex. Bofo, any Yankopo Asman, some be show, non show, ma, without hesitation. And no, a month for best sell said, day, a best upon the seminar, no dear Jarry. Yankopo, pitch out in the speed. No limitation. Yeah, can you put it to the fire? One cosco on your piano, no, didn't you be fee home? It is any pan ye ni. Why I ever first was any relationship be a befaso? But when you say Yankopo Cassano, Wakasa,
1: and so
0: the idea said 20 years, 50 years, Yankopo Cassi, a bay ya, when you say bay ye. It is Shahode, Pimco and him, then make it so, senor, my dada, now ye, ye no. What Jim want to her? 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
1: Nick
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0: 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Because a best ano na herbal one and I see the obenum the first a ye juma ama wa juso aqua a foul liver ni ma foul kidneys ma kokuko ye juma na the various distribution a distributed alcohol
1: menu
0: tino a core system ni ma and conco contradict. What I say? Any interference bia. 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The mesra up Vehicle 20. 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Omo no ye Joy Ointment, Joy Medicated Soap, Joy Alcoholic Beverages. 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Ebwa na wo gastritis anas uwo ulcer and any stomach problem yang. 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
1: any opening, Cassie be ever be din come on. At least 10 minutes. Yeah, you should be a friend. Oh, yeah. Traditional prophet.
2: Before we praise the Lord tonight.
1: Traditional prophet, Ameniaso, Anamewa, Ameniaso, founder, Friends of Creation Movement. I will fear her and chain any better chunk command. Nah, Yakoya Nimra, and Eddie and Eddie, I see a person, ya. And now, wow, what's the way you will piano share? 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Today to be today. Just a wow. I wish you said studio. I'm over. Answer me. Best at it. 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
2: Here is God a

0: Mr. Michael. Nana Inketia Frimpong. COP Esquire. Mr. Michael. Nana Inketia Frimpong. Ono no ye current director general. Finance Emma Ghana Police Service. Currently, you know, COP Esquire, Mr. Michael, Nana Inketia Frimpong, on no ye director general, finance, Emma Ghana Police Service. Today happens to be his birthday. Now, I've had a lot of messages. In Crawford, the messages about Mikasa me kaya. I'm saying, be run a program, bebre. It's a make it can you now, Banwa. Nana, who you're here? Mamma, sorry answer, because we didn't hear why sorry. Nana, my sorry. Sunipe. Ghana Police Service for say.
1: One hour she. Share Radi.
0: Well, we mind for say. The current IGP, a Dr. Christian Tete Youno.
1: Na ye iwo, menu mute, mi.
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0: now the current IGP ADC
1: Munkashena
0: aye DSP Ebenezer Godwill Addison DSP Ebenezer Godwill Addison on the message, no, the buy a thesis, a di comma, your university crap, a project work or crap, and coming in San Cardis in Metro and say, Nana, a watin ten ten, a mrentino, Addison, so or dawase.
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0: 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Draw you trail one more at war Ghana Police Service. 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

0: 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Honorable Carlos Kingsley Ayinkra. Formerly Deputy Minister for Trade and Industries. Formerly GIF President. Formerly with Movement for Change. And now with Alan. Sorry, with Alan. And now there be now MPP until now call Alan standing until still with the MPP. Incoming National Treasurer of the MPP. 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
1: Good God.
0: May we show well. 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
2: Jack,
0: umbano so border. 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Happy, happy, happy birthday in advance to you. 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
0: That's right.
3: Eh, you soon soon mudin.
0: Omene aso.
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0: 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Aso. Founder Friends of Creation Movement. Friends of Creation Movement. Mo yeden.
3: Eh, you soon soon. Sorry.
0: Oh, okay.
3: Yes, I will be here. Yaria kese kese a medical doctors into me nsa na ye ye eh obi a yabo ni dia anana ya hono obi a wani atwere obi a wabodam obi a opa wo nti ye hoye sunsun mo sorry ye di sunsun mo adwuma ene hunam ani adwuma eh nti ye ka Friends of Creation Movement a ye movement obetumi abe join bi eh na won so abe part of the movement cause obe join Friends of Creation Movement a osike niam no ye very easy. 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
3: Dabi. Don't mind the body. Mind the engine.
0: I'm so my bin.
3: What to the boat to match it? We be in the bank account to match it. And to man share appearance and find judge.
0: It's not Mrs. Semeshan. 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
3: I'm a crammy to you, Crasa, oh, sha. May I send poor Becassa?
0: Oh, dear, oh, dear, Besson, oh, dear, who's this?
3: Oh, papa. Papa.
0: Me mean, Miss Runny Pack, because of the
1: German,
3: a Beshameho.
0: Oh, a
3: didn't now
0: oh who tie me se wo ho se
3: sika
0: aha no mo de o mo susa na the way I can begin no say wo pese odi year and the embra ho tina me pese me bisa say wo mo de wetu so mo de year na because o mo gina ho ni a me sire o me fetwa wo so for
3: I'm going to say, I'm a share.
0: I'm a party now.
3: And I say I saw her your party.
0: It's mon no my 10:13 in
3: your numbi bi aye ye hoye nchihwe.
0: Eh, and I saw your baby.
3: Your hoye nchihwe. So what you say? Je wa meto no maami muchi aso no na wuchi. Aha, nti ye hoye nchihwe. De hian so be ye bibia, wone kwan so ne kwan so limit.
0: Na so fo ba mu anfie dudo seni.
3: Oh, a Juma way.
0: Because what I mean, said that in tone. Movement will be the same, Papa, a jagraja and a movement. Now say they're wounding the ass, Kakra.
3: May any jagraja say? What that Roma medase?
0: Oh, so when you more fit.
3: Medase.
0: Oh, near of a jagraja associate, so on him saying,
3: no more fit.
0: Mutun to me no more rastano.
3: Medase. A Juma, I mean, and now more Juma. Men and I be, mamma, me ye be. Enna, a durumeso. Mm-hmm. Patcho Jamaican, what he has
0: said. Matias, yes.
3: And tell your Juma soon, so many wolf, you know, a family that dada. Mm-hmm. But not me and I'm in per se.
0: Oh, change, change.
3: Me debay, Juma. And to omit demi si, a cunyan so, omit demi si, a cunyan so, add the 2 men, a mammy, abo 2 men, at an assay, add the amameno, 2 years, Moani.
0: Oh, okay.
3: And 2 years,
0: I was no mere 2 pe.
3: Omu near to Amo Doss, you can say your more bar, you still have young quaha. And you need a kuta casua.
0: Name Patcho, casua namo.
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0: Thank you.
3: Just say a queen, a fast so soon, Yamen, no be an idea.
0: Yeah,
3: but a yamme crona. 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I ask so for crona, I am an hoyam mobile. A son so be friend in Yamen, no be in a hole. Yell me uncle Paul will croom had that than son a Bible over. And son a Jesus Christ, Eba. Ya, summon ya mea what he assay. Your boss, so any assassin, then chamber a boar, then chamber proper. When you're a boss, so any assassin, or no, I am someone, and to me, Jinya midi, no mom, Yami will ho, Yami ni ho, Yami may be a mount, Diaka, a your modern bo, and Utinami to me castles, I would say, I saw so what clinic be, now with Yari and I would the coyano, problem now with the coyano, so still, and that's so a while, Mr. Solly free ho. 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
3: 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Your friend a traditional prophet or many are so.
0: Now obey you, disciple your friend and say disciple then. Hey, you only your boy, but we are now here on slave crowd.
3: And I make an offer. 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
0: On to men's
3: day. 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
0: me me ye passport passport me ye Ghana passport na me ye Ghana passport
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3: na wo busa me age
0: and I eh den o busa me se me ye Ghana card ama
3: na se me age de age
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3: and on a matresse or what you're in tresse own to me while I won't can a room. 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
3: a court,
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3: a ordinance, ma'am, papa. 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
0: I'm not here. She may not make
3: so boise no on tune, kakranka cran that ground. 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One no, I hear Japan, you know, free man. 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
0: Bound Kai me.
3: Now, no, on Kai was there, no call to no only move and come on any far.
0: Some catch us a while, obey, no, Wabuahona Obama Smithia. Won't say that I am rest.
3: Mammy only move and come on us any far.
0: Thomas, so me, my brand.
3: What brand of man, man, or be the anti tobo?
0: I don't run out of catching son, Pacono, no penny.
3: That's on Jow.
0: Eh?
3: On Jow.
0: On Jaya,
3: or so on Warrow. Name one over Champion, or no bell, you'll be your bay ammo. GNT, when you're being for, and I say, no baby, no wa. GNT, I will call you
0: for number to Jeb you, my for number to you.
3: Maybe I'm sorry, I'm frame, may pick a course on Indiana.
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0: Eh, hey, what for
3: a high pump passion? No, see your register.
0: That's it, CCC, and Munia Mumbra, and Shusha, my dream, Munia Shusha.
3: Yeah, Shusha, maybe until the other man. I'm a madam.
0: Yeah, you know, yeah. Eh, my father, Adam, for what?
3: Yamin Shroud.
0: May a man check, may a party abra, men person of a chest spiritual with our dress.
3: Oh, now them address, eh, assembly now.
0: Oh, but so they
3: all say, Doctor Kwame, eh. Event I'm a despite on so within the birthday ajagraja pe and ye the only yourself for our share red ye the only invite ya the pe susu no be ka se yenhye ne ye show me men hye suit me hye suit a na occasion bi na mpese me kire se yensu ye ne mo
0: hye it's me be party nti de be ka kire na obe hye
3: okay and you be ma me dressing code
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3: ma me dressing code a me hye white and say me wa so for atade say ya bia ye white
0: to ba na me the whiskey abesi wa
3: o ye ye ho ye bo bibia nti na me ka se o di adwene nyansa e be to ho
0: bo bibia
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0: Medase. 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
1: Medase say oba ye why? Say weni age.
0: Oh many. Me bibi age. Many mano me hone. 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
1: Ebeji
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2: Asura no Utu manyi nara
1: Adawa Me se me pe guest su ene de me shia Men su su en shia Hey, ti teta banafo Enu yo ma di chire Me su yan fo mo ho ye Okay.

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0: happiness is near. 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
1: Scratching it to say, now I bet no go away. Now, baby, I walk all
2: day. So, obviously, I'm you know.
1: Catch it to say, maybe I'm a woman, yes, and baby, I walk all money. Maybe
2: I bet no go. Now, all the catcher is in the catcher, only Diana.
1: Oh, sir, catcher, I didn't mess
2: up. Bonnie, dear Consul, or the Subia, or Bonnie Dean. It is any amy, Susu, sir. And car, what here, and car, and it's our car, catch it to say.
1: And many of us say, do you want you?
2: And my nipper who said, I said, when you be a. And can the crowns no
1: more crowns?
2: A bull crowns. Cowbell bull, Dino.
1: Mr. Michael, what's him a patch on what to say?
2: Fain or Buffy.
1: AK Mike, too, baby.
2: I'm Fain or Buffy.
1: A patch on what to say?
2: Maura.
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2: Mehoy, Yammy Adam.
1: Okay.
2: Mehoy.
1: Now, on him, sir.
2: Meaning, Bibia.
1: Miss Unim says something, Cassa Unim. Miss Unim say, Waho, Close Waho. Minunia Yako school.
2: Unim say, you know that.
1: That's no saying,
2: you know that.
1: That's if
2: which I don't know anything like that.
1: Okay. Into my mean complete sentence. Unim say, July bones, no, Yenny Yama August for Muhammad Yam Kakra.
2: I don't know.
1: You don't know.
2: Meaning,
1: once a July Leono, I started our July.
2: Minim.
1: I said I be so mumubi, musebi.
2: And I'm saying minim.
1: Mumusi.
2: Thank you, dear. I'm here. Let me say.
3: Jim FM.
2: Minim who be bimpo dia. I go ask someone
1: better. It's a matchrao. Who ni mama men can't say. July for no muye Leono. Air from 23rd. Air kono. Air kope mua muye 6, 7, 8, 9, 10. I guess 4 hono. Muni amu folly under Leo. Mu star no folly under Leo. Muni mu say July for ni picture mumamo. Emani ye abuntentim ede mamu muni ana muni muni okay inti no akwaba eba mo kasa so TikTok pokuya underscore 101 obi a show Facebook adom 106.3 FM ane
3: ene
2: yoko faba inti inti ewi ase de wo ho na nimdie no opaja omu na ekwachiri a eboa Inti wachirimu se agestifon enyema ewo ye huni ya se ye ye confident and charismatic ye kita the natural leadership rule to was a natural leaders
1: I guess for an analio for me
2: yeah can I guess as ma was
1: okay some more horoscope in America chira uno what I say
2: Maybe I may say I guest.
1: Okay.
2: And it's Leo for one of her.
1: Until Leo ni I guess for now.
2: And you say generous and loyal.
1: We are generous.
2: And yes, I am a lawyer.
1: And I'm saying.

0: lawyer.
1: Okay.
0: We didn't cry. I'm a kuma musu daho.
1: And enthusiastic.
0: Eh, tobo or honum no.
1: Enthusiastic.
0: Saka obio.
1: Enthusiastic.
0: Eh, mami, mami, mami, bako.
1: Who's a caso be or a crit obi or a creative be an okra that sick critical thinking.
0: Okay. So yeah, you need. So yeah, critical
1: thinking, but could be a TTMMMBA.
0: Oh yeah, logic, dear.
1: I'm here.
0: Yes, we had the Sabbath, yes, young Quasi and your mom.
1: But make it going. Was it? And also, I was it? Okay, everyone was it practical and.
0: I bet you were a friend, Akubuno.
1: And with a tea, August for no. You can come winning near you, say practical and
0: Freno.
1: Very organized.
0: Now, better than I see.
1: Analytic and detail oriented.
0: Analytic and analytic.
1: Analytical and detail oriented. You know, hard working and reliable.
0: More papa Ben.
1: Nothing you okay now. What do you miss? What do you mean?
0: More papa Ben.
1: Sample, you knew be our guest in pronounce your demag to inquire. I guess if
0: I'm only about a more
1: better say. A better say, no okay. If I am because me mean you're okay.
0: Director General Welfare, Ghana National Fire Service, or your guest fifth.
1: Aha, India.
0: Oba sonu anka.
1: India, o da kwa aya hwe no so. I guess for home fe.
2: Ah, Juma.
1: O da kwa aya hwe no. Ono e fifu o. Odi ni dey we are me 8. Hwe. O dey dey inside o. Wa say helpful and modest. You no. Hey, I did them some trouble am you.
2: Ah, Juma.
1: I no say, ba ko kwa e me de kwa an say. Wa say August phone can sometimes be overly critical or perfectionist.
0: Okay. It's in your born tough and should I say?
1: And I'm a kind. And one of my kind.
0: Tough and I know about
1: it. And one of my born. Into August, and it's there. Wow, so what July and the Ganyankopon. Hey, Casabu Digger. We're in Ganyankopon, Santon, Santro.
2: Jim F.
1: No, Sam, yeah, woof, woof, woof. Ewo, August him.
0: Can I say July? Nankopon tones after 7 minutes.
1: And I may say, Minimo be out. My dear,
0: honorable colors, I ain't crowded.
1: Minimo,
0: who name no,
1: my dear, we minimo be a
0: memo or July.
1: Oh, dear, what we? And the Yakopon tones after all.
2: Ah, Jim F.
1: Last year, I can see a mere tones after a yammy person be obeying a juma.
0: It's all frame.
1: Yammy frawa.
0: I saw my baggest.
1: No, ma'am, I guess. Name is a baby or the crochet.
0: Oh, for me, I say,
1: and yet, oh, and also,
0: my children acquire time in tea, and you bear football at Wasso, and you would be asking at some more or a Yakubu, a tongue,
1: Yakot,
0: and in the winner, the football club. Oh, Dite, what my mamma fans can cry when me TikTok for now, oh crap, and
1: now
0: so.
1: I said TikTok, Miss Mubi, Miss Mubi, call life in the
0: B. Also, in Shadda, any baby, I
1: tell for Miss Mubi about life in the B or TikTok, Rona. Eh, ready. I didn't need a movie.
0: What I say? Brace Grace, me dance pa. Brace Grace collection, I want dance pa. 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What I say, me dance. 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
1: I'm coming so many way. I'll talk about that. I'm coming. 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
1: Uncle Pearl, I guess, be so.
0: Antina Bed, near the Abbey, Antina Bed, near the Abbey. 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
0: Ya pon yenko.
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0: Ya pon.
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0: Mhm.
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0: Mhm.
1: Adeno, no, I was a unyasa confection.
0: I am brofo.
1: I unyasa gideon hope no. Say, obey ye.
0: Yeah.
1: Now, a banner's answer, one amu to no yaka sibia. Sansa, Yanko Ponce, Michelin, a money pie or the four.
0: Yeah, o bridge ma.
1: O
0: bridge ma, come on, come on, fuck, bonk, bonk, bonk,
1: and also in chess a woo yachuma.
0: And that's obey ye ni half.
1: Aha.
0: Name my child, what can you answer?
1: I may be shit out when you must be an answer.
0: Una money,
1: eh? Nano cousin, I'm not trying to make a company.
0: Cause I may ye be quite a master, you can find new way to be a president and founder.
1: What in the back of the answer? My
0: cousin, my men on Cassana, Ian Carassa, Yakubu Abdul Salam. Founder and president of New Edubiasi Football Club.
1: Ah, Odin birthday be. Na na na birthday na. Sara na birthday na.
0: E wo East Lagos no.
1: Obi ano no na me wo ho.
0: Ah, ni fi e wo East Lagos no.
1: Ah,
0: e se e ye Sanla.
1: Ah, na e Sanla.
0: Ai.
1: Obi e na me wo.
0: Last year.
2: If you have a radio so I can say Oniska. If you
0: we. O se.
2: O the passive sphere we have a radio
1: so. Why say Oniska? Na se
2: na na beka.
1: Oni pass Kenya no. Enye wo ne wo
0: my two our line so man in kasa
1: eh wo be kasa
0: asem ne ne say eh anu na metie radio na mekwote say yes in New Edubiasi Football Club ah me pokua 101 me ne me girls ye kan wo ene ye ti ku no ene ye kan wo ne ya sustain ku no na wo Yakubu ah wo ye founder and president una o te ye una o ye president ben ye nko awo dia a limited liability. Into sa woo the adreno episode toma. Say was so catch rain.
1: I don't want
0: to. Or tongue to a line or so. And I'm so soon I'm saying so. Now, oh, my two day to the BSM you. Or toya then.
1: Because what will a museum or businesses be as ambassador or toma? So will your businesses be now? Here's be a business and maybe I could
0: do.
1: As one for Sony a lesser. Obey me at home.
0: Into no wooden yard, just on
1: to Ampasa or Tonga, bet me out to go on a business person.
0: Yakubu, Missuya, Missuni say. Yanomus a matron. Who quite knew it be as a football club ever Facebook at Yanni at say. Matron, any year.
1: Okay, Miss Anse Ampasa or Tonga.
0: Abdul Salam Yakubu, Yamaka, Baba Mokasaju, media so I dom 106.3 FM so. Me Pacho be Biaboko, dear. Mess,
3: so windy.
0: Me patcho me
3: din akwa bazo de me fasu u bazo say timo ne sike be brain aba ye nyire nyaska u bazo say business na yazo tati last week na ke kan sem be pri
0: na aya me na na me ka me viewers wa
3: u ti ana so tina radio so ana zo skata skata
0: na de ntira me ye me ye sense o juma
3: obi bra kura ba ka say Elisha so because as your funko food yet uzu timu yet na o kan mami buza 15 years ni when in position your team ni da when we go have so a running team yet team ni nyina
0: o kan
3: 3 3
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1: wada
3: ye ton team house my hand to team idi team no mu amunyina obi aga abo so ana menko abdul salam menko ana me indi we me mazam na ni de ya edi free last week wa fire
1: indi uto amba
3: anywhere to be as yet my 20 years indi be
1: oh okay
3: ye ton where dey as
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0: Yeah.
3: It quantity was in the toy advance no. Baba betra ho, na mata ye football no. Eni ama e koso. Em say na me team act too. O see, who ye business bi na koso na we na say e say who sika na ye bibia. Na go be guy. Na say bi a obaga za obetun. Team no, eni say bi a me to.
0: Na ya ne dey.
3: When the director some one new advance me no ma ye juma. E bi a open the hand flow. Ya flow me ma flow bi a o be yan. My father said about 4 months in you, and my country was a team. Me mean present my course why you into a moment of visa, obvious over my course why you piano. On twice. It's rather a matter of them, me 20 scow, and then I met on, and yes, can't I met on. In TV, before the other, me no messia. I mean, I had team meeting by you. The dominion of the other countries of the Enyam Tre, near the other day, a big flat where intimate tones are, and the Kodun Wamba. And I engineer in cranny with
0: end to cranny.
3: Well, for my few outside of friend and it was Fred Jabu, so I left from Mr. Coward, Fobia, Obia, Omitil, Mr. Fredachi, Obia committee. Indeed, here go one cap of I mean, we are mistaken. Then the following month, you have a starting league. That's what you have a starting league.
0: Yes, we are. Yes, we call relegation. I said, why could I put my
3: goal in the case? You have a premier. Every premier, you have a division one. Sir, come here back to Premier. And I'm asked to be a legend. And 2 years ago, so come here back to Premier now. GF for an Anthony. And I know so much different. It's the team of the NSU.
0: It's in a crack, no, the ain't in our town, you would be as a pecker
3: crack. I make a choice in my year 20 years. The mentor, we told you a member platform. So, nobody said, if we do by next week, the enemy.
0: I want to be out
1: of
3: here. Yeah, my platform. The engineer is going to be a cow on a Ghana. Fooling hearty.
0: Hey,
3: I'm going to be a hustler. But, sir, I'm going to be a hustler. I'm going to be a hustler. I'm going to be a hustler.
0: Now, you could have a blaster. You could 2 days by a crap. You could have a free ticket. Business class.
3: Take it in. Yeah, industry and we are to crap no more with Tiny. We are soon as I make out. It's the end of the door can be up.
0: It's Yakubu, Necrakran, and you come and you here, and then your relegation. And I'm on the dining to our town team. No, no, you raise and that you back at train.
3: My reason, my platform is because I'm a two cent the platform is so.
0: Now, my patrol, Miss Sawa, when you buy idea,
3: I'm a blogger.
0: Oh, when you buy a dear, you from my blog
1: answer. Buy a new one.
3: No, no, no, serious buyers, very fine.
0: It's an old town, it's saying.
3: I'm a person, I'm a partner. Near years, I'm 10.
0: It's an old town, it says. It's a thing
3: I consider.
0: Skasens ana na o shesho otoni
3: men kan oba so no pano ti fie no ko ma ko ji ka uri ara ezi ni ni
4: Jim FM
3: me ka ji obi akra nya wo o de men kan
0: na guess guess na na o mu team edubia si guess
3: o ma je ye o mu nyina fi obi an kan
0: na se e wo so de o mu share se mo
3: obi an re obi e bibi ani team no obi e ja bo me so men ko ana na me fi
0: me a be no go se o se dey I bet you go say me miss say we see kasem ko.
3: Munyina
1: so munyina ja me so ka say me ka say football na ko no a. And do timi say could be one of those in tie awton.
0: We bet me ni Yakubu aye adwuma pa.
1: E bi so ko kan.
0: Sa.
1: Eh o sha say no kan.
0: Ko so di adwum po ne nko an ati we say controversial person kra.
1: Say asem no
0: kan. Why say Sydney?
1: O sha say so kan no. Na ma hu ni in tie awton. Ni on tie awton no. Wa Canada.
0: Yakubu Obiaba TikTok so efeni Clementina also chia o papa pa my regards to Yakubu Abdul Salam
3: me jena so
0: I didn't be ma me ka so chia na oba na be ka chire o
1: e ma na do
3: o ya me me number fo nyina ye ma
1: o na so ya
3: da me pa e
0: de o se ma pa ma se o se ma ya da ne pa my two self se no my two self se no
1: na ne o se me
3: ah ti we kra me tona kakra ba me wa what is the final
1: become?
0: It's in all girlfriends association for the Abenya Mushe.
1: Why not?
0: O girls, that I know.
1: Obi Abenya.
0: O girls, I want to wear jaw mono. Anyone wear jaw no?
3: Oh, my son, Obi Abu.
0: I said, Tin Obi
4: Abu. Jim FM.
0: I go with you. We did it twice. Now, it's the current girlfriends now. 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Current girlfriends, you know, so I settle on Munina.
3: It's kind of bound with the now shout at the city. Any of the senior for the end of the world. Who's on the moment? I am a good man.
0: Yakubu Abdul Salam, founder and president of New Kwampa. Omani Paco Pamla, cause
3: all of the original chefs. 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I do not have an African company now. Yabo Confederation. Yanin was a woman called Congo, New Tiasan.
0: Nasa, where Munya come?
3: I
0: never had Jim,
3: I never see. I am media Timu. I am media, and I am only in Asia.
0: No, my
3: dear
0: boss.
3: Well, as a pen, I say. You are over 10%.
0: Na me dey mini
3: percentage.
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0: Also chiao pa. And a Brace Christ collection.
1: Mr. Chiao
0: from the UK. Also chiao.
1: Collection.
0: Collection. A-L-L.
1: Collection.
0: Collections.
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1: wa. 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
0: But o United Kingdom.
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1: 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Pre-trial no.
0: Okay. Abutrika.
1: Ewo. Okay. U.S. Ohio.
0: Ni fraud cases, you know.
1: Alleged fraud cases.
0: Okay.
1: Charges from the born in the adoption. Wire fraud, ne romance scam, ne one wine ni nina.
0: Ni pa ba akofo.
1: Na, sa ane omo babe ye no, 25 no. As ye ne se, yet the evidence be an answer, charges from the born no. Omo de babe gune nim, omo babe be yin nina achre no. Na so, jitu mi se, ono ne ye sa adia ye no krea. Na, abuama, asen ye no.
0: I am simple.
1: Na dia ba kwa na call to me say say obo ama wasenie ekọ entem so a won
0: o sentence ni so tekọ
1: a won on say court ni mra etumi enye bibia na betimi abat ebo ama court ni hu mọbọ say wan say ni mre enti o mo hwe say obetimi say na wan entumi wan yi antumu a na je say September 18 na fe the full trial no
0: I start
1: enti na eno no
0: Abu Trigadier,
1: na Ghana fubi bi so kan se enka mompani John Dramani Mahama.
0: Emwa.
1: Then is enka de ne call ne nkika ho but wo hwe. Eye enhyehye ya Ghana.
0: Any US.
1: 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Ye no mo wo extradition treaty na. En tumi ma mompani John Dramani kwan saa se FBI for so ma yo mo hwe na so ma si enwa ba se mjina mompani and now say a state attorney no ever can say yentimi manen fa nko aha because yeah it cra a lot of implications
0: okay
1: based on one more agreement here omo Ghana you know amaman so for biwo including US it's then also there na ewura onidi ni de Camilla Hassan okokkan simbi
0: Camilla
1: nine
0: ono so ya wan ya chirebo
1: oh ewura ya okokkan simbi e fa mo mpeni John Dramani Mahama ho se
0: TikToker no
1: de ben okopie okopie mu police fa chenda ama ye de na court ama last week ni court a sentence no
0: so no so wa ma court ne delay kura
1: ai na
0: o ye ne simple
1: ha mu se ne ye tene se unya dru court na ye ball charge prosecution ball charge na o ka se u di for pa court no I was what sentence and I say near punishment is where the man no
0: I
1: was what the man emu court be so and a judge be betime a hu say o kan wie mpo aya ne nsi wa e bi wa timi bi se bi san sem bi a ho do bi e ka ho na o san agitum de a na ya convict o ntino ye chero 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Wakasa for horn and kick and winging. Ah, no crown was a sentence and a hash. And to me, Miss Mihun is very harsh.
0: Okay.
1: Now, a footwear is here, the man say. 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
0: yeah, my year into totally no be the best 6 months.
1: 8 months.
0: 8 months.
1: Into your principle of proportionality.
0: Toboas.
1: Into principle of proportionality.
0: And I'm saying toboas. Into
1: proportionality no.
0: Ah, Joe,
1: me, jam, me come myself. I'm fast today.
4: Jim FM.
1: Into that principle of proportionality no.
0: Ah,
1: and none I was say.
0: Jah, mam yo.
1: And none I was say.
0: I was saying, sir, mami, me diameti do kana si ya. Me hwe wo be ma mu a wa betri ya.
1: Na me ka se
0: 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Na me hwe
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0: Eh yes, straight up.
1: Yes. Obi abetumi ehu se
0: banketo ade so wo ho
1: e wo ho de e bate
0: obi wa ye small in bones but you brutal
1: eh e no kre but e se e hwe sane mani nyina
0: na hwe e we sane
1: mani e se e we ni nyina
0: o mu we sane ani nyina
1: ye nwe ni sa because e call ye na ono no kan se o ye guilty no emra no entwentwen wo so e no de
0: na nka wo se o ka se not guilty ana
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0: police most
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0: na okase wo di for guilty with explanation so eh
1: obetumi a explain no ho but e no no
0: na guilty with remorse eh we no ho na de
1: wonu ho an no je say wa anye wo
0: unim de ba o say kasa e bibia e kasa
1: unim enti na yes
0: but wo hu say sister yusu na ni di mi na nya kire say maye amaye
1: e wo yefa
0: Oh, me share any video now.
1: But in person, me can say. Say call to boy, say me nyan we are. Obi a wo ho kwan so betumi a criticize say judgment in the kekan wonti. I got that there by empire omko appeal no. The judge sitting on the case, you know, one of the elements or the by a na echre ni fa hodie no. Was it the lower court, you know, the sentence no on agrada and was very harsh. Obi a betumi aka bi. Nti eno na ye kan say Ewura ne de no was very harsh. And no nkyre say yes supporters obi nko didi atem. And the court no kra kan say oh yes sir.
0: Sound back when ya kwala so ye penu. Atem di die sa no.
1: Na nka sa Miss Demina na o committee ye no. Enko wo 1 day to 3 years. And a court na anya say mo ma no 1 year. But ye mu bi say
0: oh okay so
1: then. And court no betimi amane 3 years no. O betimi amane 2 years. O betimi amane just a day. And o
0: betimi am sentence no kra communal labor bi po se
1: ko. And enim eni emrem.
0: Sao.
1: Never.
0: E was some shes because enye obi an e didi
1: ko. I know na ye hwe say nko betimi de non custodial sentence aba.
0: Aba.
1: Uh-huh. Am I?
0: Ibrahim crime check why ye nwe juma
1: sanfai. Because nka ne man say no.
0: Na nka wa man akodo.
1: Aha.
0: Nka IGP jina odo yi na mo de ama no ondo a.
1: Ba ko anka be boa ne say nka court be fine no. Ndika court fine na. Nka it be a obetime nya boafo a ba betu yama.
0: Tiaba no.
1: Ah but wo hwe court judge na court no ruling na judgment na. O kan say sa de no e koso. Enu nti
0: almost 7 as the
1: time. Eddie Ama afoforo. But mess say Ghana mpanifo no almost di atem dodo. Atem di die ya yekan me person me refer. MPP ni NDC for that atem di die no mo de chire oman no. 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
1: 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A cosso, meaning so mampany, John the Mani Mahama, so ebia one way or the other. Obia can be I'm on a cramp who once supported, which of course I have not come into the new. But I was said, wait, dear, a bra, a da, a some way.
0: Meet you.
1: Hey, you may so dear. What the old fire is in Yashi?
5: Jim FM!
1: Where's I know Dumu Mike? No.
0: Tutti.
1: Oh yes, I know. Ning na na mu. Eh, twa ho na mame.
0: Ana na de won ni ma twa. Bebi o ka proportion, o ka say.
1: Enti me de o mampani John the Mani Mahama. Ade we nya de bi a nkono kro nti bi da. Me mpese me ye reference in a quest of my appeal no. Se me ye reference en ka since en ka betima ye a lot of references.
0: Yeah.
1: A o mampani fo ni bi aka kika. But it is not needed now.
0: All what you are saying or driving at is to plead on her behalf.
1: On you know. Say,
0: is it authoritative? Or
1: no.
0: You are pleading.
1: I am pleading with the appealing to the president.
0: Okay.
1: A passionate appeal.
0: Okay.
1: And I'm here.
0: Cause why are passionate, but why emotional?
1: And you made me can say me yase a sentence. I know the no.
0: But the basis, you know.
1: Basis now, I call Ninia Mumpany for my and that, oh, your president is so. And near man go for to me a foul honor, as soon. Sabin ye be near by your dee. Etina make sa the proportionality. And what would be assess to say? What is the person's capability or ability to do? What she said to have
0: obedient smiling bones, but I bet my wonder.
1: I know now, so consenting, and yet the intent. And to not say, and do it you, eh? Say, Media Baba, could you know be so? Media Baba, Kitty's Tibby, you know, Media Baba, what work? Now, treat to a kumia. And Miranda Becker was a woe, or Shabba, Kitty, we are.
0: Hey, my two girlfriend be as any me message.
1: What is it?
0: Evelino D.
1: Unbreakable.
0: Ah, Shiano. I want me brass Stanley.
1: Oyo Brunico.
0: Oh, no, awful.
1: Aye.
0: Oyo taste.
1: Pa.
0: I mean, they know taste.
1: Oh, Chia. Hadi.
0: Me, they mean one shell, sir. I said, no taste. You said,
1: yeah, we have.
0: This year, I found no crap.
1: Emva.
0: Mm-hmm.
1: Because I didn't have any penny.
0: My
1: yeah,
0: I'm not going to be able to do it. But one channel.
1: Nah, just I'm saying here.
0: Or you think? Oh no, yiri. Oh no, yiri. But just yiri. We can't eat.
1: No, no, me yiri. I'm going to find anything.
0: Nah, it's a taste now, Kano. A very taste.
1: Nah, me say, I was wanting me yiri. They said, yeah, that idea back on that 1+1.
0: It's close to
1: one.
0: Well, so what?
1: Ah, me susu die.
0: We need Jima. We must wah.
1: Ah, me pin.
0: Come on. Oh, so so fun.
1: Say, I go be na. Me. 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
0: e ti so wuti o mpem ma fo
1: debi
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1: e na ye ya ye pem ma wo mo ho ye fe pa no ye bransa na anya bi.
0: Hey, Obidi, I said, my boss, hey, there is an NDC man in prison now, sentenced during a Kufuado time for 10 years. Talk nah, about that. Why? Please, can you mention the person's name?
1: I'm referring to him.
0: How down demo?
1: Oh, that's whom? Sir. And I make say, sir, the NRN, so you do rough for home. You best sentence in Ghana for now.
0: Oh, sir.
1: Which, of course, any idea you would be a press will say, I was here.
0: You talk out looking nice, uh-huh. Pao.
1: But,
0: Ubenya connections, uh-huh. Pao.
1: But, I dear not, was
0: it? Oh, looking nice,
1: my
0: oh, so the end,
1: oh, that's how I'm ready. Emabunu.
0: Obi say my two go home. We have closed.
1: Ah, yapon. Me grab yapon. Obi yapon. Now you share some animal we need here. Now, who buy some one? MPP and DC no. Ome amo pa. Omo unfiu.
0: Obi amo kwa neti se.
1: 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I just saw amo wo muno.
0: Obi amo kwa neti se.
1: Eh, we have kwa na we MPP kwa uni party card.
0: Uni party card. So who MPP no? Yebu
1: no kuwa mau. Amo. When yana woko muno. Justin Kodia. Our ye general secretary. Otin baby. Acting vice, chairman. What in the baby?
0: Me say.
1: Why am I in the baby?
0: Me say politics won. Yeah, media for you crap. Or politics crap. We slow. You slow say be ye.
1: Now
0: go. Yeah, I. Now we dey work with slow perfume. Tinayi si enga si che. Ye don't talk and tabak. Now dire of action. No po din kum as a suspect crap. Ye diff. It is a we wey ni ana.
1: And him be uhare. Social media na wo hono.
0: It's not prison, I are convict or ex-convict.
1: Mm,
0: yeah, fine, no crap, I convict if conviction. You know.
1: And say, you will be well, fine. Oh, ha. And also, you're convict only, say, fine, pa.
0: You're convict, it's a dog crap, so forever. Say, we are what called prison, that you're convict, that why you say that, and no crap, no, a defamable brave, share, over how ma. My two, I didn't tell me to me for no shame, you're my baby, I mean, meant you. And I may ya dear so I may ba me ba a pain kaka me ba me ba pain or 26 to 27.
1: What I said 26
0: or better to me. Mimi show me met my boy me age.
1: I want 20 years now, I want 47 years.
0: Now me what the mimi were 47.
1: And 26 in our way. In answer the premature ejaculation.
0: What I say? Into there are certain things I me here with social media and also crap on me careful.
1: Yeah.
0: Because me man ke to anu crap on naive crap on pain no and naive that. It will go against her.
1: Yeah.
0: Oh, now say I na kama dwi ati afaswi. O kasa esa.
1: That was the yeah man wan ka board them.
0: My Yakupa show me you. What's my status? I hear Cassia Pania Cra. Oh, Yakupa,
1: one of the girls, when you're broken heart.
0: Oh,
1: Eh, Pokua 101.
0: Eh, twa mu come me nya broken heart.
1: Na na ndi ma chawo wada mboni die kwa so empani ani mo se mbese mbiso asem ba kwa broken heart na sanity.
0: Broken heart ni die say yes broken heart ni die wakoma ebubu a wawu akwa na so that psychiatric. O hwe mi dwa me ho. O hwe ani makoma ebubu sa.
1: O videos bi amase ebu mu.
0: Eh, na say broken.
1: Mbese me de ko.
0: Me pa cho me for here broken talking o, na e broken heart o.
1: Eh, say broken heart na ma onya broken talking no.
0: That be asem bi na ko trigger as asem ne bio. Na ye o never be what say was one car. Yeah, but who says Sabita Fratch? Oh, you're okay with
1: me. Mamentia, Dr. China.
0: Obechiano. Now, Oma, I don't know incoming.
1: General LPP, Secretary.
0: How do you say Carlos Ayinkraye or Eko standing for National Treasure?
1: Hold on, because you know. Dr. China na national treasure no.
0: Ah.
1: E no no fi wa ba I have a pre general secretary.
0: Okay, okay, okay. Uh-huh. Dr. China ni where name?
1: Ah, inti. O hwe.
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0: yeah and I been on mokwa e yan na mokwa elesia
1: there be where constituency level
0: and I yakwa na ye jafu to yakwa cheni
1: eh okatachedia eh
0: na no nka ho
1: eno there be yan eno na constituency one afi number be national
0: national one national ne ye da ben
1: I just have a pendant no
0: okay nti obeba ansa na wakwa national
1: eh say a friend man ba
0: ah nti say next week cry you are
1: Dr. China so ba
0: What's up, Bob?
1: Oh, Nimukasa.
0: I catch you.
1: Oh,
0: you tune to my Akoko.
1: Oh, yeah, no, no offense.
0: Sir,
1: any more of you?
0: Sir, how are you?
1: Aye.
0: Okay, okay. On my injay.
1: I know the meaning.
0: Only separation, one.
1: Meaning, what is that?
0: Then I mean, my worry.
1: Yeah, yeah, yeah, yeah, yeah, yeah, yeah,
0: yeah,
1: yeah, yeah,
0: na me ma me ja wale
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6: Jim FM.
1: What they mean for me. But my mentor, Chief Benz.
0: Okay.
1: Ureku, Chief Benz Motors. And Chaka say, call him from our dealing Benz spare spare parts. Brand new. And after home use.
0: Yeah.
1: Yeah. Now, T. Delight restaurant. And over East Legon.
0: Yeah.
1: Open you and prepare there. Now, do any actual.
0: Yo.
1: Now, Chini, you know, say, wow, open car, papa, be at all. Bra Mike 2 ho.
0: Me pe HIV o. Obenye bia ma.
1: Oh nyana. HIV.
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1: 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Ope year ben.
0: 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Inya 2020 2021 2022. Me pe nimo ofem
1: 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Ai.
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1: Aye se bia e assessment no here.
0: Okay.
1: Ni value car no.
0: Okay.
1: Mhm.
0: Me car ni e 2019 model.
1: I know there doesn't matter how it's been used. I know there bia here.
0: Ina ye use super.
1: Mhm. Enti wo pe ka to aso pe se e ye krama ho ana se wo ba na me pe me ka se bi so so wo be hia 0544
0: okay
1: 24
0: okay
1: 1685 0544
0: okay
1: 16
0: okay
1: 0544 1625 eh me ka so no e ye Canada and af US
0: okay ewe ewe ewe ewe ewe

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Enko ma COPS Square Mr. Michael Nananketia Frimpong. Ghana National Police Service. 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Happy birthday from all of us to you. COP Council, Mr. Michael Nana Nketiah Frimpong. 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

0: and I'm sorry so. 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Obama wa pom dinu hu sem ehiawo. 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So, yeah, dear, and why ya she ye? 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
0: Nipper and ne, or chin, who fool, wa. Oh, dear, I am fatum, one of them, atotum, and who say, I didn't say, you, never, yes, you, on ye,
1: why,
0: yes, in

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He did the Pokia 101 papa, Moka said you may dear, and I would say, and pay for more multimedia, how more mammy, who quiet, made a brow, Fred Sian Kahun, Kafu Gina, Lord Latte, Jerry Justin, Joshua Tigo, Abdullah, I would do, and I can answer Yanko Poya, do my 22nd July, and the birthday. Oh no, yes, COO, Emma Adombra. Mass Fuga, your marketing manager. Tete Banafo, Sunay, executive producer. DJ, Ernesto DJ. Joel, and I'm streaming, yeah, producing, yeah, as well. Kupoya, Domna, Dom, the best and share, a wad, Dom FM. Kupoya, Nestor, show us, yeah, and I'm what Pumudin in here. Now, Yanko Ponsum, Kutani, GDB. 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I come once again. 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

0: Get swept away by shows such as Saints and Roses, Forbidden Love, Be My Sunshine, and more captivating stories. 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Novelas Plus. Feel the beat of love.
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0: And you may not see our fellow Ghanaians, a moment in our Juma Makwa, but a drum 106.3 as a pan 4.7 was sentiment. One is Ranabusum 104.5 because if you did the chum, we had your journey and some memoriam on it. Super weekend news question that you read your last one, you did by now. And if you are, yes, she will be suspended by you, will be saying, oh, boy, Argentina, now when you're free, ha, you're going to have a TV home near her, so spend a deal call. And as Argentina, swinging them on some years, we didn't not move for that room. And here, as some are boiling in Potam, one more than one, then so you far warm, or my come on, my cardia betting your bomb, master trimming your quay.
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3: 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Young Concotier or so for in some hour, the two jar.
4: The ministry working with private sector has embarked on an aggressive strategy to reclaim degraded mine out areas and transform them into ecological zone. The last time we were here, we talked about how huge that responsibility is in terms of how much we have to reclaim on this destroyed line. In partnership with private sector, I can tell you that. Just last year, we claimed 1,335 acres of degraded land. And this was done in the Ashanti region. We have gotten commitment from private sector to undertake more reclamation, and we are targeting another 1,500 reclamation this year. And this in addition to the government's own reclamation effort of 960 acres in selected areas in this year. So we hope to improve those numbers.
3: Also for wo hye nsase ene oduma kumaja pade ho nsem so Emmanuel Amakofi Bua ena ye tse se wo kasa no wo de ni nsem guye ena kwankyerfo abedi akira wo Arocha Ghana darebonsu ese Ghana ban e bon ho modern de e bagalam se kona wo gusu e ko nsase ne so de wo gye nanso e ko no wonue ye esanse nsase bebre na ena galam se fo ase ne sesa ban bon ho modern no wo gye sansase ne nyina eye ni ye
5: de wo se da ye Eba mining site reclamation. The damage now, of course, no, it is so significant. Father, the question I see, you can say, is it significant enough? Because this is the damage now, of course, no, so far, no, the numbers out there, no, it's just a ban on 80 steps. That is one BBI benchmark. Oh, a ban on 80 steps. Private sector area, Juma. But I think the majority of the work ready, I will see, make sure, say, minus Nankasa, even before best artist, Juma, not plan to reclaim the land, I will hold that. It's also young for Sagittarian to want to, and I'm more of a sense, and I'm also moving lines to so my year, Juma, or my journey from a new man, I see a first queen here. It looks me up from what you want, I say, I'm more at this issue as I It's so funny, dear. I can say, I buy me here, baby, but I don't. Think is at the level of significant which Makati. We are so huge, we should be very happy about. There is also a lot more work to be done.
3: And near your TA, a control for the actual war, a Arocha Ghana, Dari Bonsu.
0: Yanto asuna yankwanse mfufurumu medu utiasi anguma suyemu. 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
2: 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Must be Argentina. Argentina two spend two. If you have cream more pie, what's one idea? And when you went in your view, you trust in that. Yeah, you're quite some food from me. Look quite a year, crop back quite a friend a year at Dandawa. Way a war a year Aguna, Diaqua. Aguna East, about Trumpers, you also in Finfi Mantemuna, and they, you see, a year at Dandawa, Zongo Hinek Murtiao, a year Patoni the First, Abdo, Wasiwu, Sani, and the name Penufo, a Unisa Warre, and the a year at Zongo Fuenim, a year Dandawa, na, and Penufo, the Nisia Kunyasu, a year, and your Bacon, Emianu, Emiansa, and Yura, a year at Patoni, at the First, Akasa Chirumuse, one of the Jumadini, 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
6: 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I'll try to be nice. I'm a member of the anniversary. I'm a president now. 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
9: Today is a historic occasion. It is not merely a celebration of 10 years of existence. It is a celebration of 10 years of service, 10 years of resilience, 10 years of partnership, and 10 years of contributing to the health and well-being of the people of Ghana. Ladies and gentlemen, over the past 10 years, our members have invested heavily in modern warehousing, temperature control storage fleets, information systems, quality management, professional training, and regulatory compliance. These investments have strengthened medicine availability, improved distribution efficiency, reduced stock interruptions, and supported healthcare institutions throughout Ghana. Our members have also created thousands of direct and indirect employment opportunities while contributing significantly to national revenue and economic growth.
8: William Adum Adu Ewie Ye eno se emprempren efiri sabre ye kwa womkuo nom ene asuye ya ehwe omepom din samso na afi FDA National Health Insurance Authority empenfo nyina ba beka bom na ene wondwumadie no wayiri mu kinapa se na be ya obi mfa kwati kwan emfa bibibone bia mefra wondwumadie a wodi ne kobo agya e wodi emfra nkatebone.
9: Our anniversary team calls us to deepen collaboration. We therefore as PIWA reaffirm our commitment to working closely with the Ministry of Health, the Food and Drugs Authority, the Pharmacy Council, the National Health Insurance Authority, Pharmaceutical Society of Ghana, teaching hospitals, private healthcare providers, academic institutions, development partners, and every stakeholder committed to improving healthcare delivery.
8: Penina Yetin in Kay, a president, Edema Pharmaceutical Importers and Wholesalers Association, William Adum Ado.
1: Opening pa Fountain Gate Chapel, a Reverend Eastwood Anaba, and our day a footso Emma a Christopher Nina said, dear, we are see a druno, Abel from whom he pa, ne senti Abel from Fidio, man for the Quatna Bell from 10 times so, a church on Semno, a bread rusa Christopher so ever for Sakwano, so Essan say, Nan Sam Obaqua Bell from 10 times so no man for a cardia or pair effect Christopher Huaho, ne senti. One now, what are bear from Fidia or yeah, Christopher? Now, you're almost so more homo than say. What do you want Fidia no? Ebe Kenya, mea Sam, and what bear from 10 times so? Ebema will nipa 1% Yamia Sam, no what see or because of you, wait for a Christopher Honum.
10: We're in the era of the AI. I've heard pastors condemning AI. I say, it's the same way you condemn television, condemn social media until you were overtaken. I was Sam watching FBA. Some of the things that attack us are not witchcraft, necromancy, and divination. Some of them are just scientific knowledge. And when the enemy attacks us with a science weapon, what are we going to do? Some of it too, it takes science to gain access to the world. This gospel of the kingdom shall be preached to all the world. You know the way we do it? Not with a Ahuja microphone, technology, media.
1: Na unim sesa asem yi wadi tuja ewa Global Prayer Work Summit na esese so ewa Action Chapel honom no. En wadi nsem yi tuja en wadi nsem eko guye en openyi mpa wada Action Chapel International na no. Ak Bishop Nicholas Duncan Williams en so edito e Christopher en muse. Se waye wadjen se wani nyanko pobe nantine die. Wan kai ehun se wani ne nante akwe wye ye.
11: 1976, I went to a prayer meeting at Church of Pentecost, and there I met Bishop Nyako Entry. And we connected, and we've been praying since 76, and I still don't have enough, and I'm still learning how to pray. I don't know about you, but few things here. The Bible says, as many as are led, driven by the Spirit of God, are the mature sons of God. So please understand that we are led

0: understanding, the advantage you have as a believer over these unbelievers is the spirit that is within you.
1: Opinion power that Action Chapel International, sorry, Kono, Ano, a year Archbishop Nicholas Duncan Williams, Nene, and yet say, you know.
2: Yeah, the Wesi, na congratulations, Kasia, and Koma Master Planner Junior Kentampo, a name, yeah, you know, sir, Kentampo North Constituency, MPP Communications Officer, opening, Nyakupon Shrau, Yabua Basopa, Jumana, Wabafatron, also. 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ena yes, mame, so ha to say, batting off a fair for kama. I could watch you, ba, that would dear to Facebook and YouTube. Now, two men contractors, Makayo, now, so wouldn't you add Makayo, Friday, yeah, two, one man, one woman. It can cause a woman, two men. Nana, a day, we don't come in.
1: Fia, so I prempe.
2: You call auntie, so I say Spain, on your Spain, Ebefa, World Cup, no. Yes, ma me so say onya Argentina befa Joshua Kwame Kule no say onya Spain befa me also me say minya Argentina befa enti wo no minim de offer amount o say fat say say say Spain befa
3: of course
2: onyina so won say
3: Spain befa
2: onyina so won say
3: time no won ti abeje
2: time wo ho be kan ma kru time wo news no na wo kan me say time wo yan ko ya kono no
4: every day the grind goes on. We chase the money. We chase the jobs. But sometimes, everything can wait.
5: Ghana have done it. Ghana heading to the fifth World Cup.
4: 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Love it.

0: you know, the last time Argentina won the World Cup, and all goals so normal share, you know, in 2022, mostly was between these two players. What you say, Lionel Messi, the danger man, then Brenton Ididi, Julian Alvarez. In fact, in the annals of, I mean, the Argentine national team, Lionel Scaloni feels that the skill set and the work rate of Brenton Lionel Messi, you know, he's, I mean, ably complemented by Brenton Ididi, Julian Alvarez. Now, so Julian Alvarez, a boy, only Messi, boy, anymore. And Messi, you know, a tony bobo anymore because Messi can drop back whilst Julian Alvarez, a be a Jumana away anymore. And I repeat him, say, start your coach in the camera, say, there will be a lot of movement on the foot of play, regardless of the 4-2-3, Nyambo race and a movement member. So this particular player is a complete player who can play as the center forward, that is number 9, Obetunya operating from the left wing, Obetunya operating from the right wing. He can equally play as a deep line playmaker behind the leading striker, which is about 10 and so the amount into a one mobile player in him, or you're skillful, or you're pacey, or to me shooting from afar, and to me so convert a shot, I'm trying to say, you know, free kicks in there, so no, or to me convert into a name, honey, a German baby, Julian Alvarez, and a Lionel Messi. Now, between the two, and then call for a business, say, how will Pau Kubasi, a 19-year-old defender, I Marek Laporte, saw two players here. Omotimi abo Spain for goalkeeping no buy no. What I say? Ah, throughout the tournament or competition, you know, 7 games, I'm considering 1 goal.
1: Okay.
0: How are they going to tame Brenton Lionel Messi and Julian Alvarez?
1: Right. Great. And so Argentina has 3 changes to the starting lineup, and then we say yes. I know what you Rodrigo de Poa starting, Montiel so started, and of course, yes, ready more say Nico Gonzalez also by then. Oh yes, game we saw, and of course, Argentina interestingly 9 out of 11 players and they're starting the last.
2: Yeah.
1: You know, that is interesting.
0: Consistency.
1: Yes. But Spain forces the sun lineup now. I'm the same lineup from the semi final and I'm more idea bow in the other. Yeah, one by ever call lineup on the before kickoff. Yeah, the idea. Because I don't see it. Yeah, but see ya.
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9: Says who?
10: Ghana 4. Betano Alandi. 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Ani pam pim pim womu jidiano. Ewa hase obema mu niyoma papa. 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I bet miedru 2,000 Ghana cedis. 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Nam akabususo mawa accumulators mu niyedru. 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

0: Amecha Osunumbi. 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
2: it. At the Mets Life Stadium, and last day, the President of the United States on the hand over the trophy. You want FIFA president, on the hand over the trophy to the winner. Then the President, move President. We are seeing our President. I just said, can be as on to Kuru Mukra. Which means Casamasa, you have
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0: 30 days ago, 48 nations began a journey. They crossed oceans, they crossed borders, they crossed cultures. And together, they showed us why this game belongs to the world. From three countries across them, and from every corner of the globe, we have witnessed greatness. And we have shared in moments of joy, moments of hope, moments we will all never forget. Football is a language spoken without words, a force that unites people, that turns strangers into friends, and reminds us of what we all have in common. Today, only two teams remain. España y Argentina. But these stories, now these stories belong to each and every one of us, to every nation, to every player, to every supporter, to every volunteer,
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You won't be a kwa about Drum TV Live, your last game of the World Cup. 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

0: 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See, and the MetLife Stadium, near my any kind of proper crumbling in our worship, yeah. A brand new song. Why ain't they winning a few World Cup?
1: At this time, we ask that you please rise if you are able for the national anthem of Spain, performed by Spanish Brass.
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3: And the referee said to Irem what a grand finale more. Slavko Visic of Slovenia, Tomas Gliznik, Andras Kovacic, and Chidom Menan in there. And captain Sidemi, you know, Rodri in Messi.
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3: And VAR Bastian Duncan of Germany. And in Chidom Nenemo Bojuma. I was saying, I'm going to be a grand finale. Get the camp line up for the Sodium. But he was not sure shortly. Man, life stadium, a bomber. And he can't catch us in Spain. Coach, yes, I can't be a one more. On the boss, I'm in front of one and I'm more chassis against Argentina. United Simon, the podium anymore. Lamia Ma, Mikel Oyarzabal. Wamona kwambia series the ghost me feel about Daniel Mujina Matipe. The PP be the one 50 one there. Rodri and Fabian Ruiz. The one, the 4-1-2-3. Our Pepa Neso. Now Argentina. I had three changes to the starting lineup. Rodrigo Di Paul, Nico Gonzalez, Gonzalo Montiel, and Neomon Echassie. Giuliano Simeone. Paradis, Molina, and Chassiane. Chad, also the lineup in Argentina, the HM, and of course, Julian Alvarez, Lionel Messi up front. The 4-4-2, Scaloni, and one of the people on the HM, Bojuma. Ray Howard, Samachi, the Siako. The track and call of MetLife, Luis de la Fuente. Spain a Breipa after 2010 on Sam Babium Scaloni after so many years person with history. Michael Bafa boxing for the Omuwa Jim.
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6: And then Mikel Oyarzabal, we more any place are omujinum, I call Codentin, Eddie Ama Spanish team. No, the Bemu, our Mansi, and then Omsuichinum, Eddie Ama Argentina, dia, Nezis, Leono Scolani, one no any coach Penipa, Kita team. No, one more elbow 4-4-2, and 3-8 changes, and I etmias and PM Ewan Jumedia. What I did a World Cup name, Emiliano Martinez is the first pair of fans. Now for Gonzalo Montiel, age name as right back. Cristiano Lisandro Martinez, Nicolas Tafligigo, age name. Now for Sabranti and Rodri Di Paul, and so Enzo Fernandez, Alexis McAllister, and then Nicolas Gonzalez, age name. And after Lionel Messi, the captain for Argentina this evening, and after Julian Alves. One more and Rantia Omo Jimabusia, Yasha Bama Kissina Shasia, Edda, Bono, and Rantia Siakai, Eddie Emma Spain, Omana Fona Bonetia Sabidu, Yerhesan and Yama Ebisia Ko, Ewasaki Simu, Spain from Rantino, Piaso, Eddie Ama, a goalkeeper, United Simon, Bono, and also Bono say, come on.
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6: 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United States of America, Canada, and Mexico. One more, and I host two, sir. Akesi Kesi, and they, yeah, did the grand finale, no, 18 St. Jao. Yeah, he's our show, so live. Ewa Adum TV so into Ometia Quadum TV. Na what do we need Etia Satwo? Na where is Nanyama AC Ecos Master Bansi?
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7: Two teams in Ubia Bonobadi Pano to LP finals. Argentina Fono in a tough game against England in the semifinals. Spain, another big game against France in the semifinals. And we're two teams in Ubia Bonobo in tournament. I think Om deserve to be in the finals. OTA was an Obus Argentina for us, Spain for her. Let me visit the as a Barcelona for it's more like a Barcelona fans, you know.
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7: Barcelona for you, I mean, Lamar. I mean, the game is going to be between these two great players. Baku and the career, I call you Messi. Baku, if he said Messi, you know, you will be take over, Yami Lamar. So the Spanish team is well built on him. The Argentina team relies mostly on Lionel Messi. Only 39 years, was 8 goals in the World Cup. It's a tough game, though.
6: Lionel Messi and Ajay Boru Piazzo di Abanfinfena for Argentina for Manten de Bonaba center circle. Argentina once again, woman and down home, our Finfena for no, but Piazzo di Abanachi Pebu. Lionel Messi, Wadashi say come and temper so it was Abaje Boru. Argentines no any abre with Piazzo di Abanfinfio. Argentina, a 2 minute of play gone, the score line still remains by Rubien Timian Pusunyon Quantina. A live commentary World Cup fixture, the grand finale of the 2026 FIFA World Cup. A United States
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6: And they are casing it here to the MetLife Sports Stadium. We're here with the Nema ACQA. Argentina for Anaje Bono. Ewo, any fan for more now. So, Womo Epianso de Quentin Sanko here, or the Abanachika Crabu. Argentines no, Womo Arelaxica Casa. Abanachibaco, Mienu, Mienu.
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6: And a goalkeeper. What you want to say, come and tempass with Pia Su, Sadi Abananim, Argentines, no, one more any abre, Upi Pia Subio, a Renim Senka, obey to me, Adashina Subo, Netia Kotrashe, a call Eddie Amaspe for Mantino. A throw in a call Eddie Ama A spin. 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Son San Chato Tempa Suna Slebi. Bono Etienne Sanko Piemu. Ewo Aye Spanish goalkeeper. United Simon. Bono Nelson Pia Bono so the Konanim Kakasa. Nansu referee was still fun infringement. William Anderson and Nima Citya. Nelson Argentina. Womo Eni Abriye Papa Papa Papa Papa. Ewa Sakin Simon. Abranti Lisandro Martinez. Wono Anako Kekia Trubinansu. Walk a car near the day, oh, here's an animal ABC. I call about 3 minutes of play gone. First half battle, World Cup fixture, the grand finale of the 2026 FIFA World Cup. Interesting encounter. A draw at me, I draw people from far and near. I'm a home of your money
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6: A pap, a year, the BFS, I'm a summon 3 junction. Oh, and Yabuja data, Angela. Any Nuniaba, Aniji, any Abigail, Omoha, Womso, a take care. Bonetia Sabedum say, come on, Chebia, and now rest in my AC of Corsonia, Lami Yama, Wono, a testy, a post rare. Now, so that was a brilliant save from the goalkeeper of Argentina.
7: Okay, the way I'm a better player from Omo to Yami Lama, and it was easier for Yami Lama, says, to be careful on you. Lucky for him, at on the left foot, and then I may expect a player of the caliber. No one about on your favorite foot, you should be able to score. Spain for now started on watch the area.
6: Bonetia Sabedi, Argentina announced that be Bomo Boy and Tian San Quasa Benetri Bill Spain for Mantana Beji, but the Abbas Center
4: said, Jim
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6: 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So upset. One more FSL Munya Eligo, I was Akin Simo, and it is still one more Ego Swakitabon on Fifana for Spain. One more and the Emperor Preacher and him sending my bits and about best 5 minutes of play gone first half.

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1: Manage team no more night against Ajibono. Was sent Pianso Bio, Sadia Banana for Spain. One more epic crown call. It's me and Queen to a Pianso Diabanachi. Eddie Amar, the safest pair of fans. United Simon, the safest pair of fans for a year, the Spanish national team. One more Anabe Fabo, the same come with Pianso Diaman and Manantiano.
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1: 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Abusia in Spain versus Argentina, and a woman Ewasa clash him.
2: I think Oshia will be a winner, Obiaho, and say Obeshe Guna, and Yamewanga said Obi Betina taking it, but Oshia, Spain for now. Combination play, no, Ewekama, but Argentina. I am more physical in the game.
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1: 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KG Pop. What do we need? HMA. I'm seeing Amasamai. 3 Junction. Aha, and your boy, your data. Baby, I walk. I won't put them up, baby. Be out to Trumica. Nah, bruh, Nasa watch party. Also, for Huber Jim. Isn't that? Babu don't pay me. Oh, Hanuma. You're the live comment in the 8th year. Santuaso. Pressing on Yama ACL Koswa. Sumu and your team, the live commentary, Nathan Saba, Bonnetia Sapium, the Amas Pay for Mantel Lami, Yama, Piabon, Sude, Kobu, Spain, now Sude B, over elaboration on the part of the Spanish team,
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1: Sepedi Bono until it went over the touchline. Emancia Siakai, Edema, Argentina, one more Enya Brie, Papa, Lionel Messi, one more, and a Huno in your shorts, it is our TV, now they took commentary, one, Lionel Messi, a while ago. Anna, what Trinity? We're in Anyama, Esitia, Argentina, Fuenia, Bresa, soon as Spain for Womusu, any Abrig, then, Pasha, and him say, Quembia, Suno, Womu, Ebet, me, Achille, Omo, Ebobre, Spain versus Argentina, El Pasado versus El Futuro, Anna, against in the El Cosia, Sam will be Ajo, William Anderson, Anyama, Esia, Cosua, way air from the sold out stadium. Welcome to the biggest night in football. Tonight, and I can see, you know, you're making history. I get it written in 90 minutes. This is the 2026 FIFA World Cup final. Spain versus Argentina.
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1: Bruno. Senna Suma said 2024 European Championship coach Charlie Jean and Luis De La Fuente. Wano was in charge in December 2022. About 41 matches, 30 wins, and Wenya. Road to the final, no. OBT Italy 2-0. And a round of 16 with Timmy Echen Bobre Ehonu with Germany 3-1. Quarter finals, France 2-1. And
0: after
1: with Timmy MBPM or semi-finals. Oresana Sheni ACL Kwa. Nature said 68.4% average and no air possessioner. And also LP. Most passes in the tournament at 3,214. And a Etienne Atoja. Bono Etienne Sabedi Mrancia Siakanema Argentina. One more and a four. Eresana Nyama ABC Akos Pay for Moom. Woman now for Nabon Etia Sabedu, goalkeeper, United Simon, Pia Bonsuya Bem, now Subona Contrashe, a Truina, Echo Ediama Argentines, no.
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1: Echo Akoman, Emirante, and the defenders, Nene, now Woman Twasso, Woman Piaso, Ediama, Eomo, goalkeeper, goalkeeper, Jay Bonsi, come on, Lucia Piaso, Yama defenders, no. Argentina Bosho, Tente. Eddie Abema, Trasenta, Seca, BPM, I was paying for now for. 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
1: Pianso, Eddie Core, Ben Kumana for. Spain, and Egusuikita Bono. Still playing in their own half. Spain once again. One more air dominating possession. One post, Tente, Biosani, Argentina, Lami Yama. Now, so Lami, Breaky Bono. Now, Atrasia, the Dada. And see. And you're throwing an echo at the Amar Argentina for Makasamana for and a born at Tiabeda Argentina. One more alpha born to train contractor, but two born at 10 years and they come now to the B. Spin a brand and echo who he now so Argentina from Martina start taking back possession. Argentina, but Pia Bonus to now so Spain and take back possession. Center circle and a born Abedi Abedi and if I'm Femo Argentines no walking with the ball, but Saint Pianso and the Cock and Cody Fifiana for. What they are being Mantia Siakai, Edema, Argentina, now for Spain. Once again, one more Anna Esan show almost supremacy and dominance in possession. Here is the name of ABC Ako. One more a club on a Fiona. A 10 minute of play gone. Argentina 0, Spain 0.
3: Yeah, well, two teams. Argentina, and that's

0: spin and yet two times Yamila Mamma Bakuna almost like it. Okay, 10 minutes about spin for no country. I'm a passing game in the
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0: What I decided, so I'm gonna defend it with 10 men behind the ball, 7 on the Messi. I'm with your now. Your best weapon will be counter attack to reach counter. The other side, the Argentine tactics by Scolani, then the Spanish possessive football by De La Fuente. You heard it in the weekend. And the Apple in the win. I know.
2: 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I will Amazon my 3 junction. We're sending Yama ACL Koso, a junction bay, and then your 3. Oh, yes, you. Junction bay, and then your 3. Now, so how I am a summon 3 junction. And here, any other Bono, a corner cake here, Bona to corner acting say, come up. Why, and a comrade, say, I kind of must be one more and a UFA cake, you know. But who say, Argentina, one more efforts, and a man was not swimming now. And then Pablo, 8 years out, 10 times so I can't come to that. Argentina, woman a clear bono, Eddie Fidanger Sumo, Bono Egus, we get a spin from Mantra, Bonatin, once again, no rest in the Sabetia Calamiama, woman Pia Bonus, we are Argentina, and Aslebi, Argentina from Mantano, Womo Aquarium Po, Amabonetian Traumo, Shannon is a spin, they have never lost the world final. They won 2010 versus Netherlands. Now 1-0. I want my case here. I'm edition time soon. In today, I'm asking for the Sadia. Next year, they are going to go. I want my Oko Argentina. I'm a 2022 World Cup champions. And our coach, my friend, Lionel Scolani, we know he's in charge since 2018. We bought 78 matches, 52 wins, and we win Copa America. Wajibako, and after World Cup, on Wajibako, the road to the final.
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2: 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HM 3-0, after round of 16, Brazil 2-1, quarterfinals, Portugal 1-0, and our ordinary Nathan Sachlechima. They start on 48% possession, but 14 goals scored, most from air counter, and after set pieces. It's a new Argentina from Antonio.
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2: And our Ebetra Mubabrana. Born at Fiasa Bepia Mubio Mantis, Siakai, Eddie Emma, Aye Argentina. Born say, come on. Bono Ekita Edema, Aye Spain this time. Spanish Aye Place in Abeti Bono. Spain Abo Bono Tentin, Sadia Ban, Fifana for now, so Argentina for Mantino. Woman Claire Bono say, come on. Bona Bepia Mu, Spain. One more and I did one in church and also on my side by the body view. Now some rantes here can imagine tonight. Oh, Omo. Danny Omo. One more and yet can I show Sebrim. Emma, Danny Omo. Wakai Nenana Elfi. One more and a Dawano. Danny Omo. Nitrinia Hatas MF. One a Dawano. Western and Yama is your question. Kenny Chatro. Emma, what teacher no Elodie Trim. Western and Yama Ebisiako. And Yasem Ketua Krakraka. Danny Omo. One of the very experienced players, hardworking and very effective and efficient player for the Spanish national team. And they will know another honor. A 14 minute of play gone so far. Spain 0, Argentina 0. Once again, you remind us that we a World Cup final and an El Coso, our 2026 move.
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3: Prof, me catch you say Argentina for me more physical. That is their style of play. We'll be born in one now, Brian. We have found one. I think said the referees have to pay attention to the opponents Argentina play with. Look at such a tackle. Now, one coach panel, and answer one man of severe warning there. We open game no for more physical game. And that is what Argentina has endured so far. What they do find our way. But ball roll for Tietia, Stam, Menso Tia, one penny when you car. And they have been favored in this tournament, to my personal opinion, sir.
2: Bon abe PM Argentina for Mantena Jew Piasu Sani Commercialio no Messi. Now so Bonetia San Contempaso. A block Argentina for down. Parkna Eroli. Lionel Messi. Bono and you can't.
1: Let's
2: say 39 years old, 25 days old, and I want to dream idea Odimo. 193 aircrafts, 114 goals, and a wet me share. This is the game. 27 of his World Air Cup careers, game 27, Anna Obono, a record that he won it in 2022. And if he wins today, he becomes the first captain to win two World Cups in the world. It's the Erison and Yama ABC Aqua and Tena King, Wano Anna and the Argentina for the A2. Argentina are unbeaten in 18 World Cup knockout games when Messi scores. Say Messi Shegua, they are beaten in 18 World Cup games. Say Kobase Messi, Eposuatina. The Pian Bono Sweetia Sabi PSP final for now, Slebi. Bono Etia Sakotra Share. Argentina versus Spain, a World Cup grand finale.
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2: Mexico, one more and I host to Sakese, Obe Pima, Nejase KG Pab, Ewo Eye Ama Samai, Eye Janshin Trehon, and a Trey Janshin. Ah, Trey Janshin, yeah, we. A higher dead to coach Muma and Yabo must be ever ha near the live commentary. Yes, Abro, this is the World Cup grand finale.
3: Wallace, Argentina look a bit calm but pressing high and a spin for no dominating possessions. Argentina and Timmy Koso center in the first 15-10 minutes. Yabo. Any at
2: Bono
3: attack be more dangerous. But Spain Fono are more versatile in receiving the first balls, whilst Argentina is more physical. Now, when you look at both teams now, everybody is eager to score, everybody wants to take the lead. But Ocean Senior Spain are dominating possession now. And Yemen wants someone better first goal.
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2: 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And Messi versus Yami Yama. Ure Yama, we're 19 years and Messi is 39 years. 20 years between them. Into Wilma, a student versus master. Both are once when two leaders meet, just decide the one moment. Yerestan and Yama, ABC Akwe. Pianbo, Nusubi, Wasabi, PM Spain, format, Tieno. Anna Edina Chenacha Bonus Naso, Argentina, Washa Penny Bonnet to want over the touchline. Ure Air Colors are Spain Share now. 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Argentina, Fosha Lights Blue and White, Sky Calm, then Lightning. 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
2: and Yama ABC Ako, Renna Sentemusu and Fanny Pau Kruma, Nature said, water finishes strong. I can't see the more dinner. But who say Argentina? Oh my brandier Fernandez, what a fem. What a fem out, Mr. Ampa. Nyama Enkuye and Famano, Ewa Kesimu. We more innocent and Yama ACL Qua. Danny Omo. A while ago, no see a canon, also. Onusa Quito Bibi. I'm a day, what a fem. A 19 minutes of play gone. President and Yama ACL Costa stance moving in again. Anna, Omo Ashe Omuchichi Kama, no more extra case, you know. Many sure said Maya, who knew TV Suno, or her match, you know. Born at TSM, PMB, Argentina fans, you know. One more at Tai Homo Team Nechi, ye, papa, papa, papa. Argentine fans, you know, Edos, ye, papa, papa, papa. Ewa Gumanoso.
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0: 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River Plate for any Boca Juniors for now, they know how to support. I bet you have to know how to put time a opponent. But referee on the day, I think the perception among Falcon Baby as Argentina for tournament will
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0: Because most of the tackles are Argentina for Mamukoni. Those tackles Spain for the Mom Foul. The Jack on Eddie Sires on me impose on physical football. The Gano, Kokobe County, I mean, I'm not a particular account of Spain for the Mom.
1: Then
0: I
1: just
2: have a little climb on me.
0: But it has been a nice
2: game so far. 20 minutes of play. A first half battle, World Cup final, a 0-0 between Argentina and Spain. Once referee, I was still finding infringement. Shannon Sumami said,
4: No country has won Euro and World Cup back to back since Germany in 1972 to 1974. In the Spain can do it, and a player has World Cups as captain. Messi can do it, and I'm saying Nyama ABC Aqua KCM. First 20 minutes, no team that scores less, no, they win 70% of the World Cup finals. And I have set pieces. 6 of Argentina's 14 goals came from them. Messi's free kick. Bonetia Sabe Pima Argentina for Mantino. Bonetia Kitabo 9 chairs paid for Mantina, but with the storms, no. The Pia Bonsuya Bechin and so. Referee Frank Kanigina Supimi. Referee Frank Kanigina Supimi. Any moment from
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4: Nema ACFO. Bono Ekita Argentina for Mantino. Pia Subio Sani Kofi Fenda for Argentina. Once again, Omo Ana Ebori are from the midfield. Now, Sentia Koye, or the ball let your son and achieve about center circle. Argentina Piazzo, Eddie Abreni, goalkeeper view. Sawanje, now one to us. Argentines, no Omania Abriye, papa, papa, papa, papa. Goalkeeper, the Piazzo Yaman and Mantin, and also, as one share, Eguswayim, it's a Dan Wabo say to. Now, suspect for Mantana Sari connected, Bonetia Sabu, Argentina, Fana, for Daniel Prapre, now so. Goalkeeper comes out to save that one beautifully for the Argentine national team. Oyazaba. Bono ana a copy press up on Kakitu in the 9 kind of Toshia and Kenyan in it. Bona Abedi United Simon, the safest pro fans for a year Spain. Or two born in Tempas, Yaman and Mantin, a Bona Abedi Center, second Pempeso, Spain for Mantin.
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4: Argentina. Every 22 minutes in the first half, we are for hydration break. Into who said a ref not can cancel. Now I am no. Echo Prince will be anima. Next hydration break. No, no. World Cup, we are back for America for. And they said World Cup in him. And also, and yeah, stop for time no. And it's see, I can't see the 18 San Twasso, and rest in the Nema ABC Accord. You might free kick no. I born a 10-10 also. That was in the safe hands of the Argentine air goalkeeper. Or so, born him say, come on, Eddie Ama Nemrantiano. Argentina, a Doom 106.3 from Asempa 94.
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4: And I had the Ebro World Cup Grand Finale. Baby, I would. Yeah, no. It's now a KG, a pop. And I, yes, yeah, I want my summer. A 3 junction. And I would get that time. Colonel Penny in a shima. And I, yeah, the life commentary. Yes, I'm bro. You might do it. You might see.
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4: And I, Western and Yama is here. Quite one also. It was so early. You know, Messi on the Yabon. Yes, so Pianso. I can ask the B. Best two attackers. One more S when you move Kwani Shinfiana for and my referee was still for an infringement. That was an interesting one.
3: You're very interesting, Wale. So Osha attackers Argentina here. That was high just how far away as an awkward addition breaker. It's the tournament favoring one side. And it's rather unfortunate, sir. Nkolani in Peninfoni Obi Aosia football. And I said, oh boy, no, who's that? Officiating, we say, yeah, you're one-way sided. You know? Very, very difficult for everybody to understand. Social tackles are where, yeah, even before the referee called for the first offside, there was a tackle on the touchline. Argentina player, Ejina, Spain player, and also Piano, actually, Wanyi, not sure that contest they cannot make it for. It's unfortunate because we still cannot understand why Argentina is being favored. And when you look at both sides now, Spain had dominated one with the passes. They are pressing, they are moving here and there. But it seems that when you go on a tackle with Messi, there has to be foul.
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4: And the hydration break, you know. 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Bless and receive pep talk from one more coaches. And the NFL is when you actually ma. There's a man to see a kind. And the Emma teams will be Ejren himself obeyed me at this period. Ajina Homia Kakra and Chebianes are kissing that was your kind hydration breaker. And Yadia, the train train so our kiss in time. No, it's me at was so called. Cause he said, I can't send it to me at off him. Abusia, Argentina Fofia, Argentina for her, Argentina, Spain for her, Argentina, Argentina will say, yeah. Oh, there be as Argentina for me more fam. Argentina, Argentina, say yeah. Oh, Argentina.
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4: Argentina, oh say yeah. Okay, mami go Spain for now. Spain, Spain, Spain, Spain, oh say yeah. Yeah, KJ Pab. What you say? How a boss will be both to and see Angela and Abigail, one more Anna Asabu, so come on. Ewa Eshabwa, Emmanuel Etiakoye. KG Paps, I would say radio no. Now, oh, I'm a Samayan and Pesua. In fact, Prof. VK Wallas, my PML KG Papa, Yadi live comment to Etia Sabro. And see hydration break. Anna Yadi Ebro, now for us and Yama Esiako. I want Shisha and also Etia Sato Femim. And see Abdom 106.3 FM, Asempa 94.7 FM.
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4: Sebrepa, Anna, Yanis, say it's a more day, a more say, a more nika. So, mommy, sir, Utsi live commentary now. Betano, sir, believe it makes it real. Now, feel Suvena, mineral water, it's a changing people's life. As I've been said, number one since 1925. And a big old energy is a big refreshing moment. And then UMB Bank, sir, proudly serving Ghana since 1972. One of my official banking partners of the Ghana Football Association and the senior national soccer team Black Stars of Ghana. After Pepsi and said do the two. Rush every morning and evening. Rush energy drinks that be bold and be you. Now for sports water. Say don't just play until you dominate. Now for Vim energy drink. Say Vim Day inside. A life soap say feel fresh. Sigma appliance say create possibilities. Fortune spread. Warm essay. Yummy air delicious. Always on point. Now for Lawson, say warm NRC in kind. Now for focus technology, obviously focus on your quality life. Tabia Tycoon, the key to male
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4: 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One more and a touch that boy. Emma, you're the live commentary to your Saba. Western and Yama ACL Kosoa, producer Ayman. And now for Ben Gazi, you know, now so Ayman, Western and Messi, who are commercial smooth here. And now ordinary, it's your Saturday. Erison and Yama ABC Aqua, the Pia Borosu Tintin, Edia Bepiemu, Ewo Argentina for Emirantina for Nasu Debi, Bono Edita Chedechesa, Argentina.
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4: Erison and Yama ABC Aqua, a 29 minute of play gone, a first half battle, and Edia Kinston, 18 and 10 times so. Here, Pedro Poro, Odona Fabo, and I saw the sign Chediama Spin for Mantel. What to want to say, come on, Spin for Mancasomana for Nabone, that we better say, who get your Spin for Mantel? Now, should there be right in the safe hands of the Spanish goalkeeper, United Simon, or so we say, come on, Chen Sukra to Bonus to the Remo, Bono Ekita, ASP for Mantel, Spin Eddie Abedi Center, say, come on, by Argentina for now for Wom Eddie Nibre, and I Ere Remo, Erison and Yama ACLCO, Spin for Mantel, Ante Pragano. Woman Ekonka Kanka, we had Lami Yama, Woman Yabre Piansu Yosa de Remnanso, that was in the safe hands of the Argentine goalkeeper, where Air Brantianity and Lami Yama, 19 Jesse, a channel, and as usual, or the
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4: Tinemo, when ya one short beer, Nanka Ehuyepa Nanso, and Yadia Nyama 8 years to 2 years. I can't say it turns out to Argentina for Mantino and I elbow go kicking on. I was short ten. I trust center sec. I be PM. I was paying for now for Argentina. Now so,
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4: Asempa FM. For Mantino. They're hitting the 30th minute mark. A first half battle. Argentina versus Spain. World Cup grand finale. And that you're witnessing. It has really been an interesting encounter. Both sides win. Will be our end-to-end action. It's me, Aya Juma Isanse. This is the World Cup final.
3: Prof, watch rugby stability on my Spain force a defense now. I'm not born across the center in the zone 2 now. In train transition, spin for Nadina and Yamin Wama said, would be yes, I also would be games our bony because of the high mini physics area balls near the Naguana. Some was trying to sound like a good, but a Yiba Kwan Musso Mami has said, our game we are supply our hamstring beer, Sanko Babia, you didn't win it differently in this game. Now, looking at Spain, Sanya Wama Argentina pressure. In the moment from now, we can see a goal from the Spanish side, which we won't be surprised at all.
4: Born Abbey PMO, I was playing for Mantana for United Simon. One of Piazza, the man in Manchester, Monday Fanco. On my Piazza, we were called Born Tiasa Bidi, Argentina. On my intercept, beautifully. Piazza, we were Sandy Abbas Center Circle. Argentines.
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4: Echo my name. Now, so, and Timmy Tuto, yeah, and Timmy Sandy Asamachi, Argentina. One more, any Abriyepa. One more aggregate, Lionel Messi, Pierce Wilson, and Connelly Nasso, born and I'm sure so on will be to the Maca Nasso. One more Amana Quince Uncle, a more Adne, a more Ashe, a more Ayanika Yepa, and 48 nations, and I'm almost there to dream, but only two and a remaining in the final. One more Alonco, our AS Palmo, a welcome you, Argentina, ABPM, our MetLife Stadium, our East Rutherford. In the United States of America, we had a grand finale. First channel and the ATS to the for the 2026 FIFA World Cup. And then Akoye Kwasheda on the 19th of July 2026. And the Edia KC ATS at in time. So, Oriomudia and Frenchman, they were honored. And to Ukuma, we for the very first time in the history of FIFA World Cup tournament.
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4: Champions, no? Womu FAC, the reigning Comabo Copa American champions in the final. Can't see the mind name. Lionel Messi, one Ajibono, will beat Tilipam, you know, the Abom Nasu Messi, your war. When Tiam Fem, I'm a ASP for Mantana Jibono, say, come out. The Cabran Tina Mountain Sampa, what kind of an outfit? Was showing Tempashus and say, World Cup. Football is being played by men. I can't see the defense at Washo Spain. One more Anna Atepraga, I want to. One more Paneco, the Piazza Ediama Omu, Danny Omu, one more Anna NA, all drivers pay for Melford and the Remedia Momo. As we sign the assignment, Chica Casa, born ABPM, Argentina for now for Spain for Manteno, and I go so echo to Argentina for so this time. The Pian Studio, Elikumu, Omo Eshe, Lami Yama, the Wonder Kid, Senko, Betia San Vegibo, Nasa Geno, and Trenton Supano, Supia Sukumu, born Etia San Kudi, Argentina.
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4: Argentina for Afemo, and Abono, Spain for Anna Ebo Borinina, the Pian Bonus Bio, Estadia Bemu. Spin for Mantino, woman, and I ego so also the check the check the check. RSA, Umbutia, Savia, Wibitia, and one hour Pian Sumi Sadiko. Oh, now should I be Argentina for Mantino?
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4: 2026 FIFA World Cup. We had the 23rd edition since the tournament's inception in 1930. And this edition is starting in June 11th to July 19th, 2026. Into way and market the 17th appearance for Spain and after the 19th appearance for Argentina. Interesting, and Yama ABC Aqua Ultimatium tournament is the first time a FIFA form playing for World Cup El Abaco Simu, hosted by three nations, Mexico, Canada, and then United States of America. And it was jointly hosted by 16 cities and at the post, so three in Mexico, two from Canada, and then 11 in the United States of America. And then also, Yabo Grand Finale, no, America. As a host nations, no, Morocco, Mexico, and after Canada, and the United States, no, automatically. Womo and so NTM qualify me to some pempen sweet, but Omo Eiromo and Omo Eddie, I can say, let me attend time so. Since the maiden edition in 1930, 19 air countries have hosted the FIFA World Cup air tournament. In Tunguma, Nesenia Abano, Yatubon and Tempasso, Eddie Amma, Matisia Kain, Eddie Emma, Eye Argentina, Womo and Ekita Bono, Womo and Ekita.
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4: Argentina Mranteno. Womo, Anna, Ekita Bonosa, Daniel Prapresa, and so, William Nesson and Yama Ace Kosa, Spin for Manteno, Womusu Agent Omanaso, Bona Abiti, United Simon, a Piazza Yaman and Mantin, Salmonian Corps, Spain 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Mantino, Womo Anna, every Prebono San Aslebi, Argentina, Oma JJ Mama Spain for Mantina Sabaji, Piazza Biosadi Kobi Kumana for, Webet, Udia Argentina Naslebi. We're challenging that one temper, so Okasa was saying, one sec. A more dinner, Betano said, believing makes it real. Vena Menua Water said, changing people's life.
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4: 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Sports water, say don't just play, dominate. Vim energy drink, say Vim day inside. Alive soap, say feel fresh. And I feel so Sigma appliances. Create possibilities. Fortune spread. Say you make delicious, always on point. Lawson, say Omana, say in kind. And I feel focus technology, say focus on your quality life. One more and a tech chabwa, a made life commentary to Sabriel, Tabia Tycoon, the kill to male vitality, and I feel so a round lottery.
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4: 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A more to throw Tony a Chukurika Motechabwa. Emma Yedi Life commentary Tia Sabrel. 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Why Anna F. Kwanim, our Sakin Simo. Spin for Mantena and Abaji Bono Center Circle, Kankuni Fifio. Spin, Omo Edi Bono, and I'm being Kumana Fono. Every name said Kwambia Shema Betia Sakwedia Mons, Spin for Mantena, Tiasanda Shubetia, and yet Argentina Nasu. Oh, beautiful save from the goalkeeper, Uyazaba, Bono and the Bosa Bono, Ekaki Tuabi, Nanka, Oma Spin, Woma Enya, Woma FS, Ego, Opinano, and Osaka Simo.
0: On your opportunity, that was a very good Buddha. You the animal body born band from Oyazaba, Omo, and every player. And the last one now, Omo, was Oyazaba, opportunity to go far to the right side of the goalkeeper, and now far to the left side of the goalkeeper. But they were all born here. What's the goalkeeper? Is the idea was good, the execution was poor.
4: Oyazaba, one on us and a boy in the head and a tickle visa, one on the team, a boy in the tickle. Anna Ojinem Ebua Maniama Etiakoya,
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4: Now, wrestler Nema is a Kosha, Nemudaho Nansu, goalkeeper of Argentina, Udina Oyazaba from getting the opener. Bonetia Sabi Pima Argentina for Mantina Nafo, the Piazza di Abana Chica Casa, Person and Nema Bissia for Argentina. Once again, when we enter and find your move fit via side, Nansu Muse Pimpias Argentina, they are fighting far for more. Argentina, Lionel Messi, Nansu, wrestler Nema is a Kwa, when we add the Bonetia Sakotrashe. Born at Sabi PM Argentina at the Center Circle. Since the maiden edition of the FIFA World Cup in 1990, 84 air nations announced the teams and now one more competing our tournament team. Keep vet for any Afeso, who can account for one more any Jordan and Afebekistan, one more and the Mickey, one more AW appearance at our tournament team this season. Born at Sabi PM.
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4: Abrantia Oyazaba, Ono and Akofabo and Tempasso, Ariel Nimsa Quambiaso, Niama Ebetia Koyedia Mom, Bonetia Sabi Pima, Mamantesia Kai Edema ASP, Nasso, the Chanetuo, Oyazaba, Ono and the Chanetuo, Emma Yaji, Aye, Infringement Leho, Uyuma, Nesabranti Lazandro E. Martinez, Ono and the Yellow Card, the Trinu Kusu, Asselio Yuo, Ono and the Genema and a Wobo Aposano. Born a baby, Spain for Mantin and Afor. The Pian Bonus to US and the Como. Spain for Mantin and Gusuki Tabono. The Pacho Trophy no, has been won by only 8 nations and as it seems with Brazil, one of the most successful country with 5 titles, followed by Germany, and after Italy with 4 titles, and a defending champions, Argentina. Uruguay, one more, air 2 titles each, and after England and Spain, and so one title outside World Cup. FIFA World Cup tournament has been held every 4 years since the inaugural tournament in 1930, except 1942 and
7: 1950.
4: At Semper FM. World Cup in the reigning champions are Argentina, and they winning their 10th title at the 2022 FIFA World Cup by defeating France 4-2 on penalties. And I feel so. One more, a winning 3-3 on scores. Here is Nanyama ABC Ako. Bonetia Sabi Piemobio. Omoya Ned in first half battle. The scoreline still remains 0-0 between Manchester Kain, Eddie Emma, Spain, and Argentina. Where you pull out no now, so goalkeeper. Babon Tintin Passo Abeso Media Argentina. Argentina from Montenegro started game debut. The Pianso Bio, good pass. Osan Adi Bonaco, that was a hospital pass. Yamantian Koye, Nanso, Obon Shot and Asambo Di Pafesto. Oh, Omo Edema, Lami Yama, or passing in Tempasso, Pianso Bio, Sadia Room. No selfish play at all. But Obia, I am very articulate and very sharp. Oh, yeah, in this position on the field. Bonabedi, I hear Spain for Montenegro. Spain, the room of Argentina found out for Spain. Oh, shot, Nanso. That was across the face of goal. Bono, across the face of goal. Interesting shot.
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3: 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Now, no matter what we do today, we will see and somebody obey a record and has obey setting new record. Either Messi lifting the cup twice as a captain, and as somebody winning Euros and winning the World Cup in the same year, and as the following year. 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Anytime we call Spain for no a pole and even dangerous. Now, most often when you see teams like that, now you squander all your chances, even though you are making an attempt, you know. 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
4: 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Western Nyama AC Kosunodia. Nese Ota Mendy and Abemi. Emu ayedene emu ashe emu enika ye papa. Say kobase Argentina for a winning and then you win against Spain. Argentina ba be the third nation to have won the trophy back to back after say Italy edging in 1934 and then 1938 and after Brazil in 1958 and then 1962. Otamendi and Abemu Ediama Argentina for Mantino. Abubu onso tentente asadi Abemu. When an aircore, Spain format and the Obita Pim, Nanso, Niama, and Timan to Toye, and then Yapra Pray, Spain format and the Gusekemio, Spain, Nanso, say, Ewa, Erasan and Yama, ABC Ako,
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4: 72. One of the official banking partners of the GFA and Black Stars. 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Afe Rush Energy Drinks. Be bold and be you. And Afe so sports water. So don't just play, dominate. Afe Vim Energy Drinks. Vim Day Inside. Alive soaps are feel fresh. 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Fortune spread say you'll be delicious. Always on point. Lawson say Omana say in kind. Focus technology say focus on your quality life. Tabia Tycoon say the key to male vitality. Grand Lottery say at Grand Lottery we put you first. 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Does it start with Kiss Condom and go smooth with Kiss Strawberry Gel? Quans Estate say we build your dream homes. Now for Electroland Ghana Limited, say electronics, I want the home electronics and affordable luxury and Ebro. now face so a Star Cement Limited. One more asset, one more ability, a stronger nation. What do I need actually, ma? Let's just say, who lucky? One more answer, sir. Kakitua, Nelly Kessie, before. One other PMO.
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4: Referee, any minute, be a cow. Me, who many need you, papa? I hit the 45th minute mark. Referee, the 4 minutes. And I count additional time. Here is the name of ACL course. Pay for Mantino. And I Ekita born in their own half. Now they are working with the ball. Womo Edibon and Nancy Nancy. Womo Kasa, Womo Joshua. Womo Enyanya said, Womo Ekomanim. Abusia, AKG Pap. Ewo Eye Amasama. Three Janshin. And I Yabuja Data. Now you're the live commentator, Sabrel. President Yama ACL Kosunidia. Nature said, Womo Emma Fefe, Angela Moha, Abigail Mina, Womoha. Womo Sevu Kama Kama Pantino. Uhe Bo, now Tadia. If you're born massa, Tadia, Tonsaka Cranary, no one is in your crackacra. Born in my name, spin for Martin Ajabono. Oh, you're born at Tadia.
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4: 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And see, Womse, Doctor Esiedu Amega Bites. Dr. Esiru Amegabites, on also a live commentary. No, Sananyama is here. Economy now, ha, Nipa, Wahan, and Yeni Pagatua. Who does so just say, Am I yet to me a crown cross Okania? And I'm your team sheet. 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Canada and Mexico, only host here, but I need a case in the grand finale in the 18th time. So, I want America for Omo Joshua. 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
4: My bitch, I'm crazy, I'm mama. 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Internet, Argentina for every Nissan Fish idea. Let's just say, one more Equa na Echo. Spain and Argentina. Our first ever meeting was in December 7th, 1952. And now, almost here, now international friendly. Now, Argentina for every new 1-0, our Sarkin City. 10 beers are two teams, Mobe Shebiano. Let's say, Emoye Retare as a school fees. The Pinabon Sukama, Eddie Ama, Argentine goalkeeper. A match, Amabo, total matches played at 14. Spain, a winning 6, goal scored at 19. Argentina, winning 6, goal scored at 17. And Amabo draw 2. And we're Oma Kinsinim. Referee Ashen Aben, Eddie Ofedi Kano Abanere. Abusia, 45 minutes out of the 90 minutes of soccer fiesta. Additional time of 4 and the team is a boy. Argentina 0, Spain 0.
0: Yeah, well, we hear two teams in here. Obia the game plan by. Argentina game plan is to defend. And it's the reason why 45 minutes plus 4 minutes at a time in our first half. Argentina must single shot. Onza gonna be in. First half, no shot, not even shot off target. Spain ball 3, 2 on target. Corner kick Spain here 2.
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0: Spain are dominating now. But in the second half, I think like the two coaches bear something different. I expect Spain for one coach in the back of the chair because some of the balls are Omunyano Argentina half, and that's how many Diago Yamila Maya won. Benny has been very, very, very, very strong and athletic. And I think he has the balance. Because only they have physical presence, no one had any one so on the Argentina center backs may believe. Argentina, by first team, how many Lisandro Martinez, FM Munafi, Nicolas Otamendi, and a veteran defender at Ben. So when you look at Argentina team now, I'm a fullbacks in Contagafilo Unkum. I'm a fullbacks in Koma Joe Crabo on the pit. Then the four midfielders on board, Nico Ni Paul, and Makala Stamina, none of them may push forward without a ball. The Argentines are defending 10 men behind the ball, except Lionel Messi. And I'm going to rely on Kanta, I'm rely on Briggs. I'm a crying on Benya Ball.
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0: Side of the pitch. Argentina Vono, they give this style of play on the bell and tactics on the bell. They didn't want to concede. But the second half, they will be forced to go out. Second half, I'm a pole, I'm a baby, and I'm a baby man. I think Spain will bring them more spaces to come.
4: And the coach Mbuma, our coach.
3: Selfie and the Matavans and Kaina, that is perfect. But in the Amiuni, say Spain defense, you know, will make for the amount of stability. We've seen a one half game, say, hold the Argentina, or half of the field, our own team, and cross the center, other cross the center, be not either Rodri and Alcubas here intercepting. But they are more physical in midfield. They are more physical on the lines, both on Lamine Yamal and the rest. Now, my only destiny is anytime Argentina be able to spin for no.
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3: And surely get a goal. Because Argentina is struggling to keep possession. But Spain is keeping possession. And they are playing as fast as ever to make sure they get a goal. But the fans of Argentina, looking at the corner kicks, Spain for no. One more edge, let's say. To operate.
4: 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So, I know so good to you. You're going to go for a crowd. One more so, I can't see the ding ding pa. This is everything. Victories. Okay. Why not support you know? Argentina and Spain. Spain. Into the same. I call you
10: more.
4: Sure. Sure. Hey, bitch, Mary.
10: Sure,
4: bitches.
10: Yes, please.
4: I said, sure, sir. Hey, please. It's a bitch, sir, or a Spanish fan. Now, I call you the mom. So, it's in the catch up second half.
10: We pray for the best.
4: It's a bitch, sir. As a brother, 7 years ago, they will pray for the best. Let's remember Papa, say Papa, and the Emra. Bitch, sir, I say, Chairman, let's say. You are no one. Me, come on, Gwana. You are no. Support the team, man.
10: Support the Spain.
4: Spain. Now, Eko Yedema.
10: Oh, correct.
4: Go on,
10: man. I'm going
4: to go on, man.
10: Frozen. Oh, Spika.
4: Ufina, bye. Be the bill. Be the
10: bill. Be the bill.
4: It's a Spain. And we need to go now. We'll be
9: the bill. At FM. 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
10: Spain, any Argentina, or Munina, it's me supporting here. But Spain, I'm best of watching this year.
4: Yeah, that's a fact.
10: Okay.
4: So, trust me, you mess up. I hope you're right.
10: Watch it.
4: Okay. In the Aman Fua, FPMO, when I ready? When I best of Gaza? Okay, Chairman, I said, would you comment to know how soon I was here? Yeah, you're first saying?
11: Mensa.
4: Okay, what's about to team back?
11: It's about Argentina.
4: Argentina. Now, so far, send any message.
11: Oh, Nyama Koyi.
4: Koyi, ma'am. See, Argentina, we need a name.
11: Oh, Argentina, we have a Nibajipa.
4: Nibajipa. As my wife, I could be near that.
11: Yeah.
4: You will come more, so.
11: Yeah.
4: It's immense, and so no. Never send a name as it's your own. Chairman, who to me? Never ever call you, Chairman. Good evening. Okay. What's about to see, man?
10: It's Spain.
4: Spain, oh, okay, now.
9: 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A Semper FM.
4: Opa, into a bit me, really.
10: You're very winning.
4: Spain, bet me.
10: Spain, baby.
4: Wow. You're from Spain?
10: At the forcing.
4: Okay. See, we're in Mexico. So, our finance minister. And now, we're trying to get there. See, we're here. Game now. Any problem? At the forcing. Honorable, you're here. What's it? You see, Chema, how's the game? No. How are you?
12: You said I was going to see you, sir.
4: Oh, they're from Spain.
12: But you're from a king.
4: From king.
12: What's
4: about to see me?
12: I'm not a Bombardier team, it's a Portubia.
4: It's a Portubia.
12: How's
4: the game, Nama? We'll keep up in Tabuna and Yoko.
12: Sir, whatever, bench. Second half, I'm just expecting better from Argentina.
4: Yeah. King, so say, or support to
9: Argentina. At Semper FM.
4: Nyama, Ebetia Koye, Ediamon. Chama, to me, be able to call
13: you'll be able to call.
4: What's your
13: name? Femina Nayao.
4: Nayao. What's about your team, man?
13: Spain.
4: Spain. Now, how are
13: you? Oh, how are you, mommy?
4: When you're first up?
13: When you're first up. When you're first up. When you're first up.
9: 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At Semper FM.
4: Argentina, when you're in the support of Spain, and I said, what's about your team?
13: Argentina, when you're in the support. Argentina, when you're
4: in the German, so say, Argentina, when you're in the Anna, all support to ASPN, ever ha. Enko, I hope you. Okay, I'm saying, Obi so ha. Enko outside the box near here. Send a name, ACL coach. Chairman, good evening.
13: Good evening.
4: What's your first name?
14: I'm not here. I don't hear you. Oh, just speaking English.
4: Okay, what's your name?
14: My name is John, Mr. John.
4: Okay. How do you see the first half?
14: It's very, very nice. I like the football. But I'm supporting Argentina. I support them.
4: Yeah, but what have you seen in this game that you think Argentina will win?
14: Why I see that, that Argentina, once they are in final, they cannot lose the match. They cannot lose the match. I trust them.
4: Argentina cannot lose the match.
14: And I put a lot of money there. I told them, they will win.
4: They were saying, "Yeah, my ACL choir." Now just say, "Investors, say what? They say they have put a lot of money here." Into no, into you need chairman so angasa chairman but your first thing
15: KG na angasa KG
4: the KG na angasa KG move out lightning na Antonio so only light but for lightning na Antonio so KG send out who game
15: no Spain for na win every Spain win every Ghana will be our Argentina but Spain for win the match every
4: wow you know who ye
15: 90 minutes in the best we be who say oh why I be who say make I Spain for win every Spain for a win in match. Actually, near behind him. Spain for a win in every. And you were watching Tina and Copper catfish in every way. And this I have a poor match. Won't even need it. And it's all Argentina, Copper and ABD and Sana 90 minutes in Nassau. Spain for a win.
4: Now, 10 out necessary. Oh, KG Papa.
15: KG Papa, the Amasama Hajina, KG Papa, the number one. And this open baby, I bet you any weekend, baby, black AG, men got to baby, man, and Tuntum be and con real black AG, yeah. Why?
4: Okay, so we'll be our round now, OT already, so now, person back KG, Papa, that's in here, Hifa.
15: KG, there, one massaman, three Johnson, yeah, massaman, Usia, massaman, Dubro, go no, Achiama, Sonny Tra, baby, and Abisa KG, I hear, would be a dobeba, your catfish, your bunkuni tilapia, it will be Bia, your watch, it will be Bia, open up a papa, so I massaman, you know, KG now, Binya, and yes, it will be us, or Mumra KG, or Mumra Meji, and you will test in the Tom Tua, my new comer, on best servo. One best will be our PP on the crock, Roman the Bebro, come on. Ever show home when he had
4: you. Okay, Saman for bar, no Mukita Castle, the Omega car park, maybe a park, Omega baby.
15: I have crowded a chrome for me, pile of glass, I had China. Do be come 10 years, they had the insurance cover. Chrome for beer, no our pack will cover up to one. I said, about you will be your car park, it will be beer, come our or pack here. Da, only problem.
4: And say, KG Pap. KG Nangasangasa Anna Yerena Akasano na or church and Yama ACL Kwan. It has been an interesting coverage. Western and Yama ACL Koso starts here now say high slow Kakradia Batu Timuse and has started here there because Mose Nipa Bes and Bakum Yenumiensa and Nai Enum Ensia El Koduba Kudumiensa ni Echreno Womina Akomani Genes and Afenso Omodia Frautim so be a and yes that so genti have a day. And see, maybe I will be on now. What join in coach, Mboma Ewaha and our first soprano, Master Bansi and so Ewaha and our first soprano, Benghazi and Iman, Womo, any producers, Samo Shabwa, Emmanuel Etia, Quimid, the Prof. Kewala, Sagudi Kache, and our Mabi PM KG Pap, how boy late and ten, how boy late and ten, maybe I will be on now. So old when he Etia Sachim, Mr. DJ, my music. Interlude kakra oya ya nafi ya santo aso every offense toss me no abremo me so say go more german this year said dazi muso studio fantastic evening and komamo. This is the World Cup grand finale between Spain and Argentina.
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A problem air live ewo KG Pop. 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But man tina kasa hansu air live ewo Met Live. Ukoko pimu ewo Met Live. There's a good pamasua big game nanka say kosu. But I send a boy for be a darama emray starting walk up. From the 11th of June, ABC Samri and 19th of July.

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Eno eye. Azar paint. Azar paint die. E number one on Azar paint. Eye number one. 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And afe commercial property bi bia de koto eye Azar paint enu ene eye number one. 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

Red Zone, and then I may come for Ediamo. Who calls subs out to beer? Customers subs out on beer, dear. Let's win you be elsewhere. Focus technology, I may come for the amount. And they unse Anna Sikamodi in two tadia tadipa. Focus, dear. Was so on any dear, or so focus on the quality. And no ene hu inya bronze ni bebre enaba focus eho costa eho into focus technology udu one ma PVC pipes no electrical cables ni socket ni nyina de me so Swiss PVC trunking standings ni nyina ceiling 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0244 0244 295 3302. Focus technology or see focus on your life. Inti and no, no, na adeba kwa ed Dennis Jack and may come for a day we eddy amount. 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One time quick. Walk up. T
team be a defending, your Spain, a Argentina. Oma defending out now. Yabo first of a ye, Oma so a defending. And the purpose of them to say, defend a walk up, no, the Beyonce to me conkind. Now, Udu Nipama, there's a was smiley. Udu Nipama, no one casano, what's me as they come up, come up. And then some sort of do be a dear. You were purpose of them, ne such it, and I fee, ne casino, and so a be a ho edia man. Run lottery, say, run lottery, party. Yeah, draw no. From Anopa

0: e wia eni enyimre rank lottery osi anajo star draw no ekoso na ne nyina so bebo star 806 hash star 806 hash na fe won so asende na wi a make sure say wankasa na wona man e correct umomo pin no so 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Anytime Biano and so Bomodi or Frexy and Ye Wan Casano with every move. Nebi answer it me echo ye and the come up. A live soup. 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But mo de. So best. Obe ton enubi. Tea seller. Any bread seller. Ton nibi. Lawson Herbal Center. The Virgin Doctor. What the Lawson Direman Council Saba eno and me manaboy home by a free a potis postrate and San Sempono Junso Bibribenia de Ubons will be honoma what the boy niana jegu a page I an de form say Tim Ninina de Unia Lawson Dire Man Council no na a ye juma nebian said to me a conkain a man dear eyes one yanting can be a dear and so num Lawson a ye Lord Care Mister no necle bibia kama infections out 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bank UMB.com and I say, download UMB Speed App, no, I will place to an asset Apple Store. There's a no one with them, maybe answer a conkai Ghana card, no one be here within some few minutes. No pin account, no every, maybe answer a quay, a demand, come up, and no, no, Tabia Takum, Tabia Herba Mestano, and no never go up to malaria, and I say, Eddie Fuel, Tabia Takum, dear, there's a memma yedrono, no, Tabia Takum, dear, a organic memma yedrono, and I feel immune boost, and also dear, and your Tabia Zone care, maybe answer a quay, and demand, come up, I am timid, dear, never comes no. 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Yes, starting on the 11th of June, ABC NA, ye ko 30th over here this month, nebi ensu etimi akonkai 31st. 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Star Cement Limited, me say nay, ye wo 42.5R, and no, nese wo de ye, bani se column ni, engineer work, wo de wo de ye flow ni adye, and na 32.5R no, and di amazing work no, and one so, and audi ye ne biyansu etime akonkai fre, 0531-028877, na ni omun so etime din sa oso, ye wo pumbaria, udube bia, ye ton cement bia de kase, ope Star Cement, and no, and ope, and no, and number one. Oma Daruma and Ekute Mwa walk up for Monday one. ABC Fana ye and Yedi Abram Tiako. Professor Y.K. Wallace Naseye Ewo KG Pub 3 Junction.
1: Spain a winning 6-1 over Argentina in almost last meeting and it's in an international and friendly about so much 27 2018. So I can't see in Riyadh. Omo I can't see no a whole and it's a toja. Remaining one of the only FF occasions Argentina for a considered six in the game. Isco a score hat-trick. It was our case in 27th minute, 52nd minute, and 74th minute. Now for Diego Costa and Afonso Thiago Alcantara. We move in net to Chirombo Bre and after Abrante Lago Espas. We move now Fando the net. Now for Nicolas Otamendi. Obe Munche. You know we move now Fane. A score slow for Argentina in the 39th minute. And now case in the 27th to us wine and now a bit of Pedro Frank and Edina Kunkong. Fished away. Ebe the second time as Spain and Argentina Womu A meeting FIFA World Cup tournament following Omu group stage meeting back in 1966 with Air White and Air Sky Blue. No, Womu A winning 2-1 over Spain. And see, a month for back here, 1966 and Argentina Womu A Spain for 2-1 World Cup. Oma Kesia, Oma the 10 times to know. Na a Jumedia, na a group stage. Womu A goes to Ebo. Recent performance, Spain. Recent performance, Ukoma Spain, we need 2-0 against Air France. Our semi-final clash in 2026 World Cup. Hacking Senebas, July 14th. Our TNA. Our Arlington, Texas. And our Jumadini, 18 Sabaso. Here, La Roja. One more NAS Spain for you. One more every each of our last SS games in all competitions. Spain for a score at 13. And I'm going to consider just one in those games. One more score first in all 6 air contests. One more area 10 times. So, Ereson and Yama ABC Ako. Spain for Mantana Jibon with Pianso Yama goalkeeper. Goalkeeper and Sweaty Tiabon Suga Krasa. Emreni ho Ed Madasani wa passe kama wa pia subi osadi akomu Argentina from Manteno wom elu subono bono abe throwing Edia ma Argentina sanse Spain from Manteno ana ebe carbon Edi ko throwing na ho se Argentina sniper se omo eye sakraye adum 106.3 FM asempa 94.7 FM a live commentary and yet was so the abra World Cup fisher emu adene emu ase emu ani kaye pa Why and I bet me at the Bobrewa Bonetia San Pim and the Ama Argentina for Manteno. Argentina, a war bonus to say, come at the Abananim, but Pianso de Amana Branten so many to us. Argentina, one more so, ya won a cafe cajo, Emma, I have Branten out of FM refrigerant fragment at the Ama Argentino. Adom 106.3 FM, Asempa 94.7 FM, and live commentary. A yes, second half battle, the score line still remains barren.
2: Yeah, Argentina for now by second half the game different at all because but the idea we are team there you are being forced to open up the defensive approach and the first half Amasem Kakra. Spain for that super ball in the first 5 minutes of the ball second half back. Argentina for no chance at this time on number 7 Kubek. I don't know if you remember who goes. A game the way I can. Two teams in the end that will be very cautious. So go speed, I'm a man. Boom
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1: I bet in Fifi Okita, Argentina for Manteno, but Pianso de Manamantan, so many Fanco, Argentina, and also there be referee was still fun infringement. Eddie Etia, and Mantia can Eddie Maspin, a more Adne, a more Shay, a more Nika, Wayne and the Echo, Argentina for Manteno, one more air to two, near my year, Ashley Nimse, Wafa, Yaboy dear, one more between Achron Bobre, Argentina for every knee, on World Cup semi finals, no. Our 2026 FIFA World Cup, no, a 2-1 against England on July 15th in Afeso, Mercedes-Benz Stadium. And now we need a 14 in a row. They have been 307 goals scored in 103 matches for the ongoing FIFA World Cup. For all average, you know, human, that's a 2.98 goals per match. And it means as of July 18th, 2026. Now we say spin for Mrantiano. One more at FM. Mrantiano back with FM. Referee no Egusu. Eche. Hey. Now we say Danny Omo. Adani Tokwa. Nibri Abem. We di akwebi na dafbi Omo kwanse. 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We ya entokwa. Into wrestling nema ACF kwa. Neje se ofen tos mi ununu. Basa basa yo kakre tiye se pi moho. Ese referee no estampu ni authority on the game. Na utimi Emma calmness. It's me a prevailing.
3: Yeah, sir, Osha, the catchers Argentina for me are more physical. And everything they are doing, they want to frustrate the Spanish national team. Now, Osha Argentina games are winning in when Buleu, the referee used the real means of the game and correct card baby woman in here. That one blessing baby and team into us. They are not making the game exciting. It's like wrestling and rugby.
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1: 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Spin for Mantino once again. One more amount to pressure. Spin. As they be. But they are better. And they are better than Mantino. Bonnet to Sabi Dimubio. Spin. Bonnet to Tintin. And they call far right. Spin for Mantino. And they dictate the person at the moment. A man for Becca. A total of 14 players from Spin. Any Argentina. And almost 30 goals combined after semi-final clash at Basso in 2026 FIFA World Cup. Bonetti and Sambi PML spin for Mantena and A4. Opiasu the Abam 15 and A4 Kakrasa and also Argentina for Mantena. Asambeji, Argentina. One more A display. Opiasu Bion Kakrasa the Abanechi. Argentina. Abum Tintin Tiasa the Kunanim Batbon and Tintin also Kotrashe. Adom 106.3 FM. Danny Omu in your shorts. Wono ana ejinemu ehwanim se ebetimi ayi fete throw ino na akọ ede amano Danny Omo nti ukuma na se 8 goals one player Lionel Messi Argentina ana fe 5 goals one player e Mikel Oyarzabal Spain ana fe 3 goals one player and also Abrante Martinez Argentina 2 goals 3 players and also Mikel Oriemu Spain na fe so Pedro Poro Spain na fe Enzo Fernandez if Argentina. One goal, 8 players. 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And Afi Nsu, Lisandro Martinez, Argentina. And Christian Romero, Usia Kaindema Argentina. Obama 2026 FIFA World Cup leading goal scorers. Obama with 13 goals, just a 14
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1: 1958 FIFA World Cup tournament. As of 2026, no player has ever scored more goals in a single FIFA World Cup tournament. Bonetia Sabi PMBU. Why an echo? Mante Kita Spin at Praga. We bet you say who the Tia Argentina for Mateno. Spin, Kita Bono Spin. 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Spin. 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Spin for Mateno. 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A Bono Tintin, Edeco Argentina for Spin and Egusu Ekitem. Spin once again. Now so Argentina Obe Eclair won the feeding just one more come out. Spinner intercept Argentina, Virginia, Argentina. Now so humor and listen to my ACL choir. Born at Tian Sabedim, but Yaso Eddie Ama, the goalkeeper. Emu I tene, Emu I see, Emu I nika, Ewa Akinsi.
2: Yeah, well, those are two teams. Argentina aggressive now, no more boss. You are referee, no? A Fabi, Babia, I said, go to show cast, it will both two teams in on show. And I think why I Argentina for Kaka because some of the tackles are Argentina for the corner. I said, can do about our question, but I'm not getting me. Emma gave no more character, but for Jag gave the same thing. The Spanish team, you know, from defense, midfield, I mean, a very strong, very good man. But we do anymore now. If you want to know for me, anymore now, I said, I'm going to my body so beautiful, safe, easy to score. And that is the problem I'm having.
1: And see the white and sky blue. Argentina, but it won't have to be.
4: Beautiful one. Hey. Hey. Wow. And see, I can't wait to be. Nanka, Asem. Eyafa.
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2: You know, I'll be on the pass between them. Because there were only one Spain player in an air do. Oh no, Daniel Omoni line, so I can't cross on my street to be ready. So the best idea for him was to have a cut ball to achieve. With a spin for now mobile, it will be a blast ball to do. It was a nice initiative. Now I'm in the corner. You heard the way I'm in the corner. First of all, I'm in the corner. It's two Argentina and Navy. I'm back, I'm in the corner. You heard the way I'm in the corner.
1: Corner, KK, Ediama, Spain, form runs here now. Chenosuma, me say Argentina 4. The ranking of second by the latest FIFA ranking, June 11, 2026. But the highest I'm going to call first. I'm going to kick, you know, I'll be this pain, I'll be short, and so that was out of play. And then, yeah, born in Eberry started, Eddie Fim, and see, kind of Argentina, oh. The first international game, I'm going to was on the 1st of May, 1904. Belgium and France, about 3-3. And now, Ushima, Niger said, yeah, Belgium. Now, so it was our case, La Roja, the range, and then one of Espin. Almost a rank second in the FIFA ranking as of 11th June 2026, but Tom Hayes was also first. It will be my first international friendly Amo Bueno was on August 28, 1920. Spain, H. Denmark, H1-1-0. Now, Forest, our Belgium, and Asaki Senebaso. Almost a substitution, El Coso, Brantia Molino, Wolina, Molina, Wanona, and the Yes, Akremo, and Manaba, Argentina, for Manteno. One more and I charge him and see kind of my SP some moment so now to go keep our ball in Tempasso. I be PM 50 and now for Adum 106.3 FM, Asempa 94.7 FM, 57 minutes of play gone. The score lines to remain barren. Spain 0, Argentina 0. And here what's in the say, Ewa ha.
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1: Bonnetia Sabi, this pin for Mantel Spin, a PM Bonus, so they call him Kakasa. Now, so the Abbas Center said, Kuasa and Labanachibu, spin for Mantel. I said, Womo Enim Coin ASC. Womo Enim Coin ASC. It's me, Abedrimo. Betano said, believing makes it real. Vena Menor Water said, changing people's life. Azar Pinson number one since 1925. Big O Energy said, big refreshing moment. And after UMB. Proudly serving Ghana with Spirit since 1972. Official banking partners of GFA and Ghana Football Association. And AFA Black Stars. Pep students that do the two. Brush every morning and evening. Born in Chiasa Bedim. Spin for Mantini. Guzekita born Argentina for now four. And now Oma Ede Boneba. Spin once again. Spain, if we be at the border between San Francisco, more pass passer, and what Argentina for anymore. There is an animal, ABC, a call, a Pian Subio, and the corner name Kakrasa Naslebi, and Chichena Edos, or Sandy Abanachibu, Spain for Manteno, and NA, as a woman, Egusu, editated personal, rash energy drink, or CB Bold MBU, sports water, said don't just play, dominate, Vim energy drinks and Vim Day inside. 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
1: One more unattached Libwa, Emma, yeah, the live commentary at Tian Sabreo. Yo, okay, Jim Pap, who do we need HDM? Oh, I'm a summon three junction. A whole and a Yabuja data. A red name said, you beat me and a month for a red Sarkinsi. Ure Nipa Pian Kuma. If you're teaching a bench, I'll be Pima and Yasemwa. Nipa Dom, I'll be Pima and Yasem Ketua. Womuna, a woman Yakoma. And then a Sempa 94.7 FM, a Dom 106.3 FM, ASR Watch Party. And if I an hour, I'm a summer in Kuno and in Crasso, who beats me when you actually our kitchen pub, a ha and a boss, a hana and a World Cup final, a Pia Bonson House, the Argentina, where my club born from the danger zone. Interesting, a fish shot, and I go so 18 and top femno. This is the grand finale of the World Cup. Argentina versus Spain. So far, the scoreline still remains barren. We'll be in Timmy and Pusunion Quatina. Now we say Argentina is not AN Sakraye. Argentina AN Sakraye. Argentina AN Sakraye. Now Spain also AN Sakraye. In Timmy, we say Spain form Rantiano. We made the Cambrian Mucradida. We Yazaba. We know on many occasions. We know Efrimu. In Timmy, Nessa Torres. And Afi Pedri. We know Ana Abemu. You hear what Torres and Pedri can do to change the situation for Spain this time. Interesting encounter. 2026 FIFA World Cup. We're sending a certain ACL qua. Yeah, and Nika ye papa papa papa pa. Now so ne why ana a pija kruano. Edi akufi. There is an anyama ABC ako. Emu Idine, Emu Ashe, Mwen Nika. Mantis Siakai Edema Argentina. I'm gonna kita ball but referee. I was still fun infringement. Emu Idine. Emu aye ni kan ye pa. O hwehwe erasen ni ma se ko so a.
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1: You know Messi 206 caps, 125 goals and a Etienne Saint Pierre Edia Mom. And a Afe Ukuma Spain for most cap player. Aye Abrante and Gini Sergio Ramos 180 caps, 23 goals. And the net message them Mauro Sergio Ramos a enya dia obetie ho no. 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And the ball be do Spain for now for Argentina once again. On we build up on the Spain. Asan recover. Now so ball Argentina be do Spain who be on. Argentina for two minutes. Now so men team go here. A attempt on goals no 0-0. Argentina for now for now so 5-3. Eddie Emma Emrante Siakai. Eddie Emma Spain. The rest of the Emma be Siako. Ball Argentina be Pima di Emma Spain. Spain Emrante now pass the ball no say come on. Enhwe Ukrela o maji bo ne pian su bi o sa dia remo Spain na so obo pegesa atwetwe bo no so de pass ne tia sa kuma Ukrela bi o ba sa pian su bi o sa de kwa Argentina mrante no e betime sa chiro mna so de bi Spain atwetwe so a chiro na so that was in oh that was a great save from the Argentine's goalkeeper wo mo e so mo se kama Emma ba pre bo na to atwetwe ba bi kra oh abrante Dani Olmo. Dani Olmo, he almost did it for Spain. Now so resting on Yama Esiakwa. Then said the Argentine goalkeeper was right there on that occasion. Emma was so bold Kama Ediama Nemranciano.
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1: 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Infringement Yeji Edia Spain. Lami Yama Bejina Bonechi. Kona Akano Ehuse Papa Papa Papa Papa. Kona Postuno. And I would generally afraid him so be fetching kicking. Lami Yama, Wano Ana Ejinemu, Wano Ana Ejinemu, and there were 19 years, and the Ojinemu is here, kind of Yama Spain. The rest of the effects in the back court, effects are kicking and answer there be. Spain for maintenance, we also, born up this Spain for maintenance, I catch a war. A year, Argentina, we bet you know, Snabby, oh, hey, I can't get you, Abby.
3: Prof, Usha Argentina changing our Mia, sir, Marina, no, baby, Argentina increasing. the intensity of play. Now, or yeah, change back on ano. Over here, they are pressing high even to the goal area. Ah, goalkeeper need to ball speed. Goalkeeper need to ball one banner something. Now, still the game is too physical. Referee need to mean control game. No, into a man game ninye fe. Every 2-3 passes, there's a physical contact. This will be on top for man. This is a piano show.
4: Center circle ho spin the mountain on Kukela Wajibo on the Piansu Bios and the corner name born to be to say who spin and so oh Argentina for mountain a clear bono Eddie feed the danger soon you move I train it is indeed cruising gradually cruising
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4: here is an anima ABC Ako Ewa Saki Simu Emu I train Ewa Jumedia Yedimu Spain 4 is located in Europe. Now, Omi is part of the UEFA Confederation. Argentina 4 is located in South America. And now, Omi is part of the CONMEBOL Confederation. It's the Royal Spanish Football Federation. The firm says RFEF. Womo and the founder, September 29th, 1913. And now, Womo is a Spanish football team. No? Now, so goalkeeper, Eddie Emma, Argentina. He saves that one beautifully for their national team. In see Spain for affiliated with FIFA in 1914 and Omobe the founding members in UEFA in 1954. Argentina Association also a firm say AFA, AFA, once officially a founder on February 21st, 1893, making it the oldest air football association in South America, one of the oldest in the world. It's been a member of FIFA since 1912. But was a founding a member of CONMEBOL in 1916. Into Spain for any Argentina Amaba Kosem and not made the Hunshisha Kakra Ajan. Uhuma, there's a hydration break for the second half. Anna Eremono. Me who say Argentina near Brantia Bakuada Feb, every name said Quambia, so Betty Agenda. Now so, and Yadia, Woman Air Paba on the home, Western and Yama ACL Qua, there's a place no hydration break of Etos Munuidino. To Spain, almost first appearance in the 1934 FIFA World Cup tournament. No, they were eliminated at quarter final stage by Italy, 1-0, and now one every player. It's the first air player to score a FIFA World Cup goal for the Spanish air national team. No, the FNC Jose
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4: 3-1 win over Brazil. That was 27th of May 1934, 92 years ago. And now, one ASA back was seven. A brand seno, a studio, a Lugi, a Ferrari, a Genoa, Italy, and a Saki's Kessin, it's a Tuga. Question and Yama ACA Costa, a hydration break, a mafia, fefe, and a normal San Papa, a TV in the summer.
3: Question in Ghana, a shirt with teams now. I think it's a fan Argentina, I am a man in Homeneso. Now, all man in Homeneso, we saw Pressia to a good keeper to get a ball, I know about now. Argentina bears are there and gives us a Marina Nabemo. So Marina Nibemo, or no better control me for no PO Biamaneco. Senna Bea and Messi Benyani free flow game. But I think it's a Spanish for no Ama Argentina. Or the a year Ashe Nimuno Ama Messi are free to play. And then also Marina need a push on forward for them to press high on the Spanish side, but it seems Spanish side they have total control. We should make for that road rebound. Our man defense needs stability, but still they are wrestling with the players either through the arms or the shoulders of the game. Now, ball no cut touch line. Be are the physical nature. Ebano, a man game name flow man in here. Every 3-4 passes, be are there's a physical contact. This a referee. No shame here. The Lami Amani and the man. Enyika. Association football fans upon physical contact, and if the referee is not showing, it will be okay for everybody in the rest of the world. Said such tackles are not foul, and Ocean Nipa do a share ball in Uliasi. Now Argentina Efa Panse. Quambia so as what to lift the cup. Now
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3: I'm a game now a very difficult amount. One my year one normal changes never no. Ah, we'll be pego, we'll be shooting from afar. Any other, we'll be pressing high, we'll be breaking the lines and have quick transitions. I don't think that's been fun by my own. But I believe, sir, the best team will carry the day.
1: Welcome back from the hydration break. It's still Spain versus Argentina. Scoreline remains barren. Obiantimi Ampusunyong Kwantina. Any coach Imboma, one of Ghana's finest air coaches. And then Master Bansi, one of Ghana's finest air sports analysts. Anna Yabi Pima at the live commentary to Sambrel. We a KG Pap. Ewo Amasaman. Odo Wani Etwen Sanchilima. Om say hi three junction. Bebia Owo Ewa Hebia Bra. 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Yenya watch party niwa. Gumwa chairman this year Seth Dazi. Na finsu abednego ku mensa. And all the wonderful members of our studio. One more air support production on fantastic evening. And Kumamo. My name is Aman 40 Tenta Hoop. So it's answer. I'm off with Brina, so at me out of bed. Now, so I can't obey you. Born at your son, contrast it, throw in a cordial spin. A while ago, I would say Argentines, two changes. I was, sir, I can't see him.
2: And it's not funny, two changes. So, by first change back home, you're a center back team, Lissandro Martinez, now for the Ottoman debate. But then, it's not substitutions on my in our league. And since now, I'm game plan. So, I'm more center back. So I'm more decided, sir. I'm more say Spain for the attack home. No matter you should counter attack the break home. Spain for the two substitutions. I'm also a we ask about film or the Ferran Torres about where he Fabian Ruiz of PSG film or the Pedri.
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2: 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They were more born with final ten. And it's so easy for the goalkeeper Emi Martinez to save it.
1: 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World Cup, final 2026. FIFA World Cup, Coso America, Canada, and Mexico. Bonetti and Sabi Pima, Argentina, former Antenati Praga. Western and Yama, ACL Coso, it looks like. Messi, Warrior Nimsen, Kobeti and Sandashi. Nasunyamenti and Santutoye. Bonetti and Sabi Pimu. You know, mess with my peers, we started quite Argentina for Mantanati Praga. The ball it was several most pain final for this could be dangerous for Spain this time. You know, mess you are the bonnet peers, we are not near my entire San Cuya farm. Argentina, Oma Lusubono to Spain, Spain for Mantano Setia Santa Praga. Erasana Nema Bessiaco, Piazza de Acosenta, second Pemperso, Spain, Ana Eguso Kitabono. I mean, Emon Kaise, Spain for victorious. In five of almost last SX major air tournament finals, winning four out of the UEFA Europe air finals, no? 1964, 2008, 2012, 2024, and then losing in 1984. Almost winning only a previous FIFA World Cup final, no? In 2010 against Netherlands. Only Germany, seven, and after Italy, six, have lifted more major titles than Spain. Among European nations, in the Ukoma, let's just say Germany, any woman and I more than them.
3: Sending a Spain and your chance are all blown it off. No, Argentina, you'll be punished. One chances are Spain and your power will blow it off. Argentina and the Yanka, why are Basenta? So, me expect to say Spain, a resolute, a way trainer,
5: a
3: packing me for me and wait me. A dominating game. It seems that Spain for no play over the game in midfield and in transitional play, they are ahead of Argentina.
1: I can't see it too. So, I want say, Spanish fans, no, almost say, go mutri. Almost say, go, Oma Pampa, so here, Nimse, Enka, Bana, Omania, go, and Kebabu, Omo. Now, so Argentina for Ebo Bono in their own half. Spain for Mantan, the Milkanten, Tecomo, so Oma, the Amam, goalkeeper, and I see Mona Bom say, 10 years, and they are BPM. Ewo AM Fifana for Bono Kita, Argentina, Nasubono Akotrashe. Spain are unbeaten in almost last 37 matches in all competitions. What's the record? One more Ewo AA 28 wins and AA 9 draws since Omo ADFT AA Colombia 4 in March 2024. and Omaya Saba Kosemo. They have also been three occasions at country no every UEFA, Euro, and then FIFA Air World Cup back to back. Germany at the 1972 Euros and then 1974 FIFA World Cup. France at the 1998 FIFA World Cup and then 2000 Euro. And after Spain in 2008 Euro and then 2010 FIFA World Cup and then 2012 Euro. Born 18 Santuaso, Abepim Fifiana for Spain ahead in the Pau, Eddie Como, Eddie Abepim Argentina Fana for Nasrebi. No, say, Spain, Abrantia, Chassis, Jesuada Fem, Predes, Wano, Anane, Western Anima, Asia Qua, Baku Church, Atrostano, Western Anima, Asia Qua, Refu, Akinsin, Fidius, Shafem, Interi Tetsi, Nasa Predes, Wanya, Yedia, Nasa Kadani, and the Bachelor, so. Yabo aye 78 minutes of play. I can't say no more. I don't know. I see. I'm waiting.
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1: So now go into me some money. Victoria. Now to me some pa. What is a clock? No elbow trim. Here is an animal. Basi ako. I'm running. Kita spin. One more energy ball. No piano. The command. Kakran kasa spin. For man. Ten. Obi ten. Wana. Piano. Eddie Aba. Oh here. Spin. One more. And they go so. A preparation. Kutrela, the Piazu Bills and the Kunanim, Spain for Mantiano and Asante Praga in Red Abbey, and Tianco, Oma Sadi Abo Machi, one more Sadi Komanim, Kutrela, the Tibes, I just pay for Mantiano Kunya shot. Now, so that was in the safe hands of the Argentine goalkeeper.
3: Quite frustrating, so Sanya Spain for your chance, I won't be blooming in our body. Now, Oma Science acquired the Merino Abem, Merino Taisha, the most important goals for if the game become difficult. And now Williams Swaba. I think Spain funny are eager to get a goal. And say Argentina funny are very careful. Because any slight loose opportunity, you know, they will punish them. You could see say, they have begun shooting from behind and doing the follow-up. And that is the speciality of Merino. Even about Arsenal, no, we should to probe DHD. I said it. Once we shoot to your way DHD. And BBA one more year. Hey, because of Merino, one man started shooting from the chief. Keep an intimate, or back off for rebound, no question. Pressure on them Argentina, Argentina losing Ghana. What member sentences here?
1: 77 minutes of play, second half battle. The scoreline still remains Argentina 0, Spain 0. In the Uyuma, Nese, Argentina. Argentina. Eddie Ama, Emiliano Martinez, the safest pair of fans. O punchy boss Nessa. Now so born Etienne Sabedi Mrantie Sia Kain Eddie Emma Spain or Spain Mrantie
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1: Williams, so if I take a Kenin 10 pass now Slebi. Nyama Etienne Tuto Ye and Famano. Now say referee no. Echo A Argentina for Mrantie Nessa. Any omo Eka Sadden den. Argentina. Omo Abrantie Nidi Eni Medina. One on a referee, a man verbal caution. And then you pray. Here is a bit of a fetty kick now. A fetty kick in 10 pass. Now, there be one more a clear bono, a ma bono, and I'm the chess. I caught trash here. America, Neko, Western Anima, Asia, Kosa, Kubasi. One on a work upon Kubisa. Now, with me, Echo Prapra Bonachis, and now, Sunday, and 2 years from mom. I drew 106.3 FM, Asempa. 94.7 FM World Cup final. A game between Argentina and then Spain. Ubia NTM Pusun Yon Kwatina. Western Anyama Asia Kwa. Bonetian Sabedi Mubio. Why NLCO Spain for Mantana Jabono. Pianso Diabana Chica Krasa. Nanso Western Anyama Asia Kwa. Spain. Wamu Emrantia no Ene Kitemu. In Western Anyama Asia Kwa Diabana Chi. Spain for Mantana Pianso Edi Akoma Ayomugo Keeper. Asobo nim say Kama Eddie Amomo, United Simon, Obia Piaso Kakra Krasa, Eddie Ama Spain for Mantiano, Spain for Mantene Egusu Egina, Omana for Afi Omo Eridi Gibno, Eresabe and Tapositiona Air Passes No, Ebetia Sanko Eddie Amomo, Eresan Anima Ebisiako, Spain, Opiaso Eddie Abamu Kakrasa, Eddie Ama Nabrantie, Adi and Mark Kukrela. On also Piazza Diabana Chica Cra, Spain for Mantana and Echo, Spain, Womo Anna Edibon Waden Chichi, Opia Piazza Sandy Conanim Cacasa, Spain gradually cruising through the midfield. Now for the Abadi on attack no. Now for on my penetrate
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1: Penetration is what the Spanish team needs now. Now so as in the Mexico, sir, penetration has become difficult for the Spanish national team.
3: It's a bit difficult for Spanish national team because of the way Argentina a position wa mohono. Now Oshas and Argentina pressing now. It teams say or per counter attack. Senior Oko 3-3-3 no. Say buke mwa wombe chino. Ni timi fans wa wombe timi rely on the counter to get a goal. Wamge goa. Womunya go no pe womba be ludu etri. Nafe wanya ye more ragged and physical. But Oshas Spain for now. Even though Argentina are pressing on hand, they are finding pockets to pass around and then play even on the touchline and then penetrate through. But shooting has become difficult because of the way our own position was on. And yet easy. What I say? And yet easy. And it seems crosses Ningina. Argentina goalkeeper not finding Nina because they is well positioned and always have what it takes to grab such balls.
1: Simon, one on and a sobo him say, Kama Edema, Aya Emrantiano, Western and Yama Asia Qua, Najase, Argentina Mum, Womo Ego, Anale, Timisampa, when you're busy day, Papa, Papa, Papa, Papa, Papa, Papa, Papa, I was a case, Emu Adenepa, Emiliano Martinez, one on Anna Ekita Mu, Edema Emrantia Siakai, Ede Emma Aya Argentina. Bono, a cost of the animal show, Musa Queen. I am prayer, Musa. I hit the 80th minute mark. Emma is Mamba Kukrabadaso. I can't see Nebanavie. Welcome, Banabanavie. Here is an animal, ABC. I call it a still Argentina, nil, Spain,
6: Jimmy,
1: for Manteno. And I take it back possession. We Pian Subio Sade Conan in Spain. One more Eddie Ama Brant and Nico Williams. So Dan Jose, come on, so Dan Ho. But Pian So, Eddie Abana Chica Cra. One more son was so Eddie Acom, Kukala Motia San Jespe for Mantenate Pragano. Now so Argentina, on my way down Storm Snow, Pian Subio Sade Acor, near Mantian to Toye, Ama Spain and Sabe take it back possession. Now say Argentina, near Brant Tobacco, what a firm. Now so referee issues a card to Abrante Fernandez. Western and Yama Esequa Fernandez, Nitino Arau Quabu Quabunti, I said it here, Ubeka said, or Ram and other skin. I can't know his skin and Kakabosh.
2: Yes, yes. I'm frustrated because no official referee, but the foul. Referee, I don't know, so a beer game anymore, so favor Dentina for, but they were a beer game. Am I? They were currently Russia football at Tiena. I think referee, I'm a game very physical.
1: And see Enzo Fernandez, Wano, Anna. Okobo send him one. Now so Tiansabe Di Maria Emiliano Martinez. The safe spin of fan for Argentina. Emiliano Martinez. Well that go pa pa pa pa pa pa pa pa pa pa. And then watch Bobre say Ampa Wujinemu as a World Cup a goalkeeper for Argentina. Washobo ni nada am ranting Etienne Sabono. Uhuma Nes Emiliano Martinez. Wedi a 33 years. Wabo 59 matches. Ana Osia Kandema Aston Villa. The Pian Bono Subio Martinez at that podium now should be. The defenders not clear bone if you say come on. Bonabe Jim Fifiana for Bonabe PM Argentina Fana for Spain. Emrantiano Afidia. And Yakum Kwanin Kahun. Inti Mistrao. Spain for Emrantiano. Person on Yama Esia Koswa. Yesi. Enka. Ni say nani ejia kabwa ko kosa chi ne ba pega na sre.
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1: 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Adane apre e wo no. Abusia Baby, I hear you pinche, kakra, petre, Matthew, anyone can see him. Argentina, one more Abrante and DJ, any Enzo Fernandez, Osia Kain, Edema Chelsea, Utimi Sampa, Obonyan Sampo, Papa, this year, I was a case him. A Pian Bonus to be why in a course pay for Mantanate Praga, Piazza de Cor, Mefa, right? Why in a Betia Sanchez, Spain, one more Negusuetemu, Spain for Mantano. Gradually cruising through the final third now, so in Argentina for Manteno,
4: a clear ball no, from the danger zone.
3: Prof, Spain for no, no matter how Argentina for no intimidate you, no, they are still dominating. But near Mishro say opportunities are women in the final third of the Argentine half. No, say Argentina they nya on half. Kabana one by center da da da. Because it seems they are blowing all the chances away. But Argentina soon to me nya such chances now Spain nya because of the type of players are more well composed, movement, everything they are ahead of Argentina. The only aspect Argentina beat me in Yago, say, oh, you wicked intention, say, final general, no decide this over, but typical football, yeah, obey me in Yago. But heckling here, then, and money chance, because Spanish for them say, San Opesoye, and San Opesoye, and Sudia, you see the passes, Ebe Brumo.
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4: By United States of America, Canada, and Mexico. Born at Tiansabi, PMA, DMA, ASP, former Antiano, Abrantian Nico Williams, Sona J. Born in Sunday Quay, but Tian Kuya Famomo, born at Tiansabi, Chilibu, Spain, former Antiano, but Bian Subio, Esan, Eddie Abad, Nechi, oh, Spain. I said, a Chilibani, your mother, Papa, or the Mabrantia Pedri, Omasadia, Eddie Akoma, Omugokipa, United Simon. 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Beautiful, beautiful save from Emiliano Martinez. The safest pair of fans for a Argentina. Wada go Edema Aston Villa. Wada 59 matches. So you go keep into your Busuat and Famom here. But that was from a the left foot of Abrantia Ridi and Mikel Merino. One more and it's your Busuat and Anna. Oh, yes, I'll post the amount also. I'm fat. Ama wan yene se yene hwete a na so so deja ano jinema wo ko ediama ne man screen yere sana ne ma ebesi akọ emu aye dene emu aye se emu aye nika wan ana e break the lock no akin se no e World Cup final 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had my social media or boy, Eddie Ama Eddie and someone in Fanko, Sabum say Kama, Nanso Ukuma, Nessa Sonche and the Ekitomo, Bono Abedim, Betano said believing makes it right. Vena Menra Water said changing people's life. Nafi Azar Pace number one since 1925. And Afi Bigo Energy, it's a big refreshing moment. Afi UMB Bank, proudly serving Ghana with speed since 1972. And Afi Sukrano. Official banking partners of GFA and the Black Stars. Born at Tiansabi PMB, Nico Williams, Sanja Born now, Slebi. Yaman Tian to 2 year and Famo, Argentina, from Antana Beji. Nico Williams, a course now, so a Tianfa, and my born at Tiansan Contrash, throwing a call at the Ama ASP from Antiano. Abusia Pep student was to do the two brush every morning and evening. Now, Faiso, Rush Energy Drink, Semi Bold MBU, now Faiso Kano, Air Sports, Air Water. Or it don't just play, dominate. Vim energy drink. It's a Vim day inside. A live soap, it's a feel fresh. One more and a touch day. And my any live commentary to your Sabrell. After Sigma appliance, create possibilities. Fortune Express, say you're me delicious, always on point. And I feel so. Lawson, say, I'm gonna see in kind. After Focus Technology, say, focus on your quality life. Now after Tabia Tycoon, the key to male vitality. And then Round Lottery. At Round Lottery, we put you first. Now Finn Sukrano, and your Kiss Condom and Kiss Strawberry Gel was his start.
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1: 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Then rule a kiss kakitwa na edikesie. 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Emma Yedi Life commentary and Sabrio. The BBA will be out here a FIFA executives, retired a players. One more etimo, yes, Lucas Puyol. One more and a testance, the moment table at Kufstan's Lima. One more extra kiss in it, then. I hate it, the 90th minute mark. Inti Enchipa. Nessa Kins will be in the position of Quatina Nessia, but call extra time. Inti Refino and the additional time of four and I count. Then Reston and Yama ABC are called our referee and the G and his love call. This is in it. One more and the Jim Extra Boman Yama Etmi Akwe. Sir referee Slavko, or Slovenian Abrantia, who come Ereson and Yama Esia Kosra. There's one of the FIFA's renowned referees, Ojinam Edia Kensino. He's led the entire team of the match officials, no, and appointed by FIFA. Say, and they, Ono Engine Memoa, Emmanuel 18-20. I can't see the Emmanuel Kwa, Neko, Leono Messi, Ajiwa passes, say, come on. Now, so Messi, what tough him say, flat, Mongores, and Messi, we are. Mongores, and what the Honedia, Abiana, Wafasoko. Oh, Messi, Lionel Messi. Western and Yama AC Aquasum no Efreno. Inti Afedia Messi on a Jibono. Na Okobo impu oh. Utimisampa. Western and Yama AC Aquasa. Messi Jibono. Spin for Eddie Nipa Atu Ayap and Pim Awachino at Cheno. And now Okobo and Okobo and say Gassi. And now Okofem.
3: Usha system spin for part what they hold it. Argentina four. Now one more ball back four with one sweeper behind the back four. And there's no way Argentina four between your chance that one two passes me behind the back line. No, one more per spaces behind the back of the Spanish. But any counter attack, but Enyeduma all the time their back four are ready to come back to the Argentines. And then also the sweeper is reading the game to see. I don't know what might happen. Well, a bad thing, power because such fouls on GB. Inti Ojima Argentina ebeje kakra. Now I feel when Timi Aba we mu pola no, aye quite difficult and frustrating. The type of game Omo Bono, Omo Ko.
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3: Red card. I said it from the beginning.
1: Red card, TSFM.
3: Wait, I want more tackle.
1: Red card, TSFM. Iman. Red card, TSFM. Red card, TSFM. Red card, TSFM. Adiama, Argentina. Oh, Argentina. Red card. Person and Yama Asia Koso, Spain, Yamantian, any Paul Kubasi, Wano Energy Bono, now Western and Yama Asia Kwa Kubasi, Trance, Emma Aye Abrantia, Endo Fernandez, Obonyan Sapo, Papa,
3: continue.
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3: when Yaya Loda, and Sofim, and Sofim, Bono Bonanyafe, and Sofim, when you need him, and Yafakra. Ah,
1: and see, Argentina is going to play numerical disadvantage, Nessa, Equaque. 10-11. Here is Sananyama Ebesiako. 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Relevant talk all day. And yet a live commentary. Watch party no 8 years abroad. At the FE AKG Pop. Amasaman 3 Junction. Yabo Yadata. Ewaha. Eha yadadadadadada. Yanika nika yanija nije. When and ever, baby, I will be abra. Yabon Konyawa, I will say, Chairman, and then a small boy, a mura inside, or Chen Senechabo, Sebe and Yama Ebesia Koyedia Mom, Endo Fernandez.
3: It's like a player, sir. What would be red card? EPL, what this season? We did red card twice. plus this one, I will be the world. Well, they in. Otai kiki namu when he's not getting a goal. And he's a fine player. I don't know, but such things will not let your career go well with you when you are getting caution. As a forward liner or a midfielder, it's not good.
1: And see, Uhim Enison and Yama Asia Kosa, Marco Kelamo, Womo Ejinamu, Pelionel Messi, Vasiniti Asse. Hey, Messi, you want to win in a Namakai Kobistoon? Person and Yama Asia Kwa. Messi, you win in a Kobistoon, the other way. And see, my name, and my say, and my Nika, yeah, papa.

0: You recover quickly. Was I Pian Subio, Kukela, Bejaboro, Pian Subio, Sani, Cospin? This is another opportunity now, Sulebi. Spain, Western Mexico, Kaketuabi, Napana Tia Canem, Abrantia Paredes, Wano Anna, Western Nema Esia Qua, Ukubo ASL, Caturon, Ewanum, Emu Adene, Bo, Baby Abo Fie, Pian Subio, Sani, Conanim Naso, Referee, I was still for an infringement to be taken against Argentina. Now Argentina for Manteno, they are playing a rough. Baby Bia Abisha Argentina no. One more Equitra Spain Brantia the Jenny Ferran Torres. Ferran Torres. One more cannot save him. Emma Refino. Aji a infringement at the Ama Spain for Manteno. Oriomodia. Let's just say 4 minutes now. Referee at the count. Ya exhaustianisa. 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Yeah, say womo ebetimi anyway I na. We had the last chance, Lamiyama. 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
1: prof indeed is a world class goalkeeper a world class goalkeeper say o concede goal not just Argentina players na mo ano wa dane ho di papa na I feel his presence in the pool ama Argentina stability e we chi ho but here the lapses Argentina players no e ya wo fa wo mu no Spain have fouled too many times, sir. So any goalkeeper now can buy now. What ma consider go?
0: And see, we mo anese Emiliano Martinez. Watch the ne bobre ye pa di amade Argentine national team. He's the safest pair of fans. Of course, we betiya buama we betiya for the best goalkeeper. We sana niama ese kwa so far.
1: Spanish goalkeeper no so wa on consider bebre. Most often it's not about the saves, but the number of clean sheets you keep. And also Spanish goalkeeper now. It seems they share no more than one goal per no one share no in their semi-final game now.
2: Jim FM.
1: So Argentina goalkeeper they making more saves no. Ball on call way should be brief, but time be a ball be corner so on so down no way.
0: And see, I can see no abanery. One more age of my woman with here be now fit. Yeah, the halftime let you stop him so. Hey, Stella, you are KG Pop, you are Amasama and 3 Junction. I can't say anymore, Nika, INJ. You're wrestling and Yama Ebesiako. Emiliano Martinez, the safest pair of fans for Argentina. They say the anticipation of death is worse than death itself. Well, no, I'm not in anticipation. So far, yeah. Boy, it's me as I'm going to show. No. What prevents it? Now, watch any bobre. Now, who said, Ene Ukuma, Nese Argentina. One more coach, any Omo Ekasa, Sanson, a Spanish side, and also one more coach, any Omo Ekasa, and Chibiano. Now, you the extra time, as I'm a Pimso.
1: Prof, most of it said, team BD card, not or your short one. It's very difficult to say, Obey Lucy, because my players in a kick out almost over my home minister. Let's see how the extra time goes, and then the best team will carry the day.
0: The best people will carry the day. Argentina Fofia still. Argentina Fofia. Oh, I'm Argentina for you. Spain for you. Spain. Oh, say yeah. Mr. Spain. Oh, say yeah.

0: Argentina for her. Argentina, Argentina, say yeah. Yeah, yeah. Argentina, oh, yeah.
1: Argentina, FM.
0: Yeah, yeah. Hey, Argentina for me as I'm a summer crowd. I'm a summer for you now because Spain. It is so you didn't want Moko Kanchis before. Born in Waya, den, Tianchevia, Yabeco, Ofa, Etosum Yunim, Na Eresan and Yama Ebesia Koso, whether we can separate the boy from the man, Ewo, Aye, Womo Akensimu, Lionel Messi, looks very frustrated and very confused, but Uresan and Yama Esia Koso, there's a lot of darkness in his mind. I will bring it forth light. Eresan and Yama Ebesia Koso, Lionel Messi, he's walking alone. Western Nema is here. Lionel Messi in your shorts. Messi on Kasa or the Safana no. I ran about you send him say Kwabu. Two captains for the side. Omo Sabe toss. Na yesta Eddie Aye Akensino or Fan Edi Hono. Etian Santos and Usman say he has lost 90 minutes and then additional time of 40 there. The Western Nema ABC Ako. Lionel Messi Oma Tosso. Emma Omo Sabe Twasso. Ewo Aye extra time. Yes, and I'm ABC. I can't see any more. I didn't Western Anima AC Akwa, there's a boy Juma as a coach. Western Anima ABC Akwa, Argentina versus Spain, and that era extra time.
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2: Such goals at the match Spain when the going get off. And I can see he's relaxed, he's calm, or moving around. But may expect to say, Argentina for be raise one game. Now went me a match in Spain for that game, that travel to penalty shootout. But any other chance, Spain being your space piano, one better try goalkeeper to be on one follow up. And I think they're going to beat me a match Spain for goal. Anything other than that, they will try. It will be difficult.
0: The FIFA World Cup, way extra time, and you go to Ebo. I hit the 90th minute mark, Canada. The patrol, way a Kinsia, Luis de la Fuente. Castellos, the 50th game in charge of a Spanish national team year. Into Rima, there's one game in 2021 and 48 since March 2023. With the record, Ukuma. Emoa Edine, Bonetia Sabe Piemu, Edia Mamrante, Sia Kaidema Spain, Nico Williams, on the Beje Bono, with Pian Subio Sadeco, Spain from Rantana Airball, from left hand side of commentary position, the other right hand side of commentary position. Nanso. Argentina for Manteno, one more ASP for Manteno this time. Eresan and Yama ABC Ako, Emu Aydine, Emu Aishi, Emu Aynika, Spain for Manteno, and Eri Petit Pesano this time. Spain for Manteno, one more Negusue Kitabono, Ewa Argentina for now for Spanish side, and the Pesel Mobosho, the Femnas Lebi, the Argentines will not allow them. Ome Pianso, Ede Koma Nim Kakrasa, Emu Aydine, Nanso, referee whistles for an infringement, is answered. But we say Argentina ni Abrantie, Ofre, Nicolas Tafrikigu, Ono, Anna Oresin Mexico, Wani Spain ni Abrantia, Washa 12 Jesse, Pedro Poru, Womo Akobo Impunimpu, Inti Tagli,
1: Fabio,
0: Anna Infringement in the Amano, the Born Netian Santos, Emiliano Martinez, the safest pair of fans for Argentina, Woman National Team, Wabananim Kakra, Abe Position Born Ye. Senos Mam said FIFA World Cup, Bona Yabono, a chip, a shim, and a year, Boa, President Mexico, a year connected to the internet, a charge and Sania Pompe. It's a no, and a debo bono this time. A charge bono and Sania Pompe. FIFA World Cup.
2: I said, Udimi, I've ever been a Usha Falsa, your J. Edma Argentina, and in your Jima Spain. It's like somebody's controlling the referee of the field. Because she obi odi ebo akowo obi afono a na ebo aka na afono no agifa wa mani pa no a oyisu ni ebo Meanwhile, Nipa Oji Farman, Kono Kotiari. Well, sometimes I wonder how they see things. Maybe a woman is different. Yes, you only different.
0: That's right. And see, we born up in this performance and Obetia say, Unasabi, Emiliano Martinez, he saves Argentina on that occasion. I told you that this keeper is gunning for the best goalkeeper in the World Cup. We're demonstrating a lot. It was our case in difficult times. The anticipation of death is worse than death itself. Watch that nebobre ye pa pa pa pa pa pa pa pa pa. Look at him, always alert on every occasion. And our audience save Argentina on this occasion too.
3: Yeah, Emi Martinez, I had in the wild saves here, very crucial, especially where the last free kick Yami Lamar bear. But I think one of the reasons I'm a game, it is one of the boring World Cup finals I'm here. Game is very boring. Argentina ambassador of more. Spain, so anyone, how many players, how many goals, how many experience? How many young guys from Yami Lamar to Inaki Williams to Yazeba? The club level crowd, we can say about 20 goals in the season. How many goal scoring abilities do form? And it's the reason why most of the balls are Spain, I boy, I'm about to Emi Martinez. Boy, we would have a very good goal scorer. I've heard the boy, actually. It is the reason why I go beyond. I think it's one of the boring finals. And for the first time, I'm a share World Cup with. And I'm going to say, just 4 minutes after the game, so just because the referees and the organizers of the game, I'm going to push the game to extra time. Gradually, football almost.
0: But let me ask the people who want to come around to see a kind. Eddie Emma, I Spain. One more and the ball and attack Argentina for this could be another dangerous one. Now, so TV, Nedum Kakra. Bon let you have a PMU. Why neck was center circle spin for Mantiano? I follow into their calm arms. One more and San Twaso. Here send a build up Rebecca Spin and Rantineguso. Ebon Kakan Kade Comanim. Spin. Wom and the bone at Argentina. Argentina. Western Yama Acia Cosa. It looks like one more are relaxing every spin for Mantiano. Say Omo Ebetimi I attack Nina. And Western Yama Ebecia Co. Bono Ekita Spin for Mantiano. Emu Idene, Emu Ise, Emu Enika Yepa, KG Pop, Ewo Eye Amasaman 3 Junction, Ewo Ana Yabobia Data, Na Asempa 94.7 FM, Adrum 106.3 FM, Yede Watch Party, Etiansa 10 times so, Bono Etiansa Bedi Simoni Ho, Bono Ana Ektimi Ekle Bono Fiosa, Nansu Rium Enesun Anema Esitia, Nese Atinga Eberi Atinga Ne. Very resting on Yama Ebisiako.
2: A KG game and Argentina has it back too much. Even though 10 against 11, it's always difficult.
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0: He has already whistled for infringement.
2: Yeah, 1 year.
0: Asana. And the player look as well, the red card. See how many you look at. And see, I can see you know, and I at the SFPM, no. Oh, Nico Williams. Ninia and Inaki Williams. And then they, or no, HM the Dendepa, but Ghana Befia Che. And Nico Williams, HM the Bobre, or no, and the Passo. And the Emma Ninia and Salmonje, Emma A.S. Spain, Womu, HSIU. What am I? A Brantia Ferran Torres, so when you know Fanco. A more I dine, a more I say, a more any can. And see, OBPM, our KG Pop, our Amasaman 3 Junction. There's a TV that be in the same camera, and okay, and yes, your channel. TV will be in the same way, and yes, your channel. And see, as a TV, I'm going to go home. Waji ofeso wa ya de papa papa amasama intelligentian haye de dead emu na sister ne serve ye na se ehia heat kakra nti eto emu den den den den den den den emu no hear heat kakra ti next time mo so kende kakra fa hye mu na se na enye hye na esi ho ache there is na nyama ABC call bonnet ya sabe view. Eddie Amam Rantisia can Eddie Maspin. Interesting. Person and Yama is here, Kosoa. There's a team, so this time, tactically, no, we are changing.
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0: 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Now we say, yes, Spain, Abrantia, our 16 jersey. Rodri, the captain for the side. Rodri, we see a kind of Manchester City. We have 62 matches, 4 goals, and our share. Yeah, in a few Argentina for Eddie Eric Garcia and Abemu. Yes, and Yama ABC Ako. Speak for Eddie Eric Garcia and Abemu. I beg your pardon, Emu Aiden. Eres and Yama ABC Ako. Emu Aiden, den. Emu so I say. Wine and Echo. 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Bono, Abedi, Fifiana 4. Eres and Yama AC Ako, Mrantis, Kindema, Aye, Argentina. Let me invite. Every one we are sure. Where is the name of ACL? Yeah,
2: suck it.
0: If we are
2: here,
0: no cast producers, no. Okay. It's a born Abedi Mrantia Siakain, Edema Spain. Spain for Mantino Anna. SSH born in Kakan Kade Komanim. Here is the name of ACL. Spain for
1: the
0: short. Argentina, a clever one for danger so more. Born at Yasabedi Mubio. Here. Bono, Ekita Argentina, a ball shot! Yeah! Kuba Simo, referee already, I was still for a infringement. Bono, Etienne Sabi, Piemu Biu. Yeah! Hey, Asimo, this is a World Cup battle.
3: Yeah, well, we share a World Cup here. I think, I want to say 70 dollars too much. And me, when you say, I'm planning on more on commercial aspect than the beauty of the game. Argentina for they came into this game so mama you some bobobia but no but no defend this minimum shot on target mama but minimum the cash so my some push do it's always Spain since 1998 I'm sure World Cup this World Cup final said it was boring World Cup final my head one team decided not to play the other team na bobonina
0: 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But be anywhere boss who are gonna have the KG pap. A half boss who papa. One way to be. My Eribi. Etafribi. B. Kosuha. Mataman. K. Janshin. A boss shot now so. Over the bar, the ball goes. Spin from Mantino still. From the right foot of Lamiyama. Why any two in Kusu and when the boss are short to announce Uncle Siri? Born Argentina, but we say Omadi Abrantian G and Marco Senesi. One more at the neighbor will see a kind of map bomb mod. But bought 3 matches at Yama Nemai. Yen Vesa Abrantia Marcos, who beats me Abe Bibiana. Wababe Yi Aya Oma Brantia and G and Julian Araves a film. Ain't he Argentina? One more Anna ASR substitution. Senesi.
1: And Senesi. One more another week.
2: Prof, meantime, Argentina coach Nini Antonio Vidal, beba. Obi a washa important go amount ba final. Oda so ti bench oyeda na we pra. Don praya, na just Argentina wa ma o penalty kick no because we believe the safe hands of the goalkeeper. Enti na obo sa game.
0: Enti it looks like Argentina as a penalty in be favor because omo jump goalkeeper ni di. Enti omo ebo ni kakan kra sa.
3: Said that ground omo boy man down. See, there's no way a coach be introduce a striker. Let the mess know Germany on team tactic. Jody another striker being the one on ultra. 2 players out on moment team tactic. You will be fired. 8 players. So there's no way the Argentine coach will bring on another attacker. This is why you do not have a safety man. Or this is the next great defender. Ben. Just here, yeah, Messi play better anymore. There's no way some be tackled. I'm going to try some. Spanish team, the goals, no more. And beautiful football passing game in the Domadu final, not because they know how to score goals. Argentina fans are much more good. Argentina, we in the first two games of boy, our considered tier team be this Spain, and Spain, although was a goals after the first number. On many morning, yes, how many of the Spanish attackers? And I just ended season, was about 20 goals. Scored. Nobody. Say, Ferran Torres, who say, even Nipa or striker, I'm saying, come on, you know. A typical midfielder, number 8, beer, and pushing it to number 9. It tells you the state of the Spanish football team when it comes to attack.
0: And see, KG Pap, what we say, Nipa Bibrina, and the real room, and the coffee IPO. You might dead, also actually. Yes, so, yeah, popular stand. I had a live comment in the Sabreo, Western and Yama Asia, quite high day. Bonnetian Sabi, Mantisia, kind of Spain, Oma Edia Bay, Argentina for Oma Femo, Spain for Mantiano, Argentina, Ebo under numerical disadvantage. The show Oma Brantia back,
1: Argentina,
0: 10 against 11. Spain, a boss shot now, so there be Argentina. One more, and Ajibon say, come on, Lionel Messi will beat in the Maca beautiful. Piabon says, so the Kum, 10, we'll be Tiasa, who now, so there be on the new. On the war, shit. Argentina.
2: What we say? Obi or Chisi can be a Osrowe. Any tackle be a beko on side, no. They always complain to the referee. All their players complain. But what mucha? Na ebate osikoshe VAR. But what mucho obi a one kasi anko he VAR. And a referee na magi imagine him. Well, what magi imagine him? What mu fenty. Injuries, and when you always do simulation in a game, it doesn't go your way. Looking at the numerical advantage, you know, every complaint, all of them will rush there and complain with eagerness and everything, but it's not working for them. They should come to the party and play. They are making everybody bored and we're feeling sleepy.
0: 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Yabo, extra time, no? First 15 minutes, now yes, I'm ever Kobe.
3: Yeah, I was the two teams in Argentina there. Why not use your very ass of a car game into a penalty? So, not any opportunity, minutes of waiting there, go another single. But unfortunately, also become Pinia, and that's the best game plan. I'm coaching between we are Spain for no many more and yes, anymore. I'm winning ball, but they are not typical goal scorers. Difficult. Well, Argentina from back for no experience. Oma is very resolute. So when now Obi Onum go share, we try converting half chance. A difficult to share. Well, most of the balls now Spain the ball in the entire game. I'm about to keep on this because they are not typical goal scorers, and it's the reason why they are start.
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3: Game no components anymore. But even though the Spanish team is still looks favorite to make more athletes.
0: 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Coach Lionel Sebastian Scaloni, one on the yellow card, and on the player back who said the red card, into numerous card disadvantage. Osage Hwin, one shot also ever called air washroom. Western and Yama AC Kosuna, I can't see them at Dine, Amega, any Amega Shia, Yehu Amegaho, Amegaho, Sunia Megaho Shia, Yishia Metepe, and Western and Yama AC Kosia, Pia Bonus, we will sign a corner, so there be. Mantian Messi, Ajibor, Pierce Wills, and the course, Argentina announced there be what delay over elaboration. Oma Pierce Subio, Sanico Mubio, Argentina, Nanso, Oma Luso, ASABO, Neo, Pedro Puru, Wano, and a club on the feet, Messi Nasi, any Brazil Bank, Kenya Sadia, and Kasem AIO Massim.
2: Messi, I am frustrated in the game, he's lost in the game, he cannot add up in any way. Because woman in the power, woman in the antics of La Masia. But I feel, say, still the numerical advantage, you know, he who was Spain for on the side. With chances are well created, I think about now, woman lead the three, but still go by. And the physical aspect of the game, so I'm a game, you know, in flow. Every 1 minute, be on, and he said, yeah, kill will be 2-4. The referee is not taking control of the game.
0: And see, throwing a call, Adiama Argentina for Emrantiano. One more, Anna Afabono, Eberto, Nintem Passon, Husa Branson, Dine Martinez, Utaro Martinez, one of the Fabono come out. Every name said, Oberto Diama Argentines, Nabidi ASP for now for Pedro Puru Muna Fadiama Spin. Here, Pedro Puru, a shopborn sign chair, what 2010 said the room now should be. Let me, I'm a movie in the sentience.
1: Jim, I said,
0: Now so Spain was a head back view. Argentina man stop power stop born say come on. Abom tum asadi come now so and koyevi. Abranti and the G and the air mounted one and I ever far born say come on. Repegi be Argentina. One emerant and a white and a papa papa papa. Abranti and Leandro Parades. On also upon Kwan or boy. Yeah, dear papa papa papa. World Cup is a chapon one bas body. Obit me aje. Bonnet and Sambi Pimbu. Why in a comrade say I can't edit Emma a spin refreshing abe. The first half battle of the extra time Netian Sambana Vision. As Mamma said, Argentina elbow under numerical disadvantage. Now so a spin nil, Argentina nil.
3: Yeah, well, I'm sure I yeah, but first half of the extra time will be entrance will be Spain for Nina, the clear cut chance of the competition. But Omunia said, I'm a car from the 1 year, I said, Spain for him. Omun said, I'm a place, I'm a negotiator, I'm a negotiator. Born on Munim, born on Munim, born on Munim, born on but your footballers are Omia world built for scoring goals. Oh no, they were the instincts, the intentions, the experience of Nimina football. How anybody to make good job on man, we plant the ball. But the Spaniards need this. It's the reason why for some years now we ask about the ball. I mean, how many football fans you know? We ask about the cost of it. Spain as a nation, born the winning ball. I'm not like a player, so I'm a typical number nine. Number nine for goal scorer, goal putters. I'm going to be from Omo, from Ferran Torres, from Yamil Amar, from Nico Williams, to Mikel Marino. None of them, if without even checking facts, I don't think
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3: It tells you the quality of the game. I'm not even any more, but they are not good goal putters. And at the time, for the back four, they're well organized. I feel like over 30 years, we're about, yes, about champions, we're about the World Cup, I think World Cup will be there. But the men, they have the World Cup will be there. The center pair, only they have the World Cup will be there. And then the back four, really, they are World Cup winners. I don't know how to defend. I'm very aggressive. You see, on the day, I'm very good to them. But be again, you say, you better tackle, hard tackle. Because a football match, everyone 200 to exist, but it looks like the 90s. Hard tackles and relative good. And that's why boy didn't have funny canary. So I'm carry game to the penalty side. They will be relaxed. But I'm a man down. And you see, our opponents are a best strong, but it's not. And so, because of Spain, no, now. Advantage now, one thing I capitalize on. And with the experience, with the inexperience of the Spanish teams, any goalkeeper, Emi Martinez, how good or tier, so Argentina carry game to penalty side.
0: 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But since the inception of the FIFA World Cup tournament, you know, two different trophies have been awarded to the winner of the competition. From 1930 to 1970, you know, Wrestling Mercy Costa Jules Romet, a trophy, you know, was awarded to the FIFA World Cup air winner team. You know. It was originally simply known as the World Cup or the Coupe du Monde. But in 1946, it was renamed after the FIFA air president Jules Rimet. In the Uruma, there's no one setting up the first tournament a World Cup in him.
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0: In the tournament, you know, entitled them to keep the trophy permanently. However, Ukuma trophy, you know, was stolen in 1983, and after it's never been recovered. Apparently, the metal down by the thieves. They see a conform we are World Cup trophy, no. One and Naneno. And see, any idea, it's me a huge chili coin. But let's just say, oh, Spain, I say, go! Spain! One more Abrant here, Ferran Torres. One more Anaposuat Nano. Osea Kandema Paris Saint Germain. Ferran Torres, Osea Kandema Barcelona, I beg your pardon. 26 years old. Wabo AF 57 matches. This is his 25th goal for Spain. Ferran Torres. Wano Ana Wenya a goal at the Ama Spain. Emlanciana against Argentina. And in the way a second half battle of the extra time. Spain won. Argentina 0.
3: Prof, ball now. Yes, I didn't know.
2: Senka, Argentina, ever concentrate, he said. Obebo ball now, Kobe ball with a 10 against 11. What frustrates you be from match, the blast of the whistle? Eddie Posa, Unyano, on give up, still Ugusu, Omobono. Well, and I'm away in because 10 against 11, yeah, who effect be a by? So see, I will consider the entire team with everything they did. But Nico Williams did well by bringing the ball back. Well, we said they were ball watching, because they always believed in physical attack or heckling for somebody to fall. They did not come to the party, but they believed in their goalkeeper, thinking said they will go to penalties. I told Master Manson what I said, there will be a penalty.
1: The way I get to the ball.
0: And see, Ferran Torres, Wano, Ana Buswatinano, Eddie Ama, Aye, Spain 4. He's just 26 years of age. You see, a kind of my battle, Nabobo Kono. Western Yama ACL Kwa Nessa Kinsino Atinga Eberi Atinga Western Yama ABCACO Spain 1 Argentina 0 Yabo 107 minutes 36 seconds. Ewo Aya World Cup battle mo Ferran Torres. He came in as a substitute and YSM Kunyano Eddie Ama El Spanish side.
2: Now we are going to enjoy the tiki taka from the Spanish side. Once they've taken the lead, if nothing happens in the next 5 minutes, Spanish club will take carry the day.
0: 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Asempa Subio Sane Kom, Rantesi Akaina Slebi. Unai Simon, Wasum Se Kama, Eddie Amam, Rantesi Akain, Eddie Emma, Aye, Spain. Unai Simon, the safest pair of fans for the Spanish national team, Wano Anekitemu. Sepia Bono Subio, Spain for Mantena, Anna Echecha Bono Sadumish Rensu, Eresen and Yama Ebisiako, Eddie Amomo, Upianso, Edema Branti, and Gina Marco Crella, almost like Tiasandani, almost like Piansu Kubanso, Yama and Tiankoye, 20 attempts, 12 attempts on target, Anna A. Argentina 4, Womaji, Eddie Fispeho.
3: So far from the first half, so far, you about 90 minutes. About extra time, about 180. Argentina more short back, say off target to short back, go movie. And check clearly, quite Argentina fast call finals. Mean take it be from more, but a clear indication. Most of the teams Argentina is sure from Egypt, England,
1: and
3: look at Argentina and you can go do some finals. They were not good enough. Most of the teams were sure against Egypt, against England. Teams were on the lead and on presenting victory in Argentina. How can you play a World Cup final as a finalist? What about 109 minutes without a shot? Not on off-target grab a crowd. Corner Spain about 9, what about 1? It tells clearly that you one must have a bubble. And the Omo, yes, Omo, Argentina. And where are we, you know, about me?
0: And see, Spain 1, Argentina 0. Lionel Messi is totally becoming a passenger in the game. Western Niyama ACL Koso and Naman for him say Obekom Achimbodu and Frisro Senna Konfanochi and Emilibi Echemono. Nansu Enedie, Utimi Sampa, Akom, Abo Nsesana Jonsu, Abo Abo Akoko, Nafi Imi, Abo Nipan Semono. Abo Shot, Tin Tin Tin Nansu.
2: Well,
0: that was not dangerous.
2: Prof, sir, Messi, I have a passenger in the game. Those who press for him to have that free way to play, no. Spanish for not both. Tactical adjustment game, and no ball back four with a sweeper. And there's no way a Messi will operate. And the sweeper no always shift to the right side of the field. Ushe, Jesus Navas, Puyol, Sergio Ramos, and Casillas, they are all happy in the stands watching, say, Spain a winning. I'm happy for two things, say, Kubasi at his age, Etimiejina Spain center back. Aboa Mahomedu final, Emobe lifted cup. He's such a talent and a star to see in the future.
3: So, in life, you can do things right and lose. You can do things wrong and win. Argentina and Casasa, oh yeah, fair. They were not good enough. Argentina team, we were not good enough to be in the final. We were not good enough at all.
1: Final.
3: 7 ball percentage for Spain, Argentina 33. Short, total short. Spain about 20. Argentina about 0. Shot on target, Spain about 12, Argentina about 0. big chances. Spain 4, Argentina 0. Corner kick, Spain 9, Argentina 1. This is not how a World Cup final should be. And tell clearly, you know, even Argentina against Egypt, as a confirm. Argentina against England, English coach Thomas Tuchel here in Argentina for advancing. Not because Messi is magical, not because Argentina team is good. I've never seen anything good about this Argentina team. Right from Omri Kevet, Sahara Boy, but I think Spain for anyone under clinical, can I say, show me blue.
0: Born on Tia Sabin, you could call a whole Pianso Biosana Conanim Kakasa, Mancia, and Nico Williams, or Bajie, and also Pianso Biosana call back to Nico Williams, Nimia, and Inaki Williams, Nanso, and they gonna film the Dada, but Nico, the Ogusujin, and Emma Spain, and Palamianu, Bacosta Debi, or her country now, on my born manana, on the film with him, Tion Yomo. And he could feel an archer born with Pierce Bill Sadi Conanim Spain for Matanate Praga. Was Aje Spain once again can Spain add another one to it. Now, so there be Shea Argentina, what dear day Nico Williams and Tim Yanano, Emma Mamba Kilby, Emma Yawesel Fan Fragment to be taken in favor of Aye Emrantesia Kan Edema Aye Spain. Ereson and Yama Ebisiako Argentina, Omo a goalkeeper Emiliano Martinez. Well, no, and then you have a fab one to say, come on. He has done so well, but unfortunately, and Kakrafana say, I'll feel you, Muno, Yaposuna Tinabaco, your Pia Bono Subio, Sabin Finfiana for when Pia Jibone, the Amor Spain for Mantana Sati Praga. This could be another dangerous one. Now, so you go. Now, so referee. Watching outside.
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0: And Torres. And Kaoyan goal number 2, Ferran Torres. You see, offside, no one's going to go. 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The Pia Born Subiu, Born Ekita, Argentina for Mantino. Oma Pia Subiu, Sane Conas, Levy, Spain for Mantino. Asan Abeji, Eric Spain, Nico Williams, Sodia, Wade, Beji, and now Sudebi, Obuni Passisim. Emma Aya Kinsey Nathan Santuaso. Referee I was still a one Eddie Ama Aya Argentina. Womo Abrantia Washa F5 JC. Abrantia and Lindro Paredes. Wono and the China Sano. Ajin Fragment Eddie Amano. Mere Argentina. Womo and I be fetti ASA free kiki. Emu I dine. Emu so I she. Where Spina. Womo Edi Timodeka Crescent say. Bono Ebedi Omafa. Argentina bought under numerical disadvantage. Emiliano Fernandez, Wono and Aje Bono say come with Pianso Wins at a court. Here, Argentina, but Pianso at a court in the far left. Argentina, Mantino, Obosho, Tintin, Wono, Eshe, Lionel Messi, Tempasso, Messi, Abeje Bono, Messi, a beat in a marca. Yenche, Messi, Mirica, Tunis, so beating a Santa Canada, Stama, Messi, Abosho, Yee, Nanso, Huma, Nessel, McClebono, Eddie Fionum, Eric Garcia. Wabon Gassi Eric Garcia. What be in the Gassi, the Fipunum, Ediatia? Yes, I pia subi, we bet you say, Unas Levy. A prapresa, a Mabono, Edda Puna Chibebica, Messi. Western and Yama, Asia Koswa, Messi. A Bosho Tintin, now so, ye, Messi. Lord, have mercy on Messi.
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0: Hey, Omugunu and I Edahono. Emu I Dene, Emu I Se, Emu I Nika, Spin from Rantiano, Lami Yama, Aqualano, Edi Aye, New Era, no, and the Ebana, and as a Penin Ebetica, Amayamo Planet, Shannon se Argentina Airbo under numerical disadvantage. Womo Eni Pabako, Edi, Red Kada, Yamana Akohavo, Elishawa, it is 10 against 11. I feel Omu coach crown sweat yellow card Argentina and Eddie Ombe Bre Bonetti Abbey Pier Nico Williams. So Nico Williams a PT Nemaka beautifully. Nanso, oh Nico Williams. Where's Satanese? Nico Williams. Where the air 23 years. What about 30 matches? What just 6 goals? Osia Kain Edema Atletico Benabao and then Ujinum Edema Spanish national team. No, Unya Kunya, it was a yawning net, a glaring and a clear opportunity. Nanso Nico Williams threw that one away feebly. Bonetti and Sabi Piemubio Bona, eh, messing up you born or Pierce Wilson, a cobble, but yourself, shorts now, so there be ye. I find how bored the new one about a cobble, the professor. Emma, Nippa born about the union, sorry, you. Union, sorry, cry. A brand here, Lisandro Martinez. One on a born, where's the name of Ezio Cosa? Bona cobble, Mikel Marimo. Ah, Marimo. Oh, Union, sorry, Messi shots in a better goal, and I hope I don't already accord you.
4: What's up, born about one of them?
0: I'm going to say pine, and I say other fem. What I say,
4: no, no, back off.
0: Ah, New Kenya say, Minyami, Kabi Mamu. Western Nema is your
4: cause. Complaining, Casacasacasaca. Where the Possan or the area game.
0: And the shots, no, I
4: go and my ball ball.
0: Shots now, questions, some money be eternal. Mikel Marino, one no, and your ball shot in the ball. No. Emma Niama 8 year to 2 years. Yes, and Niama is your call. Emu I Dene Musu I Nika Western Niama is your qua. Nature's Spain. One more Abrantia Bakuda Fema or receive medical attention. 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Messi Nanuina now. Utimise Organa and Cobestress Emrenukutu. Nanuina, what Tafrina, what Tafria, Carnese. Ye. Oh, come on, so I am come. Yeah, the short back of Bueno, Che Argentina, a man who stands Lumina at Messi, say, obey me at second Eddie Amomo, Emu Adne, Nanso, Mikel Moreno, Wano, Anna, Wilfrimono, Asna, Abrantia, who could receive medical attention here, Sanayama, Ebisia, Correfina, Kofaboro, or the Puano, Namudi Munim, a drop ball, young
4: quay. It's a trouble. What is trouble? Throw. Ah, I won't be anywhere go through any through. People are heading. Ball won't be go through air dropping.
0: It's a referee not drop ball. Come on. Eddie Ama Argentina for Martin or Sepia Subiu. Argentina and Nikita Bono. Here is Nanyama ABC Ako Argentina Bo short ten. Nanso Bono Abonipa Fesu Amasanko Trashe. Here. Through in a Sakodiama, Argentina format in the Moedine, the Moeshe, Nancy Pierre Bonsia Betri, Ediama Emiliano Martinez, the safest pro fans, Bono and the Betje Bon, Edema Argentina format in Adania Prapre, Argentines, no once again, Bono Eresen, Kobetia Santio Mocantem Paso announced there be Bono Esabewa,
4: Argentina,
1: Assembly
0: Paso, E. Nico Williams, Bono so Ebo Anyansa Pony B. Papa. Nico Williams, we see Academa Atletico Banabao, and then which name Edema Spanish National Team. No, it looks like they are carrying the cup away.
2: But, Prof, Shanabes, no, Sania Spain is defending. No, it seems they've left a pocket in their defense. Sir Space near area, Messi, you pretty more on the left side of their defense between the center back and the left back, but on the right hand side for Argentina. For no, I don't know what they want to do. Well, when you are making.
0: Messi, if I take kicking in Tempasso, I'm watching a Sanchez, Messi, a Pian Subio Sadeco, it could be a dangerous one. A go, Nabi, yeah. Spain. One more, I hear you money, papa, Kakitwebi. A Kakit, take it, I'm brand anything. And see, one Tibia.
2: But also, Prof, as a man, Manuel Sikran, who we used to honor. And special area Argentina tied the park. Minim ni enter Spain for basically. Ebo ho, se wan bon fan she wan. Referee no so ma warning too much.
0: Another
2: to
0: corner
2: players.
0: Kick for Argentina. Another corner kick, Messi behind the ball. Corner post net, you are both shot in tempo. So every man so, hey, Adania Prapri, one of us up to the now, so there be Bono Atrashe. Yeah, Western Niama is here for Argentina from Rantino.
3: Osha World Cup, we are there are some suspicion amount for it was planned at Argentina. Once yes, Argentina, we move 5 minutes for extra time.
0: Aye.
3: Extra time, this tournament match beer no match. We move less than 6 minutes at a time, but this 90 minutes is about 4 minutes. We extra time, we are mostly when 2-3 minutes, we move 5 minutes. Everything is centered that as Argentina will be prepared.
0: Aya pra pre Messi na so de na kona kick na chi. Kona post no e wu papa ba ki wa ife ti kick na dania pra pre. Ey Argentina e ka ketwa binanka. Wo mu e ma adwuma na san yedia ma ye nyina. Hey Argentina once again they are in hot waters. In fact the Spanish team wo mu It's me, a charge Nepa. Can they keep this? Here is Nanyama ACL Corso. The Spanish national team gradually cruising to the World Cup finals with a trophy. Here is Nanyama ABC Ako. 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A live commentary, Anna Yedi Ebro from KG Pub. Oduwani Echema. Emuai Dini, Emuai Si, Bonetia Sabi Pimbu, Argentina from Antena Sabi Giomadia, Omana Fornum, Piaso, Ediama, Emiliano Martinez, the safest pair of fans, Wajibuan and Chimchen Sukra, Obum Se Tum, Yazo State, the second half of the extra time, no Emma, the 5 minutes Akaho, Bono, Ekita, Emrantis, Akanema, Argentina. Argentina, once again, Womo E Pribia, say, Omo Ebetimi, Aye Enkunya, our Kinsinum. After Piabon Suyama, Lionel Messi once again. Lionel Messi, a boss shot, a Sandy Como, a cut it through, Ebetia Sayo, who now should be? Oh, Argentina, coming back will not serve you right. Oma Saint Pierre Suyo Sandy Como, Argentina, now should be? Bona Akotrashe. Betano, I say, believing makes it real. Now, for Vena, Menra Water, say, changing people's life. Afi Azapin is number one since 1925. Big O Energy is a big refreshing moment. UMB Bank
1: says GFA.
0: The official banking partners of GFA and the Black Stars. Pep students said do the two. Brush every morning and every evening. Now Afi Rush Energy Drink. Say be bold and be you. Afi Sports Water said don't just play, dominate. Vim Energy Drinks a Vim Day inside. 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Fortune Spread say Yomi Delicious always on point. Lawson say Wom NRC Engina ye in kind. Nafi Focus Technology say focus on your quality life. Nafi Tabia Tycoon say the key to male vitality. Run Lottery, as Run Lottery will put you first. Nafi Obama Nese Run Lottery Kiss Condom and Kiss Strawberry Gel. Wom say start with Kiss Condom and then go smooth with Kiss Strawberry Gel. I rest in the name of ACL Corso at any moment from now. Who's the referee? No, Asher Nabe Maninyongwa. 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Nafe Wu Lucky. Who's the Kaketua Nedi Ekesie. Bon Abedi, Air France for Manteno, Spain for Manteno, I beg your pardon, Rick Garcia. But Claire Bon say, come on, a PM Bon so across the face of Go, Eddie Ama, Air Abrante Kukwela, also a jam also Sandy Komubio, Spain for Manteno, Eche Lami Yama, Nansu Niamantian to 2 years for Mommy and Tibono, Ekodi Abrante Ferran Torres Ubio, Nansu Ferran Torres has been marked, and in Tianyadia, Obeti the Queen and IBBA, referee was still for infringement for Argentina. In my dinner, yes, just 4 minutes. No, in Arida, Tibono Abedim, Emiliano Martinez, Argentina, Western Yama, Asia Coast, Argentina, for the Pedro Monsa,
1: and
0: support
1: Pierre
0: with him. No, a man for kind and said, refuel, but to him, I can't see now. The cost of this is the World Cup final. My Pierre Studio come now, so there be. Spin for Martin, a clear body, a feeding just so more refuel, Shane Abe, and I can't see any. What do you can say now? Interesting World Cup fixture between Spain and Argentina. I want to Lionel Messi. I'm going to say Argentina, they came, they saw, but they could not conquer. Spain and Echo. Ah. Faka Krafem, GD, Faka Krafem.
5: Yeah, finish it, sir. When Jimmy said, I'm going to finish it, I'm going to finish it. I'm going to keep on it. We are ready.
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0: Mr. DJ, hold on, Panda Beats, hold on, Panda Beats. Mr. DJ, hold on, Panda Beats. Mr. DJ, hold on. Mr. DJ, hold on, Mr. DJ. Hold on, Mr. DJ. Hold on, Panda Beats. Them call me DJ Wallace. Insane, we ma, neta se, imadne.
4: Wawunse, otameni, wama warning, sa, ya pon match, so gusuma warning. They warning, Norma. Welusu. Mo match kura AFCON na mo boy. 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The only team I ma mo aye England ball ya mbe boy ya nyame bo ami injury time go by. I don't think say Argentina came to play today. If they had played their normal game, they could have won. But they came heckling and wrestling and everything, it did not work for them. Even fouls that were against them were given to them, but still ye nyame achro no achro.
0: And the 90 minutes of soccer fiesta extra time. Ayobo Kano, Spain 1, Argentina 0. Lionel Messi is in your shot. Oti Agumanoso, Anna Oresina Nema Ese Koso, Ohu Ewiase Fufro, Enias Ase Fufro Kra.
4: But Prof, Bibiya Mekongreka Kra, for Latoro Vidal to come and score an important goal for you. Now, a final game, one monocra, and yes, all yare, and yes, we're proud. Oh, the Mifides Abemo, who they go, I say. Oh, she go, no. One fan, your mouth, important victory, no. I'm Memo Cra. A young man, 1 year for such a decision to come from.
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0: I'm Cameron Nugusuadano, so Western and Yama Asia Kosoa. Obisa Wale Wale, good evening. Boss Dinner, this is Gaza Man from Tema Comte 6. It's a mass win for Spain, no doubt. That greetings to the senior most brother, Kwame Brafo, aka Steven Tete, inside Airman Ponekwe, Prima Sempa FM Sports, Moye Mo, and Enen Koma, and also Eddie Abba. And a lot of people are sending messages, Eddie Abba, Western and Yama, ACL Kosna, let's SFs of the game, Nibi, and you know, Nenyasem Ketua. Obese Adum TV, you are the best. Spain will take the cup, Emilia, from Aye OEB. Emilia, Edifi OEB, Eton, Anna Onosodiaba. Obidiaba say good evening, good morning. My name is El Gordon from Adenta, New Site. Spain will win 1-0 over Argentina. 90 minutes, Spain 1, Argentina 0. I'm enjoying the commentary. You guys are doing a good job. Eno Enin Koma, Onoso Edeba. It was nice to meet you, Obin Koma. Onoso Eddie Abeja Ewa Anono. Lot of messages and I'm on for Eddie Eba. Baby Awobia. Also Obet Melodiaba. We say good evening, boss. Wale, I think both teams deserve the win. And on any comma, I'm on for Eddie Eba. Baby Awobia. Also Obet me asene Eya U message Eddie Aba. 0244-483290. Argentine players Neguso. Ete pitch Neso. I'm a shame se can be asono. One more Ebet me. Aprapra, Woma Emperor Majaria. It has been a very gloomy moment for them this evening. Argentina, Miama Ankoye Amomo.
4: Bravo, sir. Argentina strategy of the ball, quarterfinals. Bullying and kicking and being aggressive off the ball and on the ball, a working man. Oba semi final, a working man. They do. They keep the ball, they are not afraid of intimidation. They move around, they rotate positions. They send the pass when necessary, you know. And you're difficult, man, Argentina. Now, when you press them high, that is the Spanish team. They keep the ball, and they are not afraid of how quick or fast you are pressing. But then they keep possession, and they keep their heads up to play. I feel Argentina lost this game because of the mentality they came with. If they had come to play and score, they could have scored. But they had able midfield and then able strikers that would give them the results. But they came with a different mindset. The ragged type of play, the aggressive type, and the bullying type. And that has caused them.
2: and then Mawanya shot one through the red card. They deserve it. They should go and learn. A new generation, a new era will come. I think Ronaldo and Messi is over. A new era is taking over. We appreciate them for their years they've played. 20 years dominance is not an easy task. I feel they've done well. They need proper commendation and well honored for their career. I think say, what we need to watch. But Prof, look at this. Usha Nico Williams, the output, any input of the Spanish team. You may not like that, but they be a bit more or make a difference as a player. And even though he's black among, he feel it and he shows that he's part of the family.
0: And see Argentina and Lionel Messi, Thiago Manoso, Messi, Thiago Manoso, Utimi Sampa, Ashokuno. Messi won her uncle Fine, Oguso Thiago Manoso, and a mouse Emiliano Martinez, the Silver Spur of France, Ako, Akochiano. Azar Pinsen number one since 1925. Bigo Energy is a big refreshing moment. 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Womo and Tech Liboye, Emma Yede, a live air commentary, bro. Woo lucky. Womo and so say, woo lucky. Womo see Shaki, take it. Na Eddie Kessie. Rexona.
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0: Emma Ohunka Papano, Niama Etiakoye, Rexona Spray, and the seminar in Aushua, Ebua Emma Niama Etia to trade them out. Rexona, woman so attached, and Yede live comment to know it's me Ebel Kamapa, our Chumedia, Yede Ebrewimo, Eddie Prof. Iki Walasa, good year catch. And if we are doing 106.3 FM, Asempa 94.7 FM, and Adum TV, they are can cluster. And the World Cup coverage, the grand finale, you know. And so it's me, Sabre Oma Hussein and Yama Esia Koso. What's a coach in Boma in Khan? And I feel so, what's a master bands in Khan? Ube Pima, Nasa Slavin, and Nipa, Wano, and NNM from the events and promotion team. Now I feel so, okay, Kwanichema Freeman. And a technician on duty, Oboa, Emmanuel Etiakoye, Nafenso, senior most Benghazi, and Afenso, a man, one more, and a Etech Aboa, Emma, a production, a set to Sakoye, a watch media, ye dear, our honey, baby, I will be on, a mema, a coach, and can't the last words, Nafi, Yanja, see a bit in Arapua.
2: I have seen, resilience. Who deserved the cup but did not get it was England, which they slept off when they played the semi-final. But I have done my cup

0: proud of the coach. I'm proud of Nico Williams. I'm proud of Lamine Yamal and everybody. Even though I'm not a Spanish supporter, I respect their quality of play and their dominance in this game. Michia Obibiara of Share World Cup and Obibiara of support to mass. I can say yes, successful. You see, the Bibri as coaches, me especially, and we've always watched a game, and the game was very, very, very fine on the side of the Spanish.
1: Okay, it's Mr. Banzezoa.
2: Yeah, World Cup, I think the organizing everything is one of the nice World Cups. But when we look at the final game, since my first World Cup, I'm sure the power was France, Brazil by 3-0, 2002, Brazil, Germany by 2-0, 2006, Italy winning against France on penalties, 2010, Spain, Netherlands by 0-0, 2014 was Germany, Argentina, 2018 was France, Croatia by 4-2, 2022, France, Argentina, 3-3, then penalties, Argentina winning. This final, boring final part, we have some share finals here. The game was only Spain. Our energy top is so good. Argentina and your energy top is good. So, our energy top is good. On one hand, the choir of us go play final were questionable. They were lucky some way, maybe out of their style of play. Sometimes, to some of the teams, they were Argentina, maybe fish our little more lucky. So, go see. Team and anymore, you go see a CBC France. Can then go to number one, number two. Spain for India, 12 shots at targets. I think I'm going to go. But beyond to Emi Martinez. So I think it has been a very nice tournament. Spain deserves to win it, especially after beating France by 2-0.
1: And see, Anna, Yade, and coverage, Ebe PMO, our KG Pap, our Amasam, and 3 Jans, you know, ABC, to go more German this year, Seth Dazi. And I'm feeling so proud now. I bet they go cool, man. And all the wonderful members of the crew are more our studio honor from KG Pap, our Amasaman 3 Junction. It has been an interesting coverage of the 2026 FIFA World Cup, organized by United States of America, Canada, and then Mexico. Spain, and so far, one more Epija Frank and Ejina Kunkon. And I know pay, this is what you don't know so. Which now say, Nyama be Orma, Ebetia Boa, Emma Spin, Etia, Champion Empire, Spin, Etia, and Bobre. They came, they saw, and they have conquered. Ube PM, our grounds are, Neja say, Highlander be, and so Abloko be, so, and see, baby, Highlander, Ubia, and Mestel, Bomodia, that say,
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1: Ah, oh, a car park, Madama, Penforce, Fripemu, na 68-76-11 into Highlander. Madama, so no one even so no kita Highlander. No, Baba Yika no. Na yeji na etmi asamba. Meaning the profi kewalas. Ganes Moses.
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1: 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Hey, KG Pop. 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
4: 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A quana de call a yepo. Womany go filling station a dear nimche. 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

wada da nya maaye ba holy ghost wa ha na me nkonkron ha ate obetimi asende o message ene obetimi asende o message I'm going to read them 02 03 515151. I'm going to read them 02 03 515151. Send you a message. Books in Usua Babontine. Bako, you are not finished yet. And Bako, so yeah, the working together of all things. The working together of all things. Two books, you are not finished yet. And the working together of all things. Make sure say you get the two books. They say, dear me, and they say, who send you a donation and will support a Mudua or Ghana or Bridge? I'll make sure say on Sabeka and then I send it by 5. And don't you know, send your donation toward the book launch. Nah, messenger, bro. Open donation number. No, the amenance, you know, you register. And I say, Momo, a year MTN 0245, another 45, 04, another 04. Answer Gabriel 0245 45 0404. Answer Gabriel. Oh, send you full name.

a Chancellor's book launch, you know, be donation, I'll make sure that you get it. Are you listening to me? Bless you. What a message for tonight. Adam Ponson is in. Our only elder, Adam Ponson, Hannover, Germany. 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

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You are listening tonight. Sanso Ena. Ransford or Webri. 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

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One of the day in our arm, and it was sad. Jana Yamwa, on a swing to Miamma. Anyway, never cross it. Emmanuel, actually, much to me. To a decabibri. What a message. My prophet, my friend, come for your parcel.

0: Sempa and then my mom phone tunga. 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This is my brother and friend. Actually, I was expecting some mehuni pa. He said I'm here boni dre busasa, but I think something happened. Yamini pa,
1: yes, sir. I don't want.
0: What happened? What happened? What happened?
1: Maybe a course now. I think that side there, no. It was another program.
0: Yes, yes.
1: And there's a movie.
0: And I'm going to delay.
1: It's a problem. Let me have a do program.
0: And yeah,
1: BBI was with
0: me. Don't worry. If I show Bodini, naturally, what's your baby? I'm more. Oh, I mean, you're Bema. It's be a BIA UTS and Patex. I'm real TS and Pacrabin.
1: Yeah, that'll do for you, man.
0: Yes, OBN. Your friend, Bruni.
1: Show met him with
0: that's right.
1: My seven,
0: and you will be a part of me. One of me, my seven met him with yeah.
1: You met on the opposite of Pop now, and the Virgin Pop,
0: yes.
1: Virgin Pop. Share every Friday,
0: that's right.
1: Professor Pop,
0: that's right. You know who's a cast a pack it up, yes. I'm good,
1: very powerful. And then, and the Sunday was on a park, and
0: the Michelle
1: was around 7:30. He's sharing across 11:30. Everyone is beyond the track. Very powerful. Chimota Forest,
0: Chimota Forest,
1: station 42.
0: I'm almost station 42. Achimota Forest, Anopa, 7 o'clock, 8 now, right, station 42. Right. Station 42. Make sure you are there. Hey, eject you at home. And Yasin Petra. I'm Islam. Man of God, bless you. Oh, my. Amen. No, Ucha. I'm a dad. I can say we are finna Ucha. Okay. Achina, Achimota, station 42. Achimota Forest, station 42. With your Bomoda and Abraham. Don't worry about the problem. You understand? Don't worry about the problem. When God is ahead, don't worry about the problem. Would you draw her? What's me show? D4 Brunino. D4 Brunino. So free, man. A China will be home station 42. I watch him water.
1: God bless you.
0: A China, the best. What do you have, bra? Who be free? Who be drew for you? News, you be share. God bless.

Amen. 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How are you doing? Sheila, also, I don't know what happened. Yamin Shrau, Mantonka, Bemetonka, I know. My children are many, and I'm a good father. Elder Fodi, La CSC, bless you, my elder. Kosei, in Sui. And then Shasia, and then Mirum, Tien Shasia, Tub. The Uncosis, your Reverend Kipri, and Sani. Yabe Shasia, Niako. Ote, Gaga, Hugaga. Father, we thank you. We bless your holy name. We appreciate your gift of life, your mercies, and your grace. Once again, we thank you. We give you every praise and every honor unto your holy name, Jesus, our Lord and our Savior, our Redeemer, our Deliverer, our Healer, our Provider, our Sustainer, our Comforter, our Teacher, our Messiah, our King of Kings, Lord of Lords. We do appreciate you so much. Enkwa, how do you say it? Deep and timid talk. 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That was it. We do appreciate the gift of life. You say, Nkwa boarding. 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That was it. 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

of your word. 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Thank you. Oh, yes, we did more. Amen. Sit down, Kwani, Edimai Rade. 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God bless you for keeping wake or watch with us. Pesses Amako, bless you so much. The word is coming. Saint Clement, my son, bless you. The message for tonight: Facebook, Nasem University Life, and our YouTube, Nasem University. Gabriel and son, Nasem University Facebook. Go on and send you a message. Then send you a comment. Then like it. With me, I like it. So, you understand it? Then share a radidin anymore. That's right. The message for tonight: Lord, help my infirmity. Lord, help my infirmity. Let me tell you the truth. Nientia untimi nye enema pii no is because honhom bi ho a your friend infirmity e ye mereyo honhom the untimi nware nye onya ahodene nye onya yaresa nye untimi nye adwuma yie nye nema nkoso yie bi biara nipa untimi nye bia no. There is one spirit that is responsible for all, and it is the spirit of infirmity. And you draw home, emre ye home. 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You lack the spiritual strength.

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Cause the Lord, tonight, in the name of Jesus, help my infirmity.

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I'm ye bibia and ye ye. Onemu, sunsumu, and abrabumu. 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Oh, yes, we demo. Amen. Number nine, the bar for the no. Aye 02 45 another 45 04 another 04. It didn't answer Gabriel. 02 45 another 45 04 another 04. Answer Gabriel, remember. 02 45 45 04 04. Answer Gabriel. Let's go to scripture. Now, same in first Facebook. Let's go to scripture. Luke chapter 13, verse 1. Luke 13, 1. Bible say, one day Jesus entered into the synagogue on a Sabbath day. Homi Debi and the Yesu Bowra and Shemu them. And behold, I saw the demon. There was a woman who had a spirit of infirmity for 18 years. She was bound, and I said, bowed together. And I said, she was bent double. A certain woman had a spirit of infirmity. Because of that, the woman was bent double and could in no wise lift up herself. Yes, Bore, she had damu, or Kotu, Mami Bia, na owa emre yo, a home. A son said, owa mre yo, home, nintino. Neni mua kwa, won't mean training mu 18 years. If you do watch it, won't mean training mu, won't mean yahwe, a better no from Nukun, a better no, chess, wa bobra, better no, sorry. The spirit of infirmity, Emma Mami, Emma Kwa, Emre Yohom, Amanimwa Kwam, you know, will try to say you, Utiamanana Giana. There is a spirit called infirmity. Luke 13, 11. Jesus went to a synagogue and saw a woman who was bent double because of a spirit of infirmity. And the woman could not lift up herself. Utimin Trini Mu Nwababra. Utimin Trini Mu Nwayajma. 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Many people are bent double. Won't mean Trino Mumu Ewa Brabo. 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When it affects you, you can't do anything much. 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E takewa. 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Eninye. Usunsum. Eninye. Because you are affected by a spirit of infirmity. 18 years of infirmity. Diana Sana. This was the case of this woman. 18 years of infirmity. Till Jesus came away. Eko si se yesu ba na brabo mno. E fear do what for 18 years. This woman could do nothing. Utimin ya feo. 18 years any more. Luke 13, 11. Gabriel and Sani, you have a bumpy, get ready. You have a bumpy, get ready. Luke 13, 11. Bible says, and behold, there was a woman who had a spirit of infirmity 18 years, was bound together or bent together, and could in no wise lift up herself. When Jesus saw her, I pray, yes, who no. He called her to him. Yes, who frame my many band and chain. And spoke to the woman and said, woman, thou art loosed from thine infirmity. Woman, thou art loosed. Woman, thou art loosed from the spirit of infirmity. And name is Sanio, Ephraim Reyohum. Anadji, Eradin Sanio, Ephraim Reyohum. Wherever you are listening to me, Gabriel Anzani, Chancellor of Nazem University, may the Lord set you free from the spirit of infirmity. You are loose from the spirit of infirmity. Shout after me in prayer. Kedi machu on paibum. Kaze Lord, heal my infirmity. Give me strength and power to overcome infirmity in any area of my life. In Jesus' name.
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Some people have become weak, yade abobinom, some are paralyzed, some are down. They cannot lift themselves, they cannot lift their hands, they cannot lift their legs, they cannot lift their feet, they cannot lift their body. Spirit of infirmity. Unamuni sunsumu nyina no, eye mreye honhom. 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E mani ya man koso, wode na obetin sem. Bible said there was a woman. I was sorry them. 18 years. Ni mua kuwa. 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Yesu say, mami wei. Ni yari ya no, e the spirit of infirmity. E mreye honhom. May the Lord deliver you. Gabriel Anzani. Lord help my infirmity. Number no, hey, 02 45 another 45 04 another 04 and San Gabriel drop in your offering. More affordable one customer said, Radi may buy for the end. It was our same way, so our same way, so Radi no correct. Me wo emreye honhom, oh me fie ene ma brabo, and near man yet ding. Near man pija, near man ye ye. Spirit of infirmity 02 45 another 45 04 another 04 answer Gabriel Nebeba 02 45 another 45 04 another 04 answer Gabriel. The first one was Luke 13:11. A woman bound by a spirit of infirmity. That was a woman. John chapter 5 verse 5. John chapter 5 verse 5. John chapter 5 verse 5. Bible say, and a certain man. It's the first one here, Oba, we ye bema. Oh, so it is, I don't know, it me can Oba, it me can bema, Ubiya.
Luke 13:11 say a certain woman. John 5:5. John 5:5 say a certain man. A certain man was there who had an infirmity. Ni dey 38 years. Mama ni dey 18 years. And away 38. Tibema ni biti mama ni 20 years. Mama no. Emre yo homo kano no 18 years. Sisa, who be bet me am we delay. Wawa di be delay. Wabra bo be delay. Odachi be delay. Wakwantu be delay. Usika sem be delay. U project be delay. A spirit of infirmity. E kama mini sheho 18 years. Papa we, akana sheho 38 years. A certain man, John 5:5. A certain man was there who had an infirmity 38 years. When Jesus saw him lying there and knew that the man had been that long in that situation, he said to the man, "Do you want to be made whole?" Yes, you tell say papa na da ho a che emre ye ho hom abugu no no. O say say o pese ho to wana. Ti ne papa ne kan the impotent man. The infirmed man, the paralyzed man, papa na wadjojo. Bible say the impotent, first spirit of infirmity. Afechire, yes impotent. Wadjojo. Ye ma go. Say to Jesus, "I have no man." Sa ho hom ne kan wa nipa nyina adwane jawo. Have no man, meaning obi on my brabo, spirit of infirmity, it drives away helpers from you. When the water is troubled, trouble for me, new I don't have anybody to assist me to put me in the pool. Send a bear, menya my yard, sir. While I'm trying myself, another man will step ahead of me. Say, me ask me, bon, me more modern, no be a decline. Spirit of infirmity. Classmate for B2, schoolmate for B2, wanna see more brabum, wanna when you chair warmer,

spirit of infirmity. You are held hostage by the spirit of infirmity. You are kidnapped by the spirit of infirmity. This is another one. Because of infirmity, this man couldn't do what he wanted to do to succeed and to get well. And also a born body go to ensure mu no nya yare sano untimi sa ho mo ne kanwa. 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Then they pull you back. 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Then every you ni pediano abrabo. 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And then wa abrabo an empesa uko wenim ana entimi makwa na uko wenim. 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And paibo and ye di tutu sa hom. 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Say after me in English. 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Let me be strong to be victorious in life. Infirmity,

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A 02 45. Another 45. 04. Another 04. Edini and San Gabriel. 02 45 45 04 04. And San Gabriel Nebeba. 02 45. Another 45 04. Another 04. And San Gabriel. Spirit of infirmity. Wa for the air. Wa for the air. For the boy etum. Asem no emodu. But asem ne so a for the air. And work him out. Emre Honhom. Paul can send me. Christopher in himself, a quotation, a pa. Christopher in him pa. Was it? At the pana, me pese me yeno. 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A ya bonibi, and a soon soon be, and a mreobia, a timimu. Listen to me, enemeko, or say, adie bi enemeko. That was Apostle Paul. Was it the good that I want to do, I can't do. The bad that I don't want to do is what I do. If that is so, then it is not me. It is something else that is warring with me, warring against me. Eye bibi na enemeko, eye bibi na enemeko. Ye me pese mi yon min timi nyo. Ye me pese mi yon mum na mi yon. See, the spirit of infirmity. 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Ye na ne wokon. What is fighting your progress? What is fighting your health? What is fighting your strength? What is fighting your success? It is the spirit of infirmity. Ye na ne wakon din ekon. Ye na ne wakon din ekon. Ye na ne onkosuo ekon. Eye emreye hon hon. Can you mature on Pai Bobo and drop in your special offering? That's the power of the living God. One thing, that's the power of the living God. Fight for my infirmity. Fight my infirmity. Fight my infirmity. Power of the living God. Fight my infirmity. For me, in Jesus' name. Power of the living God. Onyanku ponti asifoni to me. Eradi, eni mimre yonko. Any memory young con, any memory young con, Emreyo Biara, Abami Nipedium, Abami Fie, Abami Mum, Abami Busium, Abama Brabum, Emreyo Biara, Away Nipediuma, Amea Jojo, Amea Nyayadia, Amea Tofop, Amania Mankoye, Eradie, Sahono, Tunisusa, Tunisusa, Tunisusa, Sujaguso, Sujaguso, Sujaguso, Ewa Yesu Christo Demo. Bobusi abo for the air. One tick. Bobusi abo for the air. Then Casamount. 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Then this guy. Brother, wait to me and your sikapa. 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Ye yina beto abontene, ewo sitari hon. 38 years, one and one whole time. 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Fasika and ma for the Yamia Semwan, DNA Disikayo. Spirit of infirmity, my idea, boy, Brabo Moa, who are the Anacra Kondo, Docrus were womb, Fufos were womb, and Moose were womb, and Pesis were womb, Garis were womb, Bibia Behubiano, and Yadio Combedo, go be yo. Deal
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You understand? That is what is making all men and women to fail in life. That is what is making all men and women weak in life. All over the world, it is the spirit of infirmity. And the man nipa eshiase nipa nkoye na niam nkoye abrabo fun abrabo boni abrabo nkoye akofibra ene adapa brochimam wona wo ro ho abontene wona wo yese wona wo yese eye the spirit of infirmity meme 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Answer Gabriel. 02 45, another 45 04, another 04. Edini answer Gabriel. Answer Gabriel. Never about it. Go Facebook. Boom Chancellor, beautifully seated. 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Kase, thou spirit of infirmity, I rebuke you out of my life in Jesus' name. 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The spirit of infirmity. Drop in your offering. 02 45, another 45 04, another 04. Answer Gabriel. Ene beba. 02 45 45 0404. Answer Gabriel. Luke chapter 5 verse 15. Luke chapter 5 verse 15. Bible say, the fame of Jesus went everywhere to extend that great multitude of people came to hear his word and to be healed by Jesus of their infirmities. Luke chapter 5 verse 15. The fame, the popularity, Jesus did a tray all over Israel and beyond. His fame went abroad so much so that great multitude, a dumb, came together to hear him and to be healed of their infirmity. Nature say nipa 50,000 a buyer. Obia babe pe emreyo ayarisa to heal of their infirmity. Are you seeing? Luke 7:21. They all, the multitude, thousands of people who came, they all came to seek for deliverance from the spirit of infirmity. Obia be pe ogie efri emreyo honhom e mani mema obia wa emreyo honhom. And Luke 7:21. Luke 7:21. First one, Luke 5:5. Gabriel answer him. Adum FM ni. 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Na same university ni. Everywhere. Luke 7:21. Listen to me. Luke 7:21. In that same hour, a don corona no, Jesus cured many people of their infirmities. A don corona no, Jesus said nipa bebre yadie efi omre yom and their plagues of evil spirit, mete eye evil spirit unto many that were blind, he gave sight. When onia friend ya yaresa, when a wajojo unya yaresa, and tutu ona eba me Jesus saw me yadie efi emre ya ehunhum spirit of infirmity. We see eye di adie sa adie no. Many pan ye, a many pan coso, a many pan hon tono, a many pan yam wadin, a many nipan pija. I listen to me. Call on Jesus to heal you of
physical and spiritual infirmity. 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Free yesu no sa yare. Anyasa. 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When the spirit of infirmity is in your life. 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

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But say, I speak after the manner of men. Me kasa wo nipa afam. 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But say, I can only speak with you after the manner of men, because you have infirmity of the flesh. 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Uko Romans 8:26. First one, Romans 8:19. Where Romans 8:26? Romans 8:26. Paul say, likewise, the Spirit also helps our infirmities. Man is weak. The Spirit also helps our infirmity. For we don't know what we should pray for as we ought. But the Spirit itself makes intercession for us with groanings which cannot be uttered. Empire cry to be a team monitor the way I was here, but you will see this mono. And so Yamim won't make me a boy. Do Dima Empire Bo any appreciate Ebe Kasama, Ebon Pioneer Radio Radio Home Kasama Yami Nima Unipedia Mre, Ohum Mre, Okre Mre, Ubibi Mre. This means man has infirmity. We dear dance, yes, Nipa, Ewa Mreyo, we have infirmities, financial infirmities, spiritual infirmities, physical infirmities, marital infirmities, organizational infirmities, moral infirmities, behavioral infirmities. I listen to me, character infirmities, mental infirmities, emotional infirmities. 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

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Mama for the bon kasa mami. Mama for the bon kasa mami. 02 45 another 45 0404 Ansa Gabriel Yebepon 02 45 another 45 0404 Me bow for the air, Eradi. The spirit of infirmity, fight them for me. 02 45 another 45 04 another 04 Ansa Gabriel 45 name you know, and a 04 name you know. 02 45 another 45 0404 Ansa Gabriel.

the spirit of infirmity. Paul, I know you're a smartphone. The Apostle Paul confesses, on one mukrano, now all the spirit of infirmity. Book of Galatians, chapter 4, verse 13. Paul himself confessed that as a human being, he also had his own share of the spirit of infirmity. Galatians chapter 4, verse 13. Apostle Paul Nekasano was saying, you know how through my infirmity of the flesh I preached the gospel unto you at first. Galatians 4:13. Paul himself confessed that he also had the spirit of infirmity and our infirmity in his flesh. You also know how through my infirmity, mimreyom, you be our mreyo. You understand? Say your breath, say in fifre, or your ta, a manier, a sign, or yende. Paul also had infirmity in the flesh. I listen carefully. And the book, thank God, the book of Hebrews, they say, we have a high priest. We can be touched with the feeling of our infirmities. You also for Pombi, a friend, Yesu. Oh no? And I am ready, you want in canon, a big canon. A big canon, O Philimae, you ready, Yesu. O Philimae, you are ready, you are canon. The Lord also feels for us because he's a high priest. On when you say, Nipemre, we are ready to me, Dowsa, I never know, Nunina, I chance you, Nipemre. May the Lord help your infirmity. May the Lord heal you of your infirmity. Oh, Yesu Christo, dear one. I listen carefully. If you can cry out to Jesus, wait me a switch, Radia. He will help you overcome every infirmity. 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Lord, help my infirmity. 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Answer Gabriel Beba. 02-45-45-04-04. David Kasemi. Finally, David said, Psalm 77 verse 10. Psalm 77 verse 10. David said, this is my infirmity. David was saying, this is my infirmity. But I'll remember the years of the right hand of the Most High. Psalm 77 verse 10. David and Kasa confess it. But see, this is my infirmity. When me mirror yo, oh my brother, Nanso, eh, Mekai Eradiabasa. Eradiabasa, or they are to me so over the years. David, was not me a nipa. Me mirror, me shiase, me top on him, Yemen koye. But I remember the years of the right hand of the Most High. This is my infirmity.

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Listen carefully. 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Ibo mpa yesi nyami bebu hao. 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Kase Lord, as I open my mouth to pray, let every infirmity in my bones, in my body, in my spirit, break off, break off, break off in Jesus' name. Because the Lord, even as I open my mouth to pray, let every infirmity in my bones and body and spirit break off in Jesus' name. Because the Rade, Anadji, Abraham, Biamano, Nami Bompaye, Emreye Biara, Eomi Dompem, Eomi Nipedium, Eomi Sunsumuno, and break it, and break it, and break it, and oh, yes, Demo. For the bone silly, for the bone silly, me and Pong, for the bone silly, tell me, boy, for the way, ready. The Biara, I am Mre, oh, my brabum, ready. Shema Hordene, Shemekana, my Hordin Snonko Emra, 0245, another 45, 04, another 04, answer Gabriel, and a baby, 0245, another 45, 0404, answer Gabriel.

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Spirit of infirmity. 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

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Ewa yesu dimu. I say, Rady. Ewa yesu dimu. E boss out for the way. 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Ready to ni free ho mame. To ni free ho mame. Mama for the bon kasa. E wo Yesu die mu. Number ni 02 45 another 45 04 another 04. Answer Gabriel. Remember. 02 45 45 04 another 04. Answer Gabriel. I say, Lord Jesus, tonight I receive you as my personal Lord and Savior. You are my Lord. You are my strength. Are you listening to me? El Gibor. El Gibor. Nyami mau to me. Nyami omau to me. Awo de babobra. Bible say, it is the Lord who giveth power to make wealth. When you to me, Yesu kwa chensu yafon say, wait for power. Or say, I give thee power. Pray for power. Boy, yes, we did ja omune. Boy, show this show me now. Say, power, power. Who read the answer of the apostles with power? They witness to the resurrection. They raise the dead. They heal the sick. Everything power. All power is given to me. Jesus gave to them power. You are giving power and authority to tread upon scorpion. Power. Throughout the Bible, New Testament, it was all about power. Why did they receive power? To overcome infirmity. You need power to overcome infirmity, to receive power. Oh, yes, with him. Because the Lord, the boy for the air. Oh, yes, with him. 02 45, another 45, 04, another 04. Answer Gabriel, MTN. Vodafone here, 02 03 515151. You're going to send a message in a noir. Answer Gabriel, David. 02 03 515151 and a 02 45 45

tonight. God bless you, Daughter Willie, Canada. When I charge us in the mommy. Gabriel Anzani. Beautiful program, Nassim University. Produced by Promise Dugbate. The Media Man. God bless you, Prophet Holman. Prophet Holman, bless you, Saint Gregoire. Obviously, Daddy, the message for tonight has opened my mind. Spirit of infirmity going on through my life. Bless you so much. Pastor Joshua Kwee, God bless you so much. You charge 7 days. Bless you so much.

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